It is local bandwidth on 104.1 The Blaze. That is Monsters at Bay with Lipstick. Start off tonight, Blondo, and stay up. It is 2 hours of local original music. That's what local band.

Monmouth is all about. Got Luna hanging out like I do every Sunday night. And I've got shows to talk about. We got some new music to the show coming up. We'll check out Mega Destroyer, Crack Mountain, The World Without Us. And right now, it's a band you can go see in Waterloo on Saturday, August 22nd. This is Twisted Chrome with Burn It Down on Local Bandwidth.

0: 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Twisted Chrome, Burn It Down. 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I don't know if I have instrumentals tonight, but we'll find out. Anyway, you want to know about anybody I'm playing here on the show, you want to know about any of the live shows I've been talking about or will be talking about after we're done with Local Bandwidth tonight, make sure you go to KIBZ.com. 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You don't know. But definitely, they're going to be right here from Nebraska. 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
0: Now, this band is going to be playing live at the Zoo Bar on Saturday, August 22nd. So go check them out. It is Crack Mountain with Cutthroat's Peak on Local Bandwidth.
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That is Fuzz with Cosmic Eye on Local Bandwidth. They are playing live at the Zoo Bar Saturday, August 22nd, along with the band before that, Crack Mountain and Cut's Throat Peak. You want to go see those two bands? Well, Luna's Local Blog, that is going to have information and, like, you know, where it is, all that. And, of course, you head to either of the band's social media, they're going to have more details, too. So go check those out. I'll have the list up after the show for you. Still to come, the Platinum Pearls and... Well, right now, it is a band that you have two opportunities to go check out live this week. Saturday, August 22nd, they're at Omaha. Sunday, August 20th.

0: From HSI, that is Prowler on Local Bandwidth. They are playing on Saturday, August 22nd in Omaha, which is one of the shows you can also see with Mega Destroyer, who was before that with Identity Crisis. Got Luna hanging out. It is 2 hours of local original music. It's what we do on Sunday nights. Just kind of kick back, wrap up your weekend, get you some local music, give you maybe some shows to go check out this week. You never know. Definitely make sure you're checking out KIBZ.com. And I am always taking submissions. Now, you do have to be local. Now, that means just Nebraska bands. I'm not talking like you have to be in the same block or anything. But we're talking Nebraska bands because we want to talk about the Nebraska local music scene. And it has to be original music. No covers, no samples. And then some flavor of rock. Now, if you're not sure, it's okay. Big wide variety there. Had some people going, oh, I don't know. I don't think my stuff, you know, really will work. It's too chill. It's too heavy. Whichever way you want to go, you can always ask. 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
11: 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And here is the Platinum Pearls with Here in the Moment on Local Bandwidth.

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Shadows and Machines with Digital. Before that, we're rolling through 2 hours of local original music. It's what I do on Sunday nights. I'm Luna. I hang out. I listen to local music. I share it with you so that maybe you're going to discover something new. Maybe you're going to go, hey, I've never heard of this band or this artist, and I want to go find out more. I'm going to make that super simple. We are going to talk about that in a little bit. Right now, though, how about some new music to the show? This is from the band Belmont Music Collective. It is Shallow Waters on Local Bandwidth.

0: From Logan Corbino, that is In This Love on Local Bandwidth. And you can check him out live Thursday, August 20th. He'll be in Plattsmouth, Nebraska. The Belmont Music Collective with Shallow Waters before that. We got 2 hours of local original music happening. And maybe you're finding somebody new. You're like, wait, I have never heard this band before. I need to know more. Or the solo artist. We got those too. I'm going to make it super easy so you do not have to go down the rabbit hole of the interwebs unless you want to. I'm going to give you the link to everybody's social media that I am playing tonight. Super easy. After the show, you go to KIBZ.com, go behind the mic. You're going to find that local bandwidth page. I am going to get a list up. Give me a little bit after the show because it takes a little bit to get it all together. But a list of everybody I played, what song it was, and I'll even have links to the social media. So all you gotta do is tap on the name, press the name, whatever you're on, click, I don't care. Whatever device you're on, you know how to make the link thing work. And then there you go. You don't have to go search. You don't have to try and figure out which they use. No, I did it for you because I'm already stalking them. So I might as well make it easy and useful to you. 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That is also where you can find Luna's local blog that has all the shows I'll be talking about. So make sure you're going to check it out. 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You can go check it out now. And then after the show, make sure you go to that local bandwidth page.
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0: public figure with The Enemy on local bandwidth. Names Without Numbers, Florida before that. 2 hours of local original music. That is what is happening. We got Narcotic Self still on the way. We got Ezra. And right now, how about a band you can see on Tuesday, August 18th in Omaha? It is Molten with Oathbreaker on local bandwidth.
1: Can't escape my judgment. Can't escape my judgment. Can't escape my judgment. 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

0: Ezra with Rise Up on Local Bandwidth. You get to see them live in Omaha Saturday, August 22nd. Molten with Oathbreaker before that. Got Luna hanging out. It's 2 hours of local original music. I had one new song this week. I'm always taking more new stuff. Whether you are someone I'm already playing or have nothing. I know you're out there. I see you guys have shows. I see you've also recorded. 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If you got friends in bands or who do the solo thing and they have original music and they're from Nebraska, so they're local, poke them. 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Super easy. Yeah, email me the file. I'm going to check it out and then maybe I'm going to share it. But you do have to have original music. You do got to be a Nebraska band and some flavor of rock. Wide variety. Any questions, just hit me up, Luna at KIBZ.com. 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
0: All right, so it does look like I need to start wrapping up this edition of Local Bandwidth for tonight. 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A lot of stuff's going to be up there, too, including the list of everybody I played. I'm going to start working on that here in just a few. But right now, we're going to check out Narcotic Self. 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
8: 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Harris Dickinson and Marissa Abella are reading it to you on Audible. Her barbs sting you. His coldness sends a shiver up your spine. Your heart.

0: aches, your ears burn. You yearn for Elizabeth and Mr. Darcy to profess their undying love for one another. 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Well, maybe a chapter longer. Performance is so good, you'll give love a second chance. Audible. 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

0: voice of Mudvayne and Hell Yeah, Chad Gray. 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
1: Nick got a retirement gift from a listener. What is it, Nick?
2: It's awesome. It's a hot dog roller and toaster oven.
1: I'm surprised you've never had a hot dog roller for the house, man. Just sitting on the counter, rolling the whole time, man.
2: It's kind of dangerous.
1: Too tempting, right?
2: Yeah.
1: to have a warm hot dog ready to go at any time at your house. Man, you're right.
2: Yeah, it's definitely going to raise the bar of our football watching parties and stuff.
1: Raise the bar.
2: People over, you know, play games or, you know, throw some on. Why not just have hot dogs ready to go?
1: How many can fit on that one?
2: Would you say plus four or five?
3: It looks like about four or five. And then it's got a bun warmer on the bottom.
1: So yeah, figured.
3: Yeah, you warm the buns, and then the hot dogs are rolling on top, and then bang, bang. And
2: it's incredible.
3: John, the guy who sent that, he said it's a retirement gift from comedy, and, you know, if you do decide to do the 60-pound weight gain, you know, that should help.
4: Oh, yeah.
3: But he said they have one of these at work. He will vouch for it. They use it all the time.
2: That's awesome. Thanks, John.
1: All right. That is pretty cool.
2: Very kind.
1: How was your weekend, man? Which schools you visit again?
2: It was good. We went to Minnesota Moorhead and Fargo and University of South Dakota.
1: Is that Minnesota State?
4: Minnesota State Moorhead is in Moorhead, okay. Minnesota, which is across the Red River from Fargo, which is where I originally went to school, no degree.
1: Did they have a plaque up noting Todd's broadcast career?
2: Some of a plaque.
1: Okay. Said Todd Brandt was here.
2: Todd Brandt. Moorhead.
1: Todd Brandt, some college, right? And then
4: does he still object to the fact that they're called the Dragons and can't play for a dragon?
2: Yeah, he's like, well, not thrilled about the mascot.
1: But and then South Dakota, right?
2: Yeah, the Dakotas are windy.
1: Yeah. You live in Nebraska.
2: I know.
1: Both states are pretty much the same, man.
4: Yeah.
1: They're both windy as hell.
2: I know. That's like, even living here, I think it's noticeable to me, it's exceptionally
4: You're acclimated to here. It's all
1: South Dakota is cold. Let's go with that.
4: All part of the Great Plains. And the Great Plains are by nature windy.
1: Yeah,
4: North Dakota, South Dakota, Nebraska, Kansas, Oklahoma, Eastern Colorado, Eastern Wyoming, all windy as hell.
1: Yeah, I don't miss that. That was my worst weather phenomenon when I was there. It was wind. I just hated wind, man.
2: You know what I miss is a decent hotel breakfast.
1: Oh, yeah?
2: It's been a long time.
1: I don't think they put a lot of effort into those anymore, really, are they?
3: I just read an article recently that a lot of hotels are getting rid of free breakfast.
2: We stayed in two hotels. One of them had breakfast, and I know that the effort, like, they had one person kind of, like, manning it, and she did not care.
4: Most of them suck anyway. Eggs, and, you know, the best you can hope for is a waffle machine.
1: Yeah, but then you stand behind 15 kids messing around. Dumbass kids.
2: This one had one of those pancake machines.
1: Right.
2: And the pancake I got was like fist size. Like,
1: so it's a small part of your. They call them silver dollar pancakes, right?
2: Yeah.
1: That's these.
2: I don't know. My Hunter got one that was bigger. I was like, I don't know what. I hit the button. I don't know what else you do.
4: Some of us call them fist size.
1: The fist size pancakes.
4: You go to your pricier hotels now, they don't give you free breakfast.
3: I think Embassy Suites still does. That's the last one we stayed a couple summers ago. Stayed in Embassy Suites, and they had a full, like, really nice hot breakfast.
4: Like
3: every
4: a
3: morning.
4: Decent breakfast?
3: Well, there was like an omelet station. There was a chef running the omelet station every morning.
2: They're good.
3: Made to order.
4: Yeah, but that's a dying breed.
3: It is.
1: For free. You're
3: right. Included with the price of the room.
1: Which they probably just tack on to the room anyway. So
3: well, I mean, whatever. It's convenient to not have to get out of the hotel every morning and go chase down breakfast.
4: Oh, yeah, I'm sure they build that into the cost.
2: Right. We did that in Fargo, and I considered missing the visit because there was this dude that walked in that was like, white, clean, button-up shirt, with like Ed Hardy-ish designs on it,
1: and
2: pants the same, wearing a big chain, looked like industrial chain. This thing probably weighed, like, the links were huge.
1: Did you call and say douche?
2: It had a big lock on it, and he was carrying this little rectangular see-through thing that looked like it was just full of syringes.
1: Wow!
2: But I think that was probably a diabetes thing
1: or a roids thing. Was he ripped?
2: No.
1: Okay. But why could he had a clear bag of syringes?
2: It was like a little plastic container, carrying that in, and then he charges his. He and his this girl he was with both charged their phones at the place. They ordered. It was probably like 10:30. Right. They ordered just giant shakes, like big fruity shakes. with whipped cream. You think this guy was probably mid-40s at least. Like
1: maybe his sugar was low.
2: Yeah, I don't know. Yeah. Like,
1: why'd you ask him? What are the needles for?
2: Quite the character. I wanted to talk to him, but you don't want to talk to him.
1: Was there like a rubber band in there too for his arm? When you're shooting up, you know.
2: I tried to like take it as much as I could as he was walking by, but it wasn't long.
1: Just a weird. Did you go to South Dakota too?
2: This guy?
1: No, did you go to South Dakota?
2: Oh, no. That'd be crazy if he was there, too.
1: No, I thought you went to South Dakota. University, right. Yeah. Okay. Right. Yeah. They're the Coyotes. Your son like that name, Coyotes.
4: Does he object to the Coyotes, or do they call them Coyotes?
1: I don't know. I don't remember.
2: Well,
1: Coyotes or Coyotes. Whatever.
2: What I've been told is the paw logo is cool, and the profile of the Coyote is a little gay.
1: All right. Nothing better than 18-year-old boys. It sounds weird.
3: Don't say that ever again. Please don't. Yeah.
1: Nothing better than 18-year-old boys.
2: Easy, Papa Mark. Yeah.
1: Papa Mark, that's right. Yeah.
3: Not in his class.
1: I should have said that. I like to quote Mark Allen here. There's nothing better than 18-year-old boys. Heather Jones is going to be in the studio later on. Comedian David Cross, excuse me, going to phone the program. We're tight. I call him Dave. And Nick retired. That's why you got a hot dog roller.
2: Yeah, that's awesome. Thanks, John.
1: You got a hot dog roller.
4: What's the mascot at your dad's university? I mean, I guess we mentioned the name from time to time.
2: I think they're the Twinks.
1: Yeah. Your dad's not a Twink.
2: No,
1: he likes Twinks. Yeah. That's right. Yeah. What is their name?
4: Are Twinks generally attracted to other Twinks?
3: They're the Bulldogs.
1: I've seen a couple Twinks recently together. Yeah.
4: Yeah. Okay.
1: I think it fits better.
4: I didn't know if that was a thing. Yeah. I thought the opposites attracted.
1: Ask somebody maybe that's not straight, because we're just four straight guys talking about it. We have no idea. Or it's like anybody, any relationship. You're just attracted to whoever you're attracted to. You can't find out their name?
3: Yeah, the Bulldogs.
1: Oh, the Bulldogs. Yeah.
3: If I'm reading this correctly, they still have the male mascot name and the female. They're the Bulldogs.
4: And the lady Bulldogs?
3: The lady Texters.
4: Oh.
1: What does Texter mean?
3: Well, it's Louisiana Tech. And so.
1: Well, I always wondered about that because they call the women dogs, you know. Is that what? They probably didn't want them calling dogs back in the day. But, you know, Georgia's the lady. They're not the lady Bulldogs. They're just the Bulldogs, right?
4: Right.
3: I think so, yeah.
4: Because there are female Bulldogs. Right. Otherwise, the Bulldog species would not continue.
1: Right. But I don't think many schools do that anymore.
3: I thought that was a dead tradition.
1: It is Louisiana.
3: True.
1: You know.
3: True.
1: Backwards. You know. Always be the lady Bulldogs while the lady Texters? Oh, because Tech. Okay.
3: Yeah. T-E-C-H.
4: Tennessee still call themselves the lady Vols.

0: potholes. Again, it's part of the South.
1: Well, I wish they would just put that on the crawl on ESPN so I'm not confused every day I watch basketball.
0: Even put the WBB.
1: Sometimes they don't even do that.
0: They don't.
1: Yeah, you're right. Exactly. And you go, oh, somebody won. Oh, no. No, they didn't win or didn't lose.
2: Ah, yeah. You're right, Todd.
0: Yep.
2: Tennessee does the Volunteers and the Lady Volunteers.
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1: That's too many.
2: Shocked that it's
0: is, isn't it?
1: That's too many.
2: Yeah, why are we still doing that?
1: I bet you a majority of them are in the South.
2: Right.
1: Yeah,
2: probably a fair bet.
1: Probably a little bit of red state stuff there.
2: Probably
1: they shouldn't be called
2: bet.
1: The ladies, you know.
2: Hey, my high school got rid of that.
1: Penn State was Lady Lions, I think, years ago. I don't think it is anymore, but Lady Nittany Lions.
0: Not the Lionesses?
1: I don't think that. I don't know what they were. I don't remember. Yeah. What was it? Oh, that at your school, was that?
2: Oh, yeah. I remember my high school, but they got rid of that in, like, 1990.
1: Yeah.
2: At my tiny-ass rural high school in
1: Lady
2: Iowa.
1: Lady Blue Jays?
2: Yeah.
1: You were the Blue Jays, right?
2: The Blue Jays and the Lady Jays. Yeah. But, yeah, I remember it briefly, and then they got rid of it because,
1: They were, I think they're just Wildcats.
2: It's dumb.
1: If I'd have paid attention to the girls' sports when I was in high school, I would have known that. But, I think they were just the Wildcats, for sure.
2: You've made up for it since then.
1: Yeah, my daughter played a bunch. I did see a lot of women's sports since then, which is great.

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3: Going to do the subreddit NCAAW. They're indeed the Lady Lions.
4: Oh, they are still? Okay.
3: Yeah.
4: I know that.
3: Oklahoma State is the Cowgirls. Same with Wyoming.
5: Well, that would make sense. That's the only one that makes sense.
4: Because they're not boys. But
6: the next town over from us in high school was the Vikings.
4: Yeah.
6: And they did the Vikings.
3: Are you kidding me?
6: Yeah, no.
4: Well, that's dumb because Vikings were Vikings.
6: Well, what are you going to call them? The Lady Vikings? Mm-hmm.
4: Just the Vikings.
7: Is it Xira, Iowa? Yeah.
6: No. Stanton, Iowa.
4: Oh, Nick, reminiscing about your gig, so.
3: Well, were there women who were Vikings?
4: I don't know, Todd.
3: You know, there are
4: that was probably just men. They raped and pillaged. Just the men just showed up, you're
3: yeah,
4: right.
3: Yeah, probably.
6: Yeah.
4: But Vikings is what people, like Packer fans, call Vikings, right?
3: Right.
4: Vikings fans, right.
3: That's the insult to the Minnesota Vikings.
4: And that, ooh.
6: Got me.
3: And then Central Arkansas is the Bears, but the women are the Sugar Bears.
4: Wow, that's pretty. Well, it's Arkansas,
3: yeah. And then it says Louisiana Tech is the Bulldogs for the men, and they're the Lady Texters.
4: Yep.
7: And Texters,
3: T-E-C-H.
4: Oh, he just said that. last break, by the way.
6: We had that discussion.
4: Yeah
3: I know.
4: they're called the Sugar Bears.
3: Sugar Bears.
4: Give me those sugar. Yeah.
7: Todd, would you like to discuss the encounter we just had in the hallway?
4: What happened?
7: Well, we're walking in from outside, and there's this lady walking in front of us, and just as we go to walk in here, Todd tells her she smells good.
4: Right.
7: He's like, You smell good. She can say, he's like, we really don't. She's like, let's like shower in the morning.
4: That's what else. Is that what she said?
7: Yeah.
4: She said that?
7: Yeah.
4: Did you know her?
3: No. I've seen her before. But most of the women who come into the building have showered and, you know, they put some kind of scent
4: on. But she's also making a point that maybe you guys do smell.
3: Oh, probably.
4: Like she's seen you for years in the bathroom saying, well, shower a little bit.
6: Not well, no. Yeah. Todd doesn't smell, remember?
4: Yeah. Oh, that's right.
6: He doesn't have to wear deodorant because he never smells.
4: He's the only guy in the history that doesn't wear deodorant. Right?
7: It is impressive.
6: Right. BO is not a thing for him.
3: I am neutral.
4: Well, apparently not to her.
3: I am of neutral scent.
6: Or nose blind.
4: Did you know her well enough to say, do you smell good?
3: No.
7: Okay. Well, I was very surprised.
4: Yeah, she the back of her neck. Yeah, how like, close were you walking behind her there?
3: It's a couple of feet.
6: That's better than a couple of inches.
3: Yeah. Right. It wasn't like, oh, your hair
4: smells. A couple feet. That's pretty close, though. Two feet is a walking distance. It's further back than that.
3: Maybe
4: right?
3: 4 feet.
4: Okay. Yeah.
3: Maybe
4: where were you at,
3: feet.
4: Nick, at this time? Were you walking beside Todd?
7: I was right behind Todd. I do think you just altered her morning routine, so those could include making sure that we're not outside when she's walking.
4: Well, I would think that, depending how you say it, being told you smell nice.
7: It was.
4: Shouldn't that be nice?
7: Like, it was like, you
4: every
7: smell
4: guy,
7: good.
4: Yeah, guys want to hear that.
7: It was, you smell good, instead of like, you smell good. Like,
3: yeah.
7: It wasn't, the tone wasn't creepy.
3: I have delivered that compliment before in a non-creepy fashion.
4: To her?
3: Yeah, you can tell. No, not to her, but just to people. Hey. Yeah, you smell good.
4: The Nick should have went, yes, you do.
6: Said. I think no matter how you say it, what you look like when you're saying it has an effect on her perception. And, I mean, look
4: shower.
6: At us.
3: Yeah.
6: Look at us. We look kind of creepy.
4: Well, the way we dress in the
3: right.
4: morning.
3: That,
4: barely.
3: It was one of those, and we obviously don't.
4: But I would think if you told you smell good in public by anybody. I mean, if you say you have a little cologne on, you're a dude, and some woman says you smell good, but that's nice. You
7: know? You'll think about that for the rest of your life.
4: Right,
6: but that's completely different. If a woman tells a dude he smells good, we take it as a compliment. Yeah. They take
4: but
6: it
4: I
6: as
4: think Todd's
6: as
4: right. I think you can say it. I think 99% of women would take that as a compliment.
3: Yeah.
6: You think?
4: You go, you
3: but
4: smell
3: I think a lot
4: good.
3: Of guys would say, oh, she wants me. Yeah. That's probably why you don't hear a lot
4: Nick
3: of ladies.
4: Should have said, she wants you, Todd. That's what he should have said. We should have played off that, Nick. Because you're already two creepy guys walking back from smoking cigarettes. If you smoke cigarettes, that means you guys didn't smell good for sure. Well, that you just a freshly smoked cig. Not a good smell.
3: Yeah, I don't think we came off as a couple of guys on the make.
4: No, I don't think so either. No.
6: Oh, good.
4: No.
6: The hoodie club is following.
7: Yeah. And the timing was good, because if you would have said that to her while we were walking down the walkway, it would have made that walk seem a lot longer.
4: Oh, yeah. It's way. From the parking lot to the building, there's a walkway at overpass that goes about, maybe 30 yards. No, 25
6: yards. Yeah, 20 yards, maybe. Yeah.
4: So you did it right at the door where she goes to her door, and you guys go into the radio station, right?
3: Okay. Where we go our separate ways.
4: Right.
6: Oh. Forever.
4: Are those guys out there? Now she's going to start listening to the show and determine when the breaks are and know if we're live, you guys aren't out there.
3: Yeah, I don't think she's putting that much thought into it.
6: She might take a lap around the level of the parking garage, see if you guys are there, and then, sit in her car and check her phone for a few more minutes.
4: On the way in, you mean?
6: On the way in.
4: I forgot.
3: There's a lot of people that sit in their car for several minutes once they arrive.
4: You know why?
6: Sure.
4: Monday morning, I've been seeing these more of these meetings. We talked about this last week about the Sunday from 4 to 8 is like the saddest time for grown adults because they got to go to work the next day, and a lot of people hate their gigs. So I think it's a Monday morning in the car, like,
3: I think a lot of people. Every day of the week, I think.
4: Every day of the week they're working.
3: They go into some brief meditation. Right. I'm pretty sure Jim sucks. Sets in his truck for a little while or whatever he's driving.
4: I think he just fondles his gun.
7: Yeah, he's polishing his weapons.
6: Summoning the strength to deal with us.
3: What I've heard is...
4: I want to kill that guy. I want to kill that guy.
3: He's also praying for our souls.
4: Yeah, well...
3: Because he's that kind of guy that will pray for our souls. Mm-mm. And, I keep telling him, don't bother.
4: No, because we're not atheists.
6: Maybe he was praying for the end of time.
4: Yeah. But, no, I think he's just rolling his... the barrel of his gun, He's playing Russian roulette in his truck.
7: Whoa.
6: Or is he
7: just a solo roulette?
6: Or is he twirling it like Tombstone?
4: Oh, yeah.
6: Swinging it around.
3: I think you got to have two.
4: He's playing Johnny Ringo in the car in the truck, yeah.
6: Okay. Yeah, and then Todd just swings his whiskey cup on his finger like Doc Holliday.
4: Or his lighter, flips it around.
6: Yeah, whatever.
4: You smell good.
6: Yeah, I don't know if I agree with you that 99% of women would take that as a compliment.
4: We'll take women. Heather will be here later on, but Heather's cool. She likes
6: it. I think we get, there's no benefit of the doubt for a dude that says that. I think they're just going to automatically think you're a creep.
4: Well, but if a woman puts on perfume, she wants people to notice it.
7: Well, she's just clean.
4: Right.
6: But not grubby dudes in the hallway.
7: I think they'd rather that you're not, they'd rather know that you're not thinking about them at all.
4: He didn't say nice ass. He said you smell good.
6: I think it comes out creepy no matter what.
4: Ladies got to check in on this one.
3: Corey
4: might
3: says,
4: not be 90. It might not be 90, but I think most women probably take it like.
3: Women will laugh when you tell them they stink pretty.
4: Right, so
3: I'll use that line next time.
7: You stink pretty.
4: Who said that one? You text her?
3: That's from the email. That's from Corey.
4: Okay. You stink pretty. Okay. One of you guys should have ripped one right there.
7: Chances are we were.
3: Doesn't smell so good in our studio.
4: This isn't going to smell good.
7: Either actively farting or carrying around whatever's left in your pants from the last one.
3: Wow, we're all doing that.
4: Yeah.
7: Yeah.
4: I talked to a buddy of mine, and I just found out I've known him for years. He hasn't worn underwear since high school.
6: Man.
4: We were talking about...
3: That'll catch up to you because I like to wear...
4: You used to do that too, Todd, right?
3: I know, but then you can't wear the same pants several days in a row. Because your pants will smell like ass.
6: No.
3: But you can wear the pants several days in a row if you put some underwear underneath them.
4: Right. That's the underwear
3: just collects all the ass smell.
4: I've always worn underwear. Most times you're not that clean after a while, obviously. But I remember in college, I was sitting in class... like at 8 in the morning history class, and I'm just hungover, have a Coke sitting there, and I'm going, what smells? It was my jeans. They smelled like ass. This wasn't one of those lecture halls. This is actually an old school classroom where people were sitting right next to each other thinking, somebody smells my ass here. So that made me have to wash my jeans more when I was 20 years old. But yeah, he doesn't wear underwear longer than that, 30, 40 years.
6: Well, that's what they say.
4: Except when he goes to the gym because he wears those shorts, double shorts or whatever.
6: Yeah, you got to contain the crotch sweat in that situation.
4: Right.
6: But that's what they tell you if you sleep naked, too, is you got to change your sheets more often.
4: Yep.
6: Because you got ass all over your sheets.
3: Right. Direct contact.
4: And mites from your balls.
6: Right. Yeah, you got to change. I think they say, at least once a week if you sleep naked, you should be changing your sheets.
4: Ladies, you don't have to call. Because supposed to creep you out when you call.
6: You sound nice.
4: You can call, but if a stranger says you smell good, without giving you a weird look, or he's not the weird guy in the office, he's just a regular person.
6: So not Todd.
4: Todd's a regular person. Yeah, walking down with Nick, he's got friends.
3: I do.
7: Yeah, would you have said that if you were by yourself?
4: Great question.
3: Maybe not.
4: Yeah.
3: Good question. I don't know.
4: Nick, you should have said, you do.
6: Yeah, you do.
4: nothing illegal.
7: It's about time somebody said it. You smell good.
4: Nick should have said, you didn't the other day. That's what he should have said. Poor girl. Now she's being stalked. We don't know she is. So whatever.
7: Well, she threw it right back at you. And she either...
4: And she said, I love that.
7: I know she listens and knows you don't shower, or just looked at you and knew you didn't shower.
3: Yeah.
6: Either is possible.
3: Could have been either way.
4: Oh, she looked at Todd, not you? Because you both look like you haven't showered.
7: Well, she looked at Todd because Todd...
4: He's the one that said
7: it. Too bad. I hope I look like I showered. So I did. This is
4: you did?
7: I
4: that's
7: got.
4: Right. Yeah, you're the one that showers now.
3: That's right.
4: Yeah, you smell good, Nick.
7: Oh.
4: That's right. You shower, put deodorant on, and probably a little cologne for the day. A little aftershave on.
3: Right. Yeah. Could I interest you in some scent insurance?
6: I'm pretty sure he's not wearing aftershave because it doesn't look like he shaved.
3: The scent insurance guarantees you smell good all the time.
4: Oh, you do? That's right. You've been showering in the morning. Okay.
3: Yeah.
6: Yeah. It's either that or do the first segment.
4: Yeah.
6: Can't do both.
4: How is that shower in the mornings? Feel good?
7: I like the ones on the weekends because I like to just kind of stand in there and let the hot water come.
4: No, I know. I'll shower in the morning if I have to do something else.
3: Well, I think the best service
4: this job, we can shower in the morning.
7: It is a little, I'm obviously not quick enough. But
3: But the best thing we could do for our listeners is get another 10 minutes of sleep.
4: Yeah.
3: Rather than wasting time in a shower.
6: Oh, certainly.
3: Yeah. I showered last night. I generally shower in the evening.
4: I shower in the evening, too.
3: Right.
6: You got to pare down that morning routine to the absolute bare minimum.
4: Especially you, Puss.
6: Because you need as many of those minutes of sleep as possible.
4: Right, exactly.
6: Yeah. So shower. Nah, we'll do that in the evening.
4: There's a couple of stories I want to get into, but it's.
3: I also like it when the dogs don't want to go out. Some mornings the dogs don't want to go out. Yeah. Most mornings they do.
6: Oh God, I'm on a streak of like 2-3 a.m. The dogs have been getting me up every night want to go outside.
3: They're willing to wait till I get up.
4: But by the way, your wife's messaged me her face. You mentioned me before the break, by the way. Did she put her Facebook post or not?
3: I don't think so.
4: She sent me a separate message because we were talking about
3: it. She won't even go out in public.
4: Well, it's brutal.
3: Yeah.
6: That's good for you.
4: But explain what happened. She fell, by the way.
3: It's getting a lot better.
4: Yeah.
7: It's good.
4: Oh, it's already turned?
3: Yeah.
4: So it reached the darkest point when I saw it?
3: Yeah.
4: That was pretty brutal.
3: Yeah, I think that was about peak.
4: Yeah.
7: Is it still super painful?
3: Yeah, I think so. Like, it hurts to blow her nose.
6: Oh, man.
7: Didn't think you were going to say nose.
4: Todd, you're demanding.
3: Right.
6: Give her a few days.
4: She went through some stuff.
7: Just had a traumatic head injury.
4: The doctor said, you smell good.
3: Not to blow her nose, and my response was, what about your husband?
6: He can blow his nose.
3: Yeah. She goes, you can blow your nose.
4: What about your husband? It's perfect. Jesus, Todd. Give her a few days.
6: Yeah.
4: Demanding Todd. Was she mad you didn't drive her to the doctor, or just the doctor was mad?
3: No. No, and then they ran some tests later, and she did not have a concussion. Yeah, so I guess my doctor's not mad at me anymore.
6: But her eyes were damn near swollen shut.
3: Yeah.
6: That's a problem when you're behind the wheel.
4: Did she just fall directly down? Or on something? The table. Okay.
3: The table actually broke her fall. Otherwise, she would have hit the floor.
4: Right.
6: I don't know what would have been better.
4: No, I think if she hit the floor without your face, she might be able to catch herself.
6: Yeah, without the table, she would have had her arms out in front of her, and she probably just would have, it would have been fine.
3: Maybe so.
6: The table was the problem.
4: You can't blow your nose.
3: but she's having good...
4: What about your husband? What?
3: She does this red light therapy.
6: Yeah.
3: And it seems to reduce the inflammation.
6: Oh, good.
3: I mean, every time she comes back from a session, it looks a lot better.
4: Yeah, there's a red light therapy thing in my gym. I should get in that and try it yet.
6: They say it's good for a lot of things.
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8: I'm Elijah Herbel on Lincoln's Pure Rock Alternative 104.1 The Blaze. 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The University of Nebraska Board of Regents approved the 2027 through 2029 biennial budget requests for the University of Nebraska system, which included an inflation-based 4.25% increase to the base budgets of both the NU system and the Nebraska College of Technical Agriculture. President Jeffrey Gold explained the need for the increased budget.
9: We've reached a point where continued cuts will unfortunately and increasingly mean doing less for the people who depend on us.
8: The university based its request on a multi-year rolling average of the Consumer Price Index. Lincoln City Council Chair Brody Weber held a press conference yesterday to publicly request more transparency about Good Government Lincoln's role in submitting fraudulent ballot initiative signatures. In an interview with KFOR News, Weber said that includes transparency about if any leaders within Good Government Lincoln were involved in any criminal wrongdoing.
10: I don't understand how we could possibly know that the leaders of this group, as they've said, are blameless before the conclusion of the investigation, right? We need an investigation, not exoneration right now.
8: Lancaster County Attorney Pat Condon responded in a statement saying he remains committed to, quote, conducting complete investigations and making charging decisions based solely on evidence. I'm Elijah Herbel on Lincoln's Pure Rock Alternative 104.1 The Blaze.
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8: So I was watching this 60 Minutes last night after the game because it came on after that. And the first story was about how you flying is dangerous as hell, especially into DCA. They piggybacked off this flight that happened in LaGuardia that hit the truck, but it was a year ago that remember that plane coming in from Kansas City, I believe?
9: From Wichita.
8: Yeah, Wichita. Landed in Maryland, was coming into DCA, and a helicopter hit it.
9: They did all the figure skaters on it.
8: They did that, but they also did a story. I didn't know this. There was six guys that all worked at the same company that lived in Maryland.
9: Maryland?
8: And they went to Kansas for a pheasant hunting trip. All of them died, obviously. Jeez. And they had their six widows up there suing. And apparently, which is crazy because DCA is where all the politicians fly in and out of. And they're having trouble passing this law that requires more equipment to spot helicopters and planes. Because you can't fly over that airport. You can't fly over the White House or the Capitol. That's restricted airspace.
10: From what I've read, traffic control technology is really outdated.
8: Yeah. Well, they concentrate on this one, but I'm going to lead into that particular place. But then they were talking about on this one where to sit if you want to live. But you know, if your plane on falls out of the sky, you're going to be dead. But sit towards the back and sit near an exit, then you have a better chance. I didn't know this, that one in LaGuardia, because the pilots were killed, but right behind that was the one aisle donkey in her seat. She
10: 300 feet.
8: 300 feet.
10: She was jettisoned.
8: And she survived.
10: 300
8: Whoa.
10: Feet.
8: Whoa.
10: Yeah. Made it.
8: Yeah. That means she flew out of the plane. Because 300 feet, she didn't go right back the aisle.
10: Well, yeah, if you see the plane.
8: Yeah, she flew out the hole.
10: Now, the front of it kind of cracked open.
8: Right.
9: 300
8: and she went
9: feet.
8: She went 300
9: How
8: feet.
9: How do you survive that?
11: Am I correct in saying that's about the length of a football field?
10: That is exactly the length of a football field.
11: She flew from goal line to goal line and lived?
8: Yep.
11: Wow.
8: She lived. They haven't said anything who she is. She might be.
10: Buckled in.
8: Yeah.
11: Wow.
8: Knocked her right out.
11: I would bet.
10: All right. I don't know what publication this is, but here's a report of where to sit to be safest on the plane. The publication's analysis showed seats in the rear third of the plane. This is if you're in a crash. 32% fatality rate. 39% in the middle section, 38% in the front. So it's fairly close.
8: Well, because any wreck is usually just falls out of the sky and everybody dies.
11: Yeah.
8: Right. So, Todd, they should have said 9D on Southwest because that passenger is so drunk, he rolls with it.
10: We're getting to that. It also found the middle seats in the rear offered a 28% fatality rate, which was the highest survival rate. Aisle seats in the middle section, 9D, had the poorest outcome.
8: 4%
10: fatality.
8: Yeah, but you're going to go out drunk, so why not?
10: No.
11: Chances are that's a reality anyway.
10: Yeah, but you know, they don't serve you often enough to get drunk on a plane.
8: No, you don't anymore.
11: That's why you got to start in the terminal.
8: You got to show up drunk.
11: A couple of $40 Bloody Marys at the bar before you hit the plane.
8: Right. So, yeah. But that story last night about DCA.

0: it was really scary. You know?
1: Well, maybe we stop building airports in the middle of, you know, the busiest air traffic ever.
0: Well, they didn't build it there. It's been there.
1: I know.
0: Day
1: but,
0: one.
2: And they've managed to, right. you know, keep planes and military
0: there
2: helicopters
0: are 800
2: out.
0: Flights a day landing or taking off on one runway at that particular airport.
2: Right, too many airports is not the problem. They've been able to manage this.
0: No, that's right, yeah. There's 30,000 domestic flights a day.
2: Did they mention the Orange County incident?
0: Not in this particular story. They were concentrating on DCA.
2: Because there was no accident, but a near miss. Military helicopter came close to a plane in Orange County late last week. Orange County, California.
0: Well, they showed the... I remember it was about a year ago when they showed it, but they showed the actual night, the plane and the helicopter hitting last night in that story.
2: This is the one in D.C.
0: The one in D.C. about a year ago, right?
2: Yeah, because that happened at night.
0: And at night. And I fly in and out of that airport all the time. I have for years. So, whatever.
2: I grappled with flying this weekend because I don't know how bad Denver is. I've heard Houston has the bad lines. Baltimore has the bad lines. Atlanta.
0: And when I did flew at Baltimore, they were fine. Right?
2: Yeah. Oh, it was good with you going through Baltimore?
0: 2 weeks ago it was, yeah.
2: What's the story about Tyler Perry showing up at Atlanta Hartsfield and he wants to pay the TSA agent?
1: Oh, I didn't see that.
2: Yeah.
1: Who does?
2: Tyler Perry, who has billions and billions of dollars.
0: Right.
2: And he's apparently was willing to pay TSA people who weren't getting paid.
0: Well, Musk said that too. If there's a bunch of clean bills Republicans have turned down to do that. So.
1: Oh, okay. I thought you meant he was trying to like pay his way through TSA, like bribe
0: people.
1: Oh, this is completely different. This is a good thing.
0: I knew what he meant.
1: Yeah, he gave $250,000 in gift cards to TSA workers.
0: Oh, that's cool.
1: At Atlanta Airport.
2: So they allowed him to do that.
1: I guess.
2: I thought they shut him down.
1: $250,000.
0: Well, if you're just handing a person a gift card, that's legal. I mean, you're right. They could have said no. Right. It's just the government workers. That would seem like a bribe or something. You're right.
3: Are the air traffic controllers being paid?
2: I think so. I think it's just TSA.
0: Yeah, they are. They're getting paid.
2: That's right. Not getting paid.
1: Yeah, it looks like Tyler Perry.
0: They had the hottest air traffic controller on this. She just quit DCA, and she knew she was going to be on TV, so she wore a low cut. It was so funny. It's such a serious story about how bad, how dangerous being a... air traffic controllers having so much pressure now, and she knew she was going to be on TV. Just Google her, man. She's just looking there, just looking all freaking hot.
3: I bet she smelled good.
0: I bet she smelled great.
2: Yeah.
0: You know, you smell good.
2: By the way, according to Tori here, weighing in as a 30-something-year-old woman, you smell nice. Compliment. You smell different when you're awake. Creepy.
1: Whoa.
0: You should have said that, Todd, to her. You smell different when you're awake.
3: Tim.
0: I don't think that's your...
3: That's super creepy.
1: And by the way, this story about where to sit as in the crash to be the safest backs up something we've said for a long time. It says travelers should be careful what shoes they're wearing.
0: Yes.
2: Yeah. Oh, yeah.
0: Don't wear flip-flops.
2: No. High heels is
0: especially
2: what they
0: dudes.
2: Advise against because...
0: You're not going to be able to run in anything.
1: And closed-toed. Yeah. Right. You got to be able to...
0: You closed-toed stuff.
1: You got to be able to make a quick move to get to that emergency exit, and your flip-flops ain't going to do it.
0: No. Especially the big old fat man feet. I saw this guy at the airport in Florida, and he was just flat... It was just gross as hell. Everything about the dude, I guarantee he didn't stink. He didn't smell good either, I'm sure. And I'm thinking, dude, man, how you going to run? How you going to do anything in those things? You know, nasty toenails sticking out. God. Gross.
1: Yeah. Don't wear those if you want to live in the plane crash.
0: Yeah, you're right. Yeah, wear something you can move around in a little bit.
3: How does that help?
0: What?
3: Well, if the plane's going down, like...
0: No. Emergency landings, getting out.
1: If you have to get to the Wii slide, you need good footwear.
2: Okay. I've heard tales of where the heel of the stiletto can catch onto that rubber slide.
1: Oh, yeah?
3: I hate that.
2: And disable that.
0: Yeah, that's why I stopped wearing stilettos on planes. They're real tough to walk in.
1: You're an
0: they're
1: ass.
0: Sexy as hell. They make your calves pop when you wear them, though.
3: Yeah, they
0: do. That's pretty nice.
1: But you're the ass if you pop the Wii slide with your stiletto heel and then everybody else is stuck on the plane.
0: Yeah. Or they just fall
3: down.
0: What
3: would they do?
1: Jump?
0: I'm popping the Wii slide last night.
2: I don't know what the alternative would be.
3: Do they have little ladders or anything?
1: I don't know. I think the
0: roll down
1: slide
0: rope ladders.
3: Yeah.
0: The Wii slide doesn't. I'm sure they're pretty tough to pop.
1: I don't know. I think that's pretty much plan A, B, and C in that situation. I don't know if there's a backup to the Wii slide if it pops.
0: Well, ladies, if you have those

0: ball and you have to go down the weave slide, just put your legs straight up in the air.
1: Right. Lift the heels.
0: Keep them straight up in the air. Have the dress pull over your head. And you smell nice.
2: All right, Tyler Perry. Oh, we can get into this story a little more. He wanted to give them money.
0: Yeah.
2: But that's not allowed.
0: Gift cards for what?
1: Just like the Visa gift
0: cards. Visa cards? Yeah. Okay, yeah. Good. Yeah. I'm thinking everybody's getting a Starbucks card. Then what the hell? Who cares?
1: And apparently it went through. They said there was a legal process it went through to be signed off on that he could do that.
2: So they approved it?
1: Yes.
2: And they got their gift card?
1: Yeah. $250, $1,000 gift cards handed out to TSA people at Atlanta Airport.
2: Good for him. Cool. I wish more billionaires were a little more generous.
0: Yeah.
2: I read a thing the other day, and apparently billionaires, some are, but most of them, not that generous.
1: Yeah. Shocking.
3: 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Call the show at 877-931-4TNT. 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

0: today's edition of TNT Countdown. The cast and crew will be live right after this.
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2: 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Lincoln City Council Chair Brody Weber held a press conference yesterday to publicly request more transparency about Good Government Lincoln's role in submitting fraudulent ballot initiative signatures. In an interview with KFOR News, Weber warned Lincoln residents to be wary of the group until they can answer how this alleged criminal activity was allowed to happen and how they plan to prevent it in the future.
3: My warning to my friends, my family, my neighbors, my constituents is be wary of signing anything that is associated with this campaign, especially until we get the answers that I think we all deserve.
2: In total, more than 65% of the signatures submitted for verification by Good Government Lincoln were rejected by local election officials. On Friday, prosecutors said they did not have evidence that ballot sponsors or specific notaries committed wrongdoing, but that the investigation remains ongoing. A man was arrested after the Nebraska State Patrol reportedly found 70 pounds of methamphetamine in his vehicle after a traffic stop on I-80 near Lincoln. An NSP trooper was patrolling I-80 on Wednesday morning when they made a traffic stop on a black pickup truck just before 4 a.m. The trooper discovered that the vehicle's driver, 27-year-old Felipe Simmental, had an outstanding warrant for a probation violation. With the assistance of a police canine, a search of the vehicle uncovered 70 pounds of meth hidden inside the vehicle's spare tire. Simmental was arrested and charged with possession of over 140 grams of methamphetamine. I'm Elijah Herbal on Lincoln's Pure Rock Alternative 104.1 The Blaze.
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14: Okay, well, that's what I'm trying to say. So Todd wasn't trying to get laid. He was trying to be nice when he said to the lady after Nick and him were walking back smoking.
15: I just think women's
16: She sprinted to her office. Yeah.
15: I just think women's defenses in public situations like that are so far up that there's no chance that you get the benefit of the doubt.
14: Right. Well, apparently, I don't know. One woman checked in, said she said,
15: I hope I'm wrong.
14: It's a compliment. Yeah.
15: I hope I'm wrong.
16: She didn't seem creeped out. She was just joking. No. That's what happens when you shower.
17: Right. Yeah. She wasn't reaching for the pepper.

0: spray or anything.
1: This time.
0: Our pilot buddy says the Wii slides are very sturdy. No way a stiletto shoe is going to pop that.
2: I didn't think so. Yeah.
1: That's
2: how about you just have a knife and you slide down holding the knife? You know?
0: Yeah, well, that's
2: you
0: just,
2: probably can't get a knife on the
0: that's
2: plane.
0: Just that's just a right. dick move.
2: Yeah.
3: Yeah.
0: Oh, yeah, and getting a knife on the plane right. Shouldn't be easy. Right. Although I understand some people do.
3: But if you were wearing your hockey skates for the flight, that might be a
2: yeah,
3: problem.
2: That's probably illegal too. I'm thinking you probably had to put those underneath the plane.
0: Yeah, right. But yeah. You know they're covering your toes.
3: Right. Yeah, they are closed toed, but you know razor blades on the
2: get
3: bottom.
2: Those little rubber yeah. things on them too. You just wear those ones, the ones you wear you know, when you're walking off the.
4: Is there a weight limit for those slides?
2: And Michelle, my girlfriend checked in. She says if a guy's using that, it's totally a pickup line.
3: See, that's why they think you have ulterior motives.
2: Yeah.
3: You're saying something like that.
2: Well, Todd's just a nice guy.
0: Well, I'll just
2: and
0: shut
2: he's
0: up.
2: A faithful. I'm not gonna be nice anymore.
0: I'll just keep my mouth shut. Yeah.
3: I mean, that's my general idea in public. Well, just don't talk to strangers because they don't want to hear it. For me or anybody.
2: What if she farted? You could have said that. You smell nice.
4: You're like, even better now.
2: Did you fart? Yeah. You smell nice. Yeah.
0: You can bring hockey skates onto an airplane.
2: Underneath the plane?
0: Yeah. Well, you know, even in your carry-on.
4: Really?
2: Wow. They're sharper than anything I've seen.
3: Yeah. Mm-hmm.
2: They're that really sharp.
3: Like,
2: yeah.
3: Seems like a bad idea.
0: Yeah. You can bring hockey skates on an airplane and both carry-on and checked luggage, according to TSA.
4: What about can you take a letter opener on there?
2: No.
4: So no letter openers, but you could have a hockey skate.
2: I wouldn't think so. Well, there's some jackasses that are saying, because they're, you know, let's go back when you just got to get on the plane with nothing. No, that's where the box cutters came from. That's where 9/11 happened. I get it's a pain in the ass, but that's where all that happened.
0: Oh, you can't bring your hockey stick on the plane, though. Those have to be checked.
3: That's fair.
4: But you can bring your skates.
2: The skate can chop somebody up.
0: But the skates can be carried on.
3: Yeah, but where are you going to put the hockey stick? I mean, it's not going to fit in the bin.
0: No.
3: It's not going to go under your seat. I mean.
0: What do people do with their guitars? You see a lot of people carrying their guitars on. Do they put them underneath the seat? Are they?
2: No, I see in the bins.
0: Yeah?
2: Yeah, I see in the bins.
3: I've seen, you know, some you know famous dudes will buy an extra seat.
2: Yeah. Right.
3: Put the guitar right next to them. Because, you know, I mean, there was just that video last week. What was it, a baggage handler in L.A.? There was a bunch of guitars on the
2: car. Just throwing them out.
3: Just tossing them out there.
0: Wow. Yep.
3: Some of them were in soft cases. I mean, he was just.
2: That was brutal.
3: Oh, that's brutal. The musician's nightmare.
2: Right.
3: That guy.
2: I saw that too.
3: Zero Fs to give about those guitars.
2: Yeah. Because you're right. Some of them were even soft cases. But even a hard case, are going to bounce around a little bit. You shouldn't be doing that.
3: It was brutal, man.
0: Yeah, I've seen footage of. And my heart went, baggage handlers just toss it around golf clubs.
2: Well, that's right, if you get a hard case.
0: They don't care. Because
2: right.
0: they don't.
2: Three people were killed and two others injured after a helicopter crashed off some beach in Hawaii. It was one of those tourist things.
3: Same coast that we were touring on the puke cruise.
2: 65-year-old, a 59-year-old, and a 40-year-old victim. Two people survived it, apparently, though, too. And they were sitting in the back of the helicopter. I'm not sure where they were sitting. But did you take that helicopter trip?
3: We did not. But it's the Nepali coast of Kauai. Yeah. And it's this giant national park or excuse me, state park. But you can only see it from the water or from the air. There's no roads around that part of the island. And it's really beautiful.
0: The distinction between a state park and a national park.
2: Yeah, got to get that right on this
0: That's
2: show.
0: Important, because we flew in a helicopter over Hawaii Volcanoes National Park, and there was no incident.
2: Well, most things don't go down. I get that.
0: No, but some of them do.
2: I know, and I don't want to be in a helicopter.
0: And they don't do, like, the plane rides over the Grand Canyon anymore, because years ago, a couple of them crashed.
2: Yep.
4: Mm. Has there ever been a state park that's been promoted to a national park?
0: Usually you go through the
3: This isn't like the minor leagues,
0: right.
3: Nick.
0: You can become a national monument and then make the jump to national park.
4: Okay.
0: For instance, Joshua Tree used to be just a national monument, and then I believe President Bill Clinton made it a national park.
4: Oh, could he?
0: White Sands.
2: I'm never going there again.
0: In New Mexico, used to be a national monument. I think Obama made that a national park. I could be. Who elevated it to national park status?
2: Stop that.

0: Yeah, so, but apparently this place was so remote, they sent another helicopter to check out, but they also had said they scrambled Ocean Safety Bureau officers on jet skis from nearby Hanalei Bay.
1: After you crash in a helicopter, is the first thing you want to do get on another helicopter?
0: Well, maybe, no. Maybe they took the jet skis.
2: Never again. And that sucks because jet skis are like 100% fun.
3: Yes, yeah. They are.
2: You've got to drive it to a tragedy, and you're still taking jumps.
3: Drive it to
2: crying
3: a tragedy. So there was a couple, this also was in Hawaii somewhere, young couple, good-looking, college-age kids, and they drove to this beach, and they had car trouble, and the tow truck couldn't get to the area because of recent fires and stuff. So they were out on this beach for like a day, and they were just stranded. And they lost their car keys. That's why they lost their car keys, and they put in the sand SOS, old school, and some Coast Guard from Hawaii saw it and landed and got them.
0: Oh yeah, I see it here.
3: Yeah,
0: a beach in Oahu.
3: Yeah, yeah. They were missing for the whole day. You know they were knocking it out though. Look at them.
1: Or surfing.
3: Yeah. They weren't surfing. They just took a trip down there, lost the car keys. I'm guessing she lost them.
1: Jamie writes, I absolutely love for someone to say I smell good. It's the whole reason I buy the perfume.
3: There you go.
1: As long as they don't say my mother used to wear that. Younger generation seems a little ridiculous. Women love to be told they smell good. That's why we wear perfume.
3: Right.
0: Okay. Yes,
3: I think so, too. How about my mother used to smell like that?
1: Yeah.
3: Well,
0: it's better than my grandma used to smell like that, I suppose.
3: Yeah.
1: I had to get rid of some cologne that I had because my son wore the same cologne. And he wore it more frequently than I did. So whenever I put it on, I smelled like my son. And apparently, that's not attractive.
3: That wasn't. They didn't want to get. Didn't want to have sex with you.
1: No, I gave him the rest of whatever that cologne was.
0: Christy says I can't wear this anymore.
1: Right.
0: Here,
3: Axe was Axe body spray. Right.
1: This is your brand.
3: That makes sense. I smell that stuff.
0: She's associated that smell with Ryan, and she doesn't want you to smell like, because that's just a major turn off.
1: Yeah, there's the back of your brain somehow. That's smell.
3: Back. Big time.
1: You're really connected with memory.
3: I smell it. Yeah.
0: Yeah.
1: Yeah. Like I smell, and I don't smell it very often, but like cherry tobacco.
3: Yeah. What's remind you?
1: My grandpa used to smoke cherry tobacco in his little corn cob pipe.
3: Yeah.
0: That's cool.
3: Probably smoked pipes too. Yeah.
0: I can pull up to a grocery store and smell the exhaust fans pumping out the smell of fried chicken, and immediately I'm back in high school.
3: Yeah.
1: Anybody
0: hating fried chicken?
3: Except you got fat.
1: Yeah. Does anybody smoke a pipe anymore? A pipe that's not made out of glass?
3: What was that?
1: Nobody smokes pipes anymore, do they?
2: My kid's grandpa smokes pole.
1: Yeah.
0: Are you talking about your dad or her dad?
3: You might want to
0: clarify.
3: You got it right. We figured that out.
1: I think the audience figured it out.
0: I don't know. I'm just making sure he doesn't throw the in-laws under the bus.
3: Grandpa used to smoke pole.
0: Right. Yeah.
3: They're going to say that a lot, you know.
0: I had a friend in school. And when
2: it
0: I was,
2: smells like grandpa.
0: I was like in elementary school.
3: Pole.
2: Right. Yeah.
0: A friend whose dad smoked a pipe. He had an actual
3: My grandfather smoked pipes.
0: Pipe.
3: Yeah.
1: But that seems to be a thing of the past now.
3: Oh, yeah.
0: There's probably still a few out there.
3: There's some old school dudes that probably do that.
0: Yeah.
3: Just sit around, have a pipe out back.
1: I mean, smoke a pipe every once in a while, but it's a little glass thing, and it's usually full of weed.
0: Yeah. Oh, I thought you were going to say crack.
2: It's got bow ties and elbow patches on sport coats.
3: Your dad calls pipes freshmen, right?
0: Okay. I think a couple of years ago I did a live broadcast in a smoke shop, and they had pipe tobacco was one of the things that they had in there. Yeah. But there's got to be a few people that are still doing it.
3: Old school.
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1: I'm Jeff Moats, a Lincoln's Pure Rock Alternative, 104.1 The Blaze. Police arrested a 26-year-old Lincoln man following an abduction and pursuit Sunday afternoon that started near 48th and Y Street, with Stephen Schroeder allegedly forcing a woman with blood on her face and a child with her into the vehicle. Police say Schroeder's vehicle was seen by officers near 48th and Pioneers that led to a pursuit and ended up with Schroeder's vehicle hitting another vehicle at 56th and Old Cheney. He was taken to jail. The woman was in a Lincoln hospital for injuries that she suffered during the incident and the crash. The driver of the vehicle suffered minor injuries. Several Lincoln streets are going to be closed this week, including for students moving back into dorms on UNL's city campus. That includes 14th Street between W and Vine Streets and Vine Street from 14th to 60th through Wednesday. Carpetland Post 500 from Lincoln East is on the national semifinal in the American Legion Baseball World Series. They defeated White House, New Jersey 4-2 Sunday afternoon in Shelby, North Carolina. Carpetland will play Midland, Michigan tonight at 7. That'll be on ESPNU. Blaze weather for today will be mostly sunny later on in a high around 84. I'm Jeff Moats on 104.1 The Blaze.
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6: That's illegal. A man was arrested after grabbing a car's steering wheel during an argument causing a crash. Madison, Wisconsin Police Department responded at 3 a.m. Friday after a rollover crash. Investigators showed the driver and passenger of the car were arguing when the passenger grabbed the steering wheel, causing the driver to lose control and crash. The car rolled twice. They both had their seatbelts on. They're fine. As a result, the 27-year-old man was arrested and taken into Dane County Jail. Faces charged of first-degree recklessly endangering safety. Wow.
7: How long do they hold you in the Dane County Jail?
6: I don't know, man. But you know, but people, even when people have done that, is it like trying to help you? It's like the weirdest thing in the world. Oh, no, don't grab the wheel.
8: No.
9: When I was in high school, that was common courtesy when the driver was smoking the bowl.
6: Well, yeah, no, you hold it. No. I've still done that. Yeah, I can open this beer, hang on, hold the wheel. Right, exactly. Right. Yeah, I remember those. Or I got a sandwich here. I'm opening it up. Can you grab
8: that Tesla autopilot thing's for now. When you got to light the bowl.
6: Right. Yeah. Mm-hmm.
8: You just kick on the autopilot.
9: Right. Well, then it got to a point where everybody could drive with their knees.
6: Yeah. While you're lighting the bowl?
9: Yeah.
7: But it's the loading of the bowl where you really need someone to hold on to the steering wheel.
6: Well, the passenger's
9: got
6: to
9: load it. Yeah.
6: Unless he's not a big pothead. Well, then maybe you should be driving this.
9: You shouldn't be sitting shotgun.
6: Right, exactly. You're right.
7: According to a text message here, there's a four-hour hold at the jail in Hutchinson for everything, even disorderly conduct.
6: Oh, we got a lot of T95 listeners.
8: Personal story?
6: A lot of T95 listeners there, I'm sure. Yeah. And therefore Todd and Tyler listeners, too.
8: I just don't know why would you as the passenger think that was a good idea?
6: I think only if somebody falls asleep, you can grab it for safety purposes.
8: But they were having an argument.
6: Oh, I know they were. You don't do it then.
8: No.
6: You're killing yourself.
7: Right. You don't grab the steering wheel out of anger.
8: No. You're going to get in a wreck, and they did.
7: Yeah. Right. I seem to recall, we were on like a two-lane road that I thought was a four-lane road. I passed somebody, and I continued in the left lane for a little while, and then there was an oncoming car, so the passenger at the time grabbed the wheel and put me back in the right lane.
6: And he was Jesus. He said, Jesus, take the wheel.
8: You didn't notice the yellow lines in the middle of the road?
6: Well, I think you can grab the wheel if you're going to die, yeah. I mean, because the driver sometimes doesn't know what the hell they're doing.
7: No, there were no lines on the road.
9: They weren't aware of this until they saw the oncoming car?
7: Yeah. Oh, no, he knew. I wasn't aware. I just kind of spaced off. I'm used to driving. Usually that route that we take is a four-lane, and in this stretch it was not.
6: So he saved you.
7: Yeah,
6: I'm for you.
8: Yeah. But the key,
6: I grabbed the wheel when that dude, I remember I told you in high school we were driving back from this party, and there are three guys in the back sleeping. I'm riding shotgun, and I notice the car's drifting. I look over, and he's Chevy chasing it. He's sleeping, man. He's sleeping, and I grab the wheel and wake him up, and those guys all would have died without me. To this day. Well, but they're all still alive, to all four of those.
8: But
6: guys.
8: The problem there, Todd, in your situation, like if you have to grab the wheel, like how do you not overcorrect?
6: Right.
8: Like you got to be real careful how much you grab that wheel, because you're not used to that from the passenger side. Like,
7: no, this guy.
6: Well, if you're right with Todd, you're used to it.
7: Yeah, maybe. He was used to that.
6: Yeah.
8: This was not the first time I'd driven on the wrong side of the road.
7: The passenger was used to doing that to his drivers, it didn't seem.
6: Here's how.
7: He barely touched the wheel.
6: The shotgun passenger should always be a rural route mail driver.
7: Yeah.
6: Because they're sitting the other side, man.
8: Yep.
6: I trained for that.
8: Mm-hmm.
7: Yeah. Or they've driven in New Zealand a lot.
6: No, but you're actually in the passenger seat with your your left leg on the gas, you're doing that.
8: Yeah, right. Steering yeah. from the opposite side yeah. of the wheel. Yeah. You know, yeah. you're just not used to that feel.
6: The rural routes, they still do that.
8: Oh, yeah.
6: A lot of them, yeah.
8: I'm pretty sure my mom and dad's mailman probably still does that.
6: Yeah, yeah.
7: From the text messages, which is 877-931-4868. 877-931-4868. For TNT. This guy's out of Williamsport, Pennsylvania. I started a job here in Williamsport. I listened to that story again. This is about the guy frying his face. I'm at a welding fabrication shop, and I stepped out to have a smoke. There's one local guy having a smoke, too. So I asked him if this story was true.
6: Right.
7: He giggled. He said his ex-girlfriend works there. All true. The Olive wow. Garden has a new fryer now to replace the one that he used.
6: We figured it was true, but like I said, the local media did not report on that. Not from what I didn't notice. So that dude moved from one of our other places. Now he lives in Williamsport.
7: Yeah, coming from a Nebraska number.
6: Okay.
8: See, that's what I figured. I figured you can't even clean that fryer. You got to replace the whole damn thing.
6: Since there's facial flesh in there.
7: Well, hair. There's burnt hair.
6: Facial flesh.
7: Right. Would you like some burnt hair with your cheese sticks?
6: Who doesn't?
7: Please.
6: Yeah. He giggled. Yeah, my girlfriend works there. I love that he said he giggled. Yeah, that's all true.
9: This guy would grab the steering wheel. How could they prove that he did that?
6: Mm-mm.
7: Oh, well, I suppose it's her word, huh?
8: Waiting on David Cross.
6: Oh, okay, got it. All right.
9: Yeah. So if you got in an accident at any time, you'd just be like, oh, my passenger was just like, ah.
6: I like how you described that, Nick. My passenger, ah.
7: The way you punctuated. Really sold it.
6: That worked out well. Heather.
10: Hello. Good morning.
6: I don't know if you probably... Heather does something rare a lot of people don't do on this show. They listen on the way in. I don't know how early you were listening, but Todd told a girl in the hallway there from leaving the parking lot to the station. He's walking behind her with Nick when Nick was there out there smoking. And he said to her, "You smell nice," to this girl. Now, what'd she say back? I love this response.
7: Oh, well, there's something about it. That's what happens when you take a shower.
6: Right. somebody said better than us, right?
7: Right. Oh, no, I said, no, our studio doesn't smell so good.
6: Oh, you said studio?
7: Yeah.
6: Okay, so she knew who you were.
7: I think
6: All right. And she said, I'll take a shower.
9: Well, so, she might ask that. I'll be like, anybody else have some dude walking very closely behind him, telling him they smell good? Be like, nah, that's Todd.
6: Yeah, if somebody tells you smell good, is that creepy, Heather? It seems like it's 50-50 right now.
10: It's a bit of a relief, actually. I appreciate honest feedback and that department. Sometimes I offer to pay my kids to smell my armpits. It's really gross.
7: What's that pay?
10: I start with $5 and try to get go as high as 20. I get no takers.
6: Right. You say, I've done that before. You say, do I stink? And you want somebody to smell it. So if somebody close to you, so they can tell you're about to go out. Or you say you're out and about somewhere. Do I stink? You know.
10: Here's the thing. It's not even that I'm trying to make sure I smell good. It's that it's been a couple days, and I know this is something that I want somebody else.
7: She's cracking herself up.
6: A couple days since you showered?
10: Yeah. Right.
6: So you want to know if the stank's still on you or starting to stank?
10: No, I just want to know, like, how gross
6: you are.
8: No, you think your kids are going to let you know that?
10: Well, I
6: start with $5.
9: If it's been 2 days, don't you kind of know?
10: Yeah, but I kind of want to get like
8: confirmation.
9: Yeah. How bad is it? Yeah.
10: It's kind of like, hey, smell my... Well, no, it's not smell my finger. Never mind.
6: Is there...
8: I hope you don't do that to the kids.
6: No, your husband does that.
10: It was what I was thinking, pull my finger, but
8: Smell my two finger. Very different concepts. Yeah.
6: Does my finger smell? Your husband says that to the kids.
7: Now, your finger smells great. That's creepy. If you say that to somebody...
8: But Heather's been listening long enough this morning. She actually put on a scent this morning.
10: I did.
8: She said,
10: yeah.
8: Just for you, Todd.
10: I did. I wanted to know if you could smell her or not. I don't know if you will be able to.
6: We'd smell your armpits for free if I was there.
7: Oh, yeah.
6: I would do that.
7: Certainly.
6: I would do that. I'd sniff all up on you for sure. All right.
10: This is a.
7: You're a few feet from me, so I'm not picking
10: you
7: up.
10: You don't know. I'll stick my wrist in your nose.
7: Right.
6: Todd's be walking behind you with his head.
7: Whatever
6: in your
7: you're
6: hoodie.
7: Wearing is pretty subtle, but I'll get a close.

0: Or whiff.
1: All right, good.
0: David Cross joined us.
1: How much would you smell my armpits for?
2: Every one of us here would do it for free.
3: The two dudes that want you to have their face, whatever, you know that. Those guys are freaking hearing this now.
4: I sniffer. Yeah, the emails are coming in less than 2 minutes, I guarantee.
2: Yeah. Well, is it James? James has not checked in yet.
4: But he usually waits till Heather gets here.
2: Right.
3: Gil is one of the guys.
2: Gil has already checked in.
3: Right.
1: And there are several that have been like, every time she opens her mouth, it's less and less enticing.
3: How gross it is.
4: We just got a text. I'm oddly more attracted to Heather after this segment.
1: Oh, my God.
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0: Hey, brother, would you rather? This was sent to the unofficial page. It was tagged with me because you'll get the point why it was tagged with me. You'll get $500 a day, but you randomly S yourself once a day. Are you taking the money?
6: Like full-on, full turd load?
0: It's from a men's humor site, obviously. They shared it on our page. You, $500 a day, but you randomly S yourself once a day.
4: Randomly?
0: Randomly. Like, you don't know.
4: I don't think $500 is enough for that.
2: No, you're going to have to up the ante a little bit.
6: But that number would have to be higher.
0: Well, hold on here.
4: There is a number, but that's not it.
0: Yeah, it's the day. You're right, man.
4: Because I mean, if you're in the worst possible scenario to crap your pants, $500 is not enough to make up for that.
6: $182,000 a year.
0: $182,000 a year.
2: Yeah.
0: So you don't have to work.
6: Yeah, now, granted, you do have to work.
0: And if you leave your house by 5 o'clock, and you haven't pooped yourself, that's a bad night to go out.
4: Right.
0: So if you poop yourself that day at the house, you got a free evening. It's once a day.
4: Any place in public is a bad place to crap.
0: $182,000 a year.
6: But every day. You're crapping
0: every
6: yourself
0: day.
6: Every day.
2: Yeah, it needs to be $5,000 a day.
4: Yeah.
2: And then that way you can afford extra pants.
0: Well, first of all, you're just going to wear a diaper. You're going to wear a diaper.
2: I guess so.
0: It doesn't say no diaper.
4: You want to live the rest of your life
0: still crapping yourself.
2: There are guys who crap themselves on a daily basis that don't get any compensation.
6: Yeah.
0: That's true, Todd.
6: This is an easier choice for them.
0: They should be taken care of. You crap yourself every day and don't. I get that'd be horrible every day. But you're also collecting $182,000 a year.
4: Yeah, it's not
0: and
4: enough.
0: And the average salary is, what, 60 grand or something like that?
4: $67,290, according to Nate Bargatze and Greg Warren. Mm-hmm.
0: It's a lot of poop, and I go with you. I'm with you on that. And let's just do it this way. You can stop at any time, but also the money stops. So how far do you get into this? Don't you just take a couple years off and poop yourself just to get some cash in there?
4: Yeah. And here's the other thing. I think your friends and family are eventually going to alienate you when they find out that you poop your pants once a day.
0: Yeah, you do.
4: Nobody wants to be around you when that happens. Yeah.
6: Right. Let's say you've gone the whole day, and you're getting lucky, and then
0: you got plans at night.
6: Turds everywhere.
0: Before midnight is coming.
6: Yep. Right.
2: Yeah, because you're not going to be able to hide
0: turds everywhere.
4: No.
2: Even with your $182,000.
4: Yeah, it's a lot of money, but...
0: But once again, a lot of that time, you're going to put yourself sometimes between midnight and, say, noon the next day. And then when that happens, you get the whole day, rest of the day, you're not pooping yourself.
2: Yeah, but
6: you apply yourself and try to make more money instead of crapping yourself constantly.
2: You don't get a choice.
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9: I'm Jeff Moats, a Lincoln's Pure Rock Alternative, 104.1 The Blaze. Police arrested a 26-year-old Lincoln man following an abduction and pursuit Sunday afternoon that started near 48th and Y Street, with Stephen Schroeder allegedly forcing a woman with blood on her face and a child with her into the vehicle. Police say Schroeder's vehicle was seen by officers near 48th and Pioneers that led to a pursuit. and ended up with Schroeder's vehicle hitting another vehicle at 56 and Old Cheney. He was taken to jail. A woman was in a Lincoln hospital for injuries that she suffered during the incident and the crash. The driver of the vehicle suffered minor injuries. Several Lincoln streets are going to be closed this week, including for students moving back into dorms on UNL's city campus. That includes 14th Street between W and Vine Streets, and Vine Street from 14th to 60th through Wednesday. Carpet Lamb Post 500 from Lincoln East is on the national semifinal of the American Legion Baseball World Series. They defeated White House, New Jersey 4-2 Sunday afternoon in Shelby, North Carolina. Carpet Lamb will play Midland, Michigan tonight at 7. That'll be on ESPNU. Blaze weather for today. It will be mostly sunny later on in a high around 84. I'm Jeff Motes on 104.1 The Blaze.
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2: Email you read about Corey suggesting I do crack. We never got an answer to the question of the brief period of time where I did crack, why a blowtorch was required to ignite it.
0: Well, I thought, is it just a little? I don't know. I never did crack, man. Yeah, you got me on there. All right.
2: I'm surprised you weren't in the basement with us.
0: I don't know where I was. I mean, I was probably doing equally something stupid somewhere else at the same time.
2: Yeah, you know, I did it with people you were familiar with and you partied with on occasion.
0: Yeah. I don't think I would have done that.
2: But one guy I always brought his little propane tank. You know, a little

0: Put a little blowtorch. And he would fire it up that way.
1: We asked Chad Daniels and Colleen if they ever done crack, right? They're about to sit down. Chad Daniels could be at the Funny Bone this weekend in Omaha.
0: Colleen will also be at the Funny Bone this weekend.
1: Yes, she will.
0: She's there all the damn time.
1: She runs the place, right? Let them put their headphones on and get settled. Hi, Chad.
2: Check, check.
1: Hello. You're on, brother.
2: Oh, yeah.
0: Welcome.
2: Thanks for having me back.
1: Well, first of all, Chad. Okay,
0: you are welcome anytime, sir.
1: You were in Kansas City last night, right?
2: That's correct.
1: What time did the car leave Kansas City?
2: Probably about 10.
1: Okay.
0: What time did you get here? 1, 2?
2: Rolled in just after 12:30.
0: Yeah. Are you able to get to sleep right away?
2: No, I watch The Pit.
1: Okay.
0: Well, I've heard
1: that's a real soothing show.
2: Yeah, it really puts you to bed. It's about an emergency room where all hell breaks loose at every second.
1: At every second, exactly.
2: Yeah, so I normally go to bed with my ears ringing. It's pretty
1: okay,
2: cool.
1: All right.
0: What's the Carell one? There's a Steve Carell series.
2: Oh, the new one, The Rooster.
1: Rooster.
0: Okay.
1: It's good.
0: I've also heard good things about that.
2: Rory Scovel makes a guest appearance as a cop on there. Rory Scovel's a real funny.
1: He's fun. Okay. You know what? I was going to ask you about that because I've seen the reels of Rory. I never see him live, but he's really funny.
2: And
1: when he comes in as a sheriff, I'm thinking, that's that comedian I really like. So good for him, man.
2: Yeah, he's fantastic.
1: Please tell me he's a good dude.
2: He is a very good dude.
1: We never met him, right, Colleen?
3: No,
1: Rory?
3: I have not.
2: He just relocated to Denver.
1: Okay.
2: Fantastic. Got a family, little girl.
1: He's funny, man. And so are you, by the way. Speaking of, I don't know what I'm speaking about, bad segue, but I heard you got engaged, brother.
2: That's true.
1: All right. Congratulations.
2: Thank you.
3: So now she called, who he picked.
1: She called, what, about a month ago, Puss?
4: Yeah. It was back in January. It was right after the first of the year.
0: What did she say? It hadn't happened yet. What did she say?
1: Well, we had the tape. No. We didn't bring up marriage. We knew you lived together.
2: Yep.
0: Was the ring presented at Christmas?
3: No.
2: The ring was presented, so I surprised her. She's from Spokane, Washington.
0: Right.
2: And she was out there visiting her dad and her mom and her stepmom. And I decided I was going to go out there. But here's the thing. I've been married before.
1: Yes, you have.
2: And after my my divorce, we said some very truthful, maybe unkind things to one another. And I haven't lied since then because I slept like a baby that night because I got everything off my chest.
1: You mean to your ex?
2: To my ex. And I have not lied since that day. So this was really hard to trick her because I really had to like play in between the lines where she goes, what are you going to do today? And I go, well, I think I'm actually going to leave the house to watch a movie.
1: Also, for that one, get back to the lying thing real quickly, too, because apparently, I guess telling the truth all the time helps and works.
2: Yeah, you'd be surprised.
1: I think that's great. I know you're a self-help guy. I think it's a great idea.
2: The lesson is, it's going to be uncomfortable for a while.
1: Yeah.
2: But then also, it's like, of course, it's going to be confrontational right away if you tell somebody something they don't want to hear. But if they find out a month later, then it's even worse.
1: It's a lot worse.
2: So why not just deal with it in the moment?
0: So you find that you'll curtail activities that you feel you have to lie about.
2: Well, just on this situation.
0: Okay.
1: So this is a white lie, because you're doing something. Yeah. This lie means something good's going to happen, but it's still tough for you, right?
2: I don't even know if it was a white lie, because I told the truth. I said I'm going to leave the house to watch a movie, which is true, because I'm going to be in the airplane. But I needed a reason my phone would be off for 3 hours for the flight.
1: Isn't that lying by omission?
2: It felt a little dirty, even though it wasn't a lie. Yeah.
1: Where were you? What's your reason for the domestic flights, you can still text on a flight.
2: Right.
1: Her mom
2: has dementia, and she was visiting her, and so just in case she had a rough visit and she called, my phone would be off. And so I wanted to make sure there was a reason for my phone to
1: be off. What was
2: the
1: reason?
2: Yeah. I told her I'd be at the movie.
1: Got it.
0: Yeah, long movie apparently.
2: Yeah,
0: where were you flying from?
2: I was flying from Minneapolis to Spokane.
0: Yeah.
2: So anyway,
0: you got to stop in between.
1: This is great.
2: Direct flight.
0: Okay, good.
2: So then I get there and I'm in the hotel room and she goes in Spokane. So I'm like,
1: And you don't do the, locator?
2: No, we don't have that.
1: All right.
2: So
1: that's
2: then,
1: a good idea. If a woman turns that off, they're banging somebody else.
0: They say, I don't want, what is it, Life 360?
1: Yeah, if you want off the Life 360, it means you're sleeping with somebody else.
0: Red flag.
2: That's why I've never asked.
0: Yeah.
2: I've never asked for her to turn it on because I don't want her to turn it off.
1: Yeah. Well, I should know that for a fact, by the way, if they ask that. So.
2: Okay.
1: Yeah. Remember that, guys. If you're on a location app with your wife.

0: wife and your kids, and the wife says she wants off of it, that means they're banging somebody else. But go ahead. Sorry to blow this great, beautiful story. Go ahead. Tell me this great, beautiful story. I'm very happy for you, but go ahead.
1: No, thank you. So then I, get out there. I'm in the hotel room. She goes, oh, what are you going to do the rest of the day? And I go, well, I think I'm going to go for a walk, probably get some food. And then I had her dad take her to one of her favorite restaurants in Spokane, and then I was just outside waiting.
0: Wow. Oh, my God.
1: And then
0: so
1: you see
0: the parking lot? She pulls in the car, and you're just standing there?
1: No. She actually had to walk downstairs. And so then I was there, and man, I've never seen her look so dumbfounded. It was kind of awesome, because she's very smart.
2: Engagement by ambush.
1: Yeah, exactly. Exactly.
0: Wow.
1: Well, now you have to say, yes, I flew here.
2: Yeah.
0: Now, what was your first line? Did she think that, because you could be just surprising her, does she know there's a ring coming at that point?
1: Well,
0: by seeing you?
1: I don't think so, because when she tells the story, she says she feels like she was medically in shock. And so I told her, she goes, what are you doing here? And I go, well, I told you that I was going to get some food and I was going to go for a walk.
0: Wow.
1: But I suppose we should probably go for the walk first. And then we walked down this little, she had this, when we started dating, she still lived in Spokane. She would walk this river walk.
0: Right.
1: And she'd go up on this dirt mound and look at the river and just kind of chill out.
0: Right.
1: And
2: that's a very popular proposal place.
1: Yeah.
2: Yeah.
1: A dirt mound?
0: A dirt mound?
2: No, there's a falls nearby.
1: Sure. Yeah.
2: Right. I know the walk that you're talking about. I used to live in Spokane.
1: Yep.
2: In fact, I remember when she was first here, I said, I was on the radio in Spokane, and it turns out that was before she was born.
0: Of course it was.
3: Ouch.
1: Well, to be fair, I've done a lot of stuff before she was born, too.
0: Well, by the way,
2: but her mom might have listened to
0: me. We haven't mentioned your fiance's name in this whole bit.
1: Yeah, Kelsey Cook.
0: Yes. Kelsey Cook.
1: Comedian Kelsey Cook.
0: Kelsey Cook, who's been on the show, in the studio, and on the phone. We just, for the whole time we're talking, we're not mentioning her name for the audience.
1: Yeah.
0: So,
1: and she's 14 years younger. So when we got engaged, she said to me, she goes, well, we met each other so late in life, I just hope you live to be 100. And I said, if you think I'm going to spend the last days of my life banging an 86-year-old, you are crazy.
0: Bring in
1: my nurse.
2: Did you set a date yet?
0: No, hold it. It ain't over yet.
2: Oh, there's more. She hasn't said yes yet, has she?
0: No, he hasn't asked her yet.
1: I went up on the dirt mound and told her some stuff.
0: Yeah.
1: And then it was a dirt mound. I had black jeans on, so I had to hover without touching my knee to the ground.
0: Wow.
1: And so I'm like saying all this stuff, and I realize my quad strength isn't what it used to be. I'm 51 years old, so
0: are
1: my
0: you kind
1: legs
0: of leaning down. You're kind of leaning down?
1: No, I'm like in a full lunge.
2: No,
0: without your knees touching.
3: That's tough.
2: Yeah, you need a few months of Pilates class to pull that off, don't you, Carl?
1: Legs are shaking like a dog is going to the bathroom, and I'm like trying to be romantic. It's crazy.
4: Anybody get a shot of this?
1: Yeah. So her dad actually followed us like a creepo, but ended up getting a beautiful. So it was. This is crazy, right?
2: Did you know he was following you?
1: I didn't.
2: Oh, you didn't.
1: So it was supposed to be overcast.
0: Like a creepo.
1: Yeah, and it was supposed to be really cold.
0: Okay.
1: And the sun, no kidding, we start the walk, the clouds split, the sun comes out.
0: Wow.
1: So her dad got this really actually gorgeous, picturesque, the river, the sunset. It was unbelievable.
3: I think I saw it on your social media.
1: Did you post it?
3: Yeah.
1: Yeah,
3: that was a great shot.
1: I was told I have no choice but to post it.
0: I would think that you would wanted the guy to creep on you to get the photo, but you were going to do it
1: absolutely. No. I was very thankful that he.
0: Yeah.
1: Did it.
0: Okay. Yeah. Like a creepo, and she said yes. That's crazy because you're right. It isn't like you just showed up, across town and surprised her.
1: Right.
0: She knew you had to fly there.
2: You went to great lengths.
0: Yeah. But there's a lot of guys listening now. They're planning to get engaged for the next couple of months. They're screwed.
2: Yeah.
1: No, I don't think so. I think that any heartfelt, I think it's what you say when you're doing it.
0: Right.
1: Truly. And my thing was, I wanted to do it in Spokane because I knew that'd be important. She could go see her mom and tell her. And,
0: right.
1: There's all this stuff. My daughter's birthday is one day. My grandma's birthday is 2 days later. And I always thought, like, that day in between, I go, what important thing is going to happen here? And so that's when I did it.
0: Well, you did it also so you don't forget.
1: Yep. Yeah, you did. Yeah.
0: That's why you did that.
2: But like, you put a lot of effort into that.
1: Sure. Yeah.
2: And you're making other guys look bad.
1: So I don't think so.
2: As a result.
1: I bought a real diamond, so I what a mistake that was. I didn't even realize you could get a diamond grown in a laboratory.
0: Yeah, you can.
1: It's bigger and cheaper, and it looks the same.
0: And it is a diamond.
2: They can't tell the
0: difference. It's a diamond, right.
1: Yeah, no one can tell the difference except one of those little weird
2: telescope
1: diamonds.
2: You put a monocle on.
1: Yeah, right.
2: Yeah.
0: Did you ever think once you got divorced, and you've been divorced for a while now, haven't you?
1: Uh-huh, yeah.
0: Okay. That you'd ever get married again?
1: I actually campaigned against it for most years.
2: I believe Tyler's still in that phase.
1: Sure.
0: I'm a little older.
3: It doesn't show.
0: Yeah.
2: No.
0: I think a lot of guys avoid marriage after that. Yeah. Hello. Yeah. Hello. Yeah.
1: Well, right.
0: Thank you. Thank you, Colleen. Appreciate backing me there.
4: Yeah.
0: Right. Why would I want to go through that?
1: That's what I said too, and I had kids that were still in high school at the time. Yeah. My daughter was in middle school, and so it's like, you know, your focus is I'm gonna get these kids to where they need to be.
0: And do you have any long-term relationships besides Kelsey before this?
1: Yeah, I had one other, but it was pretty off and on. It was kind of out of convenience. I think we'd both agree on that. So not just telling tales.
2: No, when you'd fly halfway across the country to surprise.
1: Mm-hmm. No, I don't think.
0: What a bang, maybe. Yeah. Back in the day, I'm sure.
4: Plus,
0: so where's Chad? Is it a big wedding? It's her second wedding too, by the way.
1: Correct.
0: Right?
1: Yeah.
0: Okay. Is it a big wedding?
1: No, not a big wedding. We're gonna have. You have to be like 1 degree separated from us.
0: It's not destination. It's gonna be up in Minneapolis or in Spokane.
1: It's gonna be in Spokane, so her mom can come, and it's gonna be, you know, siblings, parents, children.
0: Perfect. My daughter just got engaged in Japan.
1: Oh, nice.
0: Yeah.
1: On top of Mount Fuji?
0: that'd be pretty romantic, right? They flew out.
2: They found some dirt mound in Tokyo.
1: Hey, this counts as a mount.
0: Yeah. Her and her boyfriend were there on vacation with a couple other couples of theirs. She was surprised. She had no idea. I mean, she knew eventually they were going to get engaged, but he did it in Japan, so...
1: How pissed were the other women in the couples?
0: Where's ours? I don't think they're married couples. I think they're just couples. You're right.
1: Oh, man. That had to make it so awkward.
0: I have to ask her about that. Yeah, because, you know, all women, especially that age, because she's 21, 22 now.
2: Now, Colleen.
0: Yeah.
2: How long ago were you divorced?
0: We've asked Colleen this question.
2: It's been a long, long time, hasn't it?
4: Yeah, long time. 1989.
2: All right. Yeah. I'm guessing you've received marriage proposals in between. Have you?
4: That's really sweet of you to say, Todd.
2: Yeah. Quite a catch. No?
4: No.
2: Really?
4: No.
2: So you must have been up front with these guys and said, I'm not intending to get married again because I can't believe someone wouldn't propose to you.
4: I think you have to have quite a few dates before you even think about getting married again. And I'm quite happy with my same time next year friends.
0: Yeah, she's got those guys running around.
2: Sure.
0: Yeah. Same time next year.
3: It just seems like something like a drunken Ron White would have done at some point. Oh, you know, why don't we just get married?
0: Yeah. Oh, he probably has,
3: yeah, it seems like.
0: Yeah, yeah.
3: Or maybe twice in a row. Yeah.
0: She would have had to say yes.
4: I don't think marriage was part of his thoughts
0: But we know that famous story. It's one of my dad's favorite stories.
4: That was a good one.
0: The Ron White story. We got
4: legendary.
0: We got time to put. I can't say. Yeah. No, you got to say the real word to make it sense. Tell Chad off the air.
3: He's a romantic.
0: Yeah.
4: Oh, totally.
0: Chad Daniels with us.
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7: I'm Jeff Moats, a Lincoln's Pure Rock Alternative, 104.1 The Blaze. Police arrested a 26-year-old Lincoln man following an abduction and pursuit Sunday afternoon that started near 48th and Y Street, with Stephen Schroeder allegedly forcing a woman with blood on her face and a child with her into the vehicle. Police say Schroeder's vehicle was seen by officers near 48th and Pioneers that led to a pursuit and ended up with Schroeder's vehicle hitting another vehicle at 56th and Old Cheney. He was taken to jail. The woman was in a Lincoln hospital for injuries that she suffered during the incident and the crash. The driver of the vehicle suffered minor injuries. Several Lincoln streets going to be closed this week, including for students moving back into dorms on UNL's city campus. That includes 14th Street between W and Vine Streets and Vine Street from 14th to 60th through Wednesday. Carpetland Post 500 from Lincoln East is on the national semifinal of the American Legion Baseball World Series. They defeated White House, New Jersey 4-2 Sunday afternoon in Shelby, North Carolina. Carpetland will play Midland, Michigan tonight at 7. That'll be on ESPNU. Blaze weather for today will be mostly sunny later on in a high around 84. I'm Jeff Motes on 104.1 The Blaze.
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1: 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It's really quite simple. Only

0: Chad Daniels, by the way. We learned before the break he doesn't tell any more lies.
1: Yeah, well,
0: but you had a good point, though.
1: Makes that you more attractive to other women than being attached to a woman.
2: Oh, sure, yeah.
1: Yeah.
2: Desperation is the worst cologne.
1: Well, then they know that someone desires you.
0: Yeah, that's
1: so
0: a great
1: you
0: line.
1: Must be desirable.
0: Yeah. Yeah. We're gonna credit you with that line. I'm gonna use that a lot now.
3: Put
0: desperation
3: that on a
0: is the worst cologne.
2: Well, I don't credit me. I've heard that somewhere.
0: Oh, I've never heard it. Okay, got it. Okay.
2: Yeah, yeah. All right.
0: I said I heard it from Chad Daniels. Is that true, Colleen? Did you find guys when you were you're still single?
4: Yeah.
0: But I mean, except your same time next year thing. Do you, is a desperate guy not attractive?
4: Oh, definitely.
0: Yeah, I would think so.
4: Yeah, definitely.
0: That's too bad, because a lot of guys, when you aren't with anybody, you come off a little desperate.
1: No,
0: and you don't want to be, right?
1: You're talking to a guy who was pretty desperate in high school, and as a result, did nothing. And then I went to college, and then there was a couple of women that liked me, and then the line started forming.
2: No, it's Morehead State, right?
0: It was all comers, man.
1: Yes, that was the beginning. Now, Minnesota State, Morehead.
2: Yeah, that's right. Yeah.
4: Self-esteem is much more attractive.
0: Yeah.
4: If they believe in themselves, because otherwise they're wimpy.
0: Yeah, a lot of guys get a lot of...
4: Got to man up.
0: They get beat down, a lot of guys, you know.
2: I think that's in almost everything, right?
4: It's
2: dating. Sure. Even if, sometimes you see young comedians that think, like, this is the show that's going to do it for me.
0: Right.
2: And you go, man, you can just tell. Yeah. You can tell that you need this so badly, and then you get somebody else that's like, yeah, I got to work in the morning, so I'll just do my set.
0: Right.
2: And it's hilarious because they know they have other stuff going on.
0: Oh, that makes sense.
2: Yeah.
0: That makes sense.
1: That's not the only thing in their life.
2: Yeah, yeah. They just don't put so much pressure. I think not putting pressure on everything is probably good for you.
4: Yes.
0: And telling the complete truth. You had an interesting story about that off the air, since you decided you're going to tell the truth all the time. But you're not like people can't ask you questions.
2: I'm not an open book. You don't get to just, like, all of a sudden I'm going to tell you my secrets.
0: Right. Yeah, well, people were saying, when you tell them the story, people would ask you questions, right? How'd that go?
2: Right. Yeah. They're like, well, okay, tell me about this. And it's like, well, no. I mean, when I'm talking to you, I'll tell the truth. Here was a really, right when I started doing this, I was at a bar.
0: Did you read about this somewhere? It sounds so obvious to everybody, but the human condition means we lie.
1: Right, and it's harder to do than we might think.
2: And a lot of times we lie because it's almost like eating, right? You go, like, someone's addicted to food. Well, how do you deal with that? Because you have to eat.
0: Right,
2: you have to eat. But
0: sometimes
2: we go, I don't want to lie, but then your kid will ask you something or a partner will ask you something, and you don't want to hurt their feelings, so you lie.
0: Right.
2: But so now I tell people before, you know, some young comics will come off stage and they go, what'd you think? And I go, well, you need to know that I don't lie. And I'm going to let you take that question back.
0: Okay.
2: Because if, you know.
0: Oh. Do they ever take it back?
2: Sometimes.
0: Yeah. Oh, okay.
2: Sometimes they'll go like, all right, then I don't want. I was like, okay, I just want to
0: know. But you say, you preface every, even if you're going to say something good, does that sound like you're going to say something bad when you
2: I
0: say.
2: I think it probably sounds like I'm going to say something bad.
0: It does.
2: Absolutely,
0: right. Yeah.
2: Right. But I was at this bar one time, and this guy comes up. We're waiting in line, and he goes, hey, man, did you see the hockey game? And I said, yeah. It was awesome, but I'd only seen the highlights.
0: Right.
2: And so then he goes back to his table, and I followed him back because I was like a week into it, and I didn't want to start over.
0: Right.
2: So I go, hey, man, remember when you asked if I watched the hockey game? I'd only seen the highlights. And now I have six people looking at me like I'm a murderer. And I'm going to take out their whole booth. It took me a while.
0: Well, there's a Norm Macdonald bit about that. Have you ever seen that before? He said, did you ever, it's one of the stand-up bits from back in the day. He's talking about, did you ever lie about something that doesn't mean anything? And you go, why'd I do that?
1: Yeah.
0: It doesn't help me in any reason whatsoever.
2: Yeah.
0: So it's kind of like what you just did right there. Because I think we've all done that. Yeah, I saw that movie. And then you find yourself, why'd I say that?
2: Right.
0: And then you might get a question about it. You go, I forgot some of it. And then all you could have said was, I didn't see that movie. We've all done stupid stuff like that.
2: Yeah, or just like I saw the highlights.
0: Yeah.
2: Right? But your brain is conditioned to want to be part of a group.
0: Right.
2: And so if somebody asks you, like, hey, did you see this? You go, yeah, I want to be part of this group. Yeah, I saw it. But you didn't.
0: I love you followed the guy back and told me you only saw the highlights.
2: Oh, man. You should have seen the eyeball. It got lighter in the bar because of how wide their eyes were.
1: Did they feel, were they betrayed?
2: Well, they just looked confused, and some of them looked nervous for real.
4: Because
2: I'm sitting there like.
0: Because you didn't know these people, right?
2: Oh, not a clue.
1: Oh, okay.
0: But this is like your first week in this? You starting this?
2: Yeah. Yeah, I was about

0: a week into it, and I didn't want to start over at day zero. So I went over and said, hey, here's
1: the deal. Or were they thinking, why is this guy that truthful?
0: Who knows?
1: Yeah.
0: But it had to feel very Dexter-ish.
2: Well, you obviously Dexter.
0: Like somewhere there was a room covered in plastic, and I'm like, maybe you should watch the game with me next time.
3: You like Huey Lewis?
2: Did you read about this somewhere? Is this some sort of somebody's theory?
0: No. Here's the thing. So my ex and I, we just said like, okay, we have these kids, so let's get everything off our chest.
2: This is when you first broke up.
0: We're sitting at the kitchen table after we told the kids we were getting a divorce.
2: God.
0: We're still sitting there, and we told each other everything we had to say, and then that night, I slept for 14 hours. It was the hardest I had slept, and I was out. I woke up, and I go, oh, it's probably like 4 in the morning.
2: Right.
0: I had slept for 14 hours, and I'd never felt lighter, and I just go, I am never going back to that.
2: Wow.
0: Yeah.
1: That was the secret, huh?
0: I guess so.
2: Yeah, that's great, man.
0: Yeah.
2: Now, even when you... I love that. I mean, I don't know if I could do it. I mean, the small stuff, maybe. I guess I don't know. That's great.
1: I don't think I would sleep for 14 hours.
2: Oh yeah. Well, he means everything was lifted off his brain, right?
0: Absolutely. Yeah. I just had nothing. It was like a reset button, and
4: yeah,
0: I go
4: big release.
0: Yeah, absolutely.
4: Big release.
0: And just for the listeners, I promise I do have jokes.
2: No, these are funny. I love the joke.
4: He doesn't just counsel you.
2: I just love how you follow people back to their tables and tell them I just lied to you.
4: Yeah. Yeah. I really don't like your shirt.
2: But I like you. I like you.
1: Yeah. But if some guy walks up to you with a polygraph machine and he wants to give you an inquisition, you're probably going to say, I don't want to talk to you.
0: Well, then they're going to ask you questions. Right. It's none of their business.
1: They're
0: none
1: just trying business. To test you.
0: Right, of course.
3: But Colleen kind of makes a good point, Chad. Do you like, somebody says, hey, what do you think of my new shirt? Do you give them the polite answer, or do you just say, nah, that sucks?
0: It depends if the polite answer is true. But I will tell them, I'll go, hey, man, it comes up too high. When you raise your arms, everyone sees your stomach. So you should know that.
2: How about the old, do I look fat in these jeans?
0: Well, luckily, nobody asked me that anymore because they know that I haven't... I mean, this is like, I'm going on 10 years.
2: Yeah, because you're actually with somebody permanently right now. So yeah, good point.
4: It isn't fat in her jeans.
2: No, she's really hot.
0: She never has to ask me anything where I'm just like...
2: Yeah.
0: Every time she walks out, she goes, sorry, I don't look good. And it's like, nice try, lady.
2: Yeah.
4: Right.
2: Well, how about you? Does she doesn't lie? Is she doing this bit too now?
0: No, I mean, I'm sure she lies to me. I'm 14 years her senior. Yeah. I'm sure she's like, no, you still look great. Like, thank you.
1: Just protecting your feelings.
0: Yeah, of course. Yeah. No, your boobs don't jiggle when you run. You're fine. Yeah.
2: I love it. So I love it because especially in the business you're in, stand-up comedian, you're running into all kinds of people that ask you questions.
0: Yeah.
2: You know?
0: Yeah.
2: And like you mentioned before, people that open up for you. Have you said to somebody, listen, I go off stage, how was that? And you go, I don't lie. The guy goes, I still want to hear it. And you go, you're not good? Or you just say that joke didn't work or what?
0: Yeah, I think it's more of like positive critique.
2: Okay. Okay.
0: Yeah. Yeah. It's never like you suck. I mean, that's just, I don't have that in me. I don't think.
2: Yeah.
0: But I did just kind of ruin my agency got me a deal where I was supposed to be like, get some stock in this company and I was going to be the face of this company.
2: Oh, cool.
0: And then they told me their strategy and it goes against what I believe in. And I just go, hey, just so you know, I'm not, if that's the line you're going to use, then I'm out. And they,
2: I'll blame you for that.
0: They stood their ground and I stood my ground and my poor agents were on the call and I could see them and they were looking at me like, do something. And I'm like, no, I'm not. I mean, I'm not
2: into
0: it.
2: So without mentioning the business, was it something that you're just morally against?
0: Well, I think it was just the verbiage. It's like, you know, there's some words
2: that
0: no longer mean what they used to mean. They mean something else. And it's like, the word was patriot.
2: Okay. Yeah, you're right.
0: Yeah. And in my opinion, it doesn't mean what it used to mean.
2: No, it doesn't mean that.
0: So I just don't want to deal with it.
1: No, some people have co-opted that phrase.
2: Yeah.
1: It's
2: good for you. I wouldn't use that either.
1: It's a different definition than it was decades ago.
2: And we're whores, and I wouldn't use that either. No way. Although I think we turned down a few things in the past, but not much.
4: I commend you for doing that, Chad. Because
2: I do too.
4: I'm often in a position, I have so many young and upcoming comics who will say, will you tell me me what you really think.
2: Oh, no, Carl.
4: So I dance between, do I want to get invested in them? Mm-hmm. Because then am I going to nurture them, or do I see anything that is viable at all?
2: Right.
4: Or do I just be brutally honest? And, you know that I've been brutally honest.
2: And,
4: a lot of times with some of the young guys, I like to just say, that bit kills, and it was so good when so-and-so did it 5 years ago.
2: Wow.
4: Seriously, you know.
3: That's the soft approach?
2: Yeah.
4: It is kind of.
2: Well, she's seen it all. You know?
1: Yeah, well, that's her polite way of telling them to stop ripping
3: people off.
4: Right. A lot of them, I will just say, you know, you've got the stage presence, you need to write. You don't have your voice yet.
0: Yeah, yep.
4: And, you know, you
2: How about you got good jokes, but you no stage presence? You say that one?
4: I have said you look like you just came in from your paperboy route. And if all these people are paying money and getting dressed to come here, and you're not invested, I have to tell you that you're fatter than you are funny.
0: You know what? I think maybe you should stick away from the truth. I think you should stay away from the truth. I'm just excited because I promised myself I'd get a Cadbury egg if I made you guys admit you were whores on air.
2: Sitting back for a Cadbury egg.
4: I think you earned it.
2: Chad Daniels
4: delivered.
2: With us. He's at the Funny Bone in Omaha this weekend.
4: Happy to have Chad back. He's got such fun, rabid fans.
2: The people that
4: are into Chad are really into comedy.
2: And all truthful, too. Everyone.
0: Yeah. Well, I don't know about that. I don't know if it rubs off.
4: That's true.
1: Well, hopefully you're leading by example here.
2: What's your what's the website, Chad, for dates around the country, since we're in other places, too?
0: Yeah, ChadDaniels.com.
2: All right. And Chad always does. He's done this a couple of different times. He's been in Kansas City and woke up. Excuse me, did the show and then hopped in a car and drove right here to do our show. And we really appreciate that. That's above and beyond, Chad. Yeah, it's real nice, man.
0: Well, listen. I mean, I'll fluff you back here. Good. It's like when I have a special coming out or whatever, I get contacted by the show.
2: Yeah, Push does that.
0: To say like, hey, man, come on in and promote it. And so it's like. It's a good deal.
2: Well, when is your next special, by the way? You're very prolific, as most comedians would say about you.
0: I recorded it December 6th in Salt Lake City, and I think right now they're just like adding the title and the thank yous, and they have to color lock it. But
2: it's called Chad Daniels, The Patriot.
0: Yeah.
1: So this guy in the text message saying you're lying when you say you're happy to be here. You are, in fact, telling the truth, because normally... Oh, well, you got 3-4 hours of sleep last night?
0: Yeah, not a ton, but I am. I mean,
1: he didn't sleep his normal 14 hours. he got up early to do this show. So that's how I know he wants to be here.
0: We got a puppy now, so I am trained to not sleep.
2: Yeah. They do that.
0: We're crate training. It's by my side of the bed. So anytime it starts to whine, I put my hand up on the crate and licks my hand and goes back to bed. I mean, it's like 8 months old. It was not a puppy.
2: Yeah.
0: But still.
1: Technically.
0: It's still in the puppy phase.
2: What's his name?
0: Shifu. It's a he. Shifu is his name because our other dog's name is Po. It's both from Kung Fu Panda. It's my favorite movie.
1: Okay.
2: Oh, I got it. Okay.
1: What sort of dog?
0: This guy is a Havishan. So a Havanese and a
2: Bichon
0: Frise mix.
2: Yeah, I just lost my dog.
4: No, that's exotic.
0: Oh,
2: a Bichon Shih Tzu I had for 14 years.
1: A hybrid.
2: My partner, had to put her down about a month ago. It's brutal, man.
0: That sucks. Yeah. I'm sorry to hear that.
2: Most people go through it. I get it, but it doesn't make it any easier. It's
0: brutal.
2: Yeah, so I haven't gotten a new one yet. I really want a new one, but I'm just holding off a little bit.
0: Yeah, we're jacked up, man. This rescue took 102 animals from a breeder, and we got this guy, and I'm looking forward to the summer. We have a little lake cabin, so he's just going to be in absolute heaven if he doesn't get taken by an eagle.
2: All right. Are you guys going to have more kids?
0: Nope, I'm out.
2: Right. I think I've asked her that before.
3: Isn't that impossible?
2: No, not for her.
3: No, but for him.
0: It's impossible for me. I know you can put it back together. Yeah, can you?
2: I know a guy did that.
1: Well, it depends upon how many years ago you did it.
2: I know a guy did it. He was 7 years into it.
1: Yeah.
2: And got it put back together and had two more beautiful
1: and
2: kids.
1: And so he should have been 70%
2: with a younger wife, right?
1: Less effective.
0: Yeah, but don't you feel like the kids are going to be twitchy or something?
2: I don't know about that.
1: You look like you came from block sperm.
0: Yeah. That freaks me out a little bit.
2: Twitchy or something.
0: Yeah.
2: That's a good scientific analogy right there. Chad Daniel.

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1: you. Legit question, I think.
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4: I'm Jeff Moats, a Lincoln's Pure Rock Alternative. 104.1 The Blaze. Police arrested a 26-year-old Lincoln man following an abduction and pursuit Sunday afternoon that started near 48th and Y Street, with Stephen Schroeder allegedly forcing a woman with blood on her face and a child with her into the vehicle. Police say Schroeder's vehicle was seen by officers near 48th and Pioneers that led to a pursuit and ended up with Schroeder's vehicle hitting another vehicle at 56th and Old Cheney. He was taken to jail. The woman was in a Lincoln hospital for injuries that she suffered during the incident and the crash. The driver of the vehicle suffered minor injuries. Several Lincoln streets are going to be closed this week, including for students moving back into dorms on UNL's city campus. That includes 14th Street between W and Vine Streets and Vine Street from 14th to 60th through Wednesday. Carpetland Post 500 from Lincoln East is on the national semifinal of the American Legion Baseball World Series. They defeated White House, New Jersey 4-2 Sunday afternoon in Shelby, North Carolina. Carpetland will play Midland, Michigan tonight at 7. That'll be on ESPNU. Blaze weather for today will be mostly sunny later on in a high around 84. I'm Jeff Moats on 104.1 The Blaze.
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20: Chad Daniels with us, Funny Bone, this weekend. Two shows tonight, two tomorrow, omaha.funnybone.com. I nailed that?
21: Yes, you did.
22: You did.
23: Good
20: Go
23: one, Tyler.
20: Chad. Yeah, I'm calling.
23: Finally.
20: Yeah.
23: I can't.
20: You get it wrong, too.
23: I do. Too many
20: Chad's
23: changes.
20: With us all morning, newly engaged Chad.
21: That's right.
20: And congratulations again. When is the date?
21: So, sometime in the summer, I think.
20: Okay.
21: We're not exactly sure yet.
20: Yeah. All right. It's not a big plan. That's right. Not a big wedding with flower girls and all that crap.
21: Nope. Right? People are just going to show up. My daughter's going to frown the whole time.
20: How old's your daughter now?
21: I don't know if that's true. She's 22. Okay. She's and her and Kelsey actually
20: get along.
21: Well, probably because they're closer in age.
20: Same age, right?
21: Right.
20: Pretty much. Yeah.
21: So she approves.
20: Yeah.
21: Yeah. Oh yeah. Yeah. Yeah.
20: Yeah. My new girlfriend's a little younger than me, and she loves my daughter. I said, well, because they're kind of closer in age too. Yeah. They might be between us. Actually,
22: it's almost half and half.
20: It's almost half and half. It is.
22: It's almost a midway point.
20: It is a midway.
22: I'm doing
20: point.
22: The math correct.
21: The bridge. The bridge to youth.
20: You're doing that. You're doing that exactly. Todd, you had a story about naked skiing.
21: Yeah, I'd read this story,
20: but it's not really naked skiing, right?
21: I don't think that it is. This is a. Women
20: imagine you skiing naked, Todd.
21: Naked
20: you're
21: skiing event.
20: Balls going down the, you know.
21: Well, I think this place only allows women on this particular day, which, you know.
22: No.
21: That sounds discriminatory. Oh, it doesn't?
22: No, I'm saying, oh, no. Oh, yeah. There are only naked women on the ski hill.
21: Right.
22: Well, damn.
21: I think it's
23: you're
21: one
23: not
21: of those,
23: allowed.
21: No dudes allowed.
22: Oh, so you can't even go and watch?
21: I promise you, there are men that went out there before it opened and buried themselves in the sand.
23: With little goggles.
21: Yeah, so they can pop out like Rambo. I just have a lot of questions about this. I question whether they're actually fully nude.
20: Right.
21: And, you know, can you say no guys allowed on the ski hill today? Isn't that some sort of discriminatory practice?
22: Yeah, isn't it a private business? I mean, you can refuse service to anyone you want in your private business.
21: I suppose, but it is a public area. It's a public ski area and a private business.
20: I think Chad's right. People are going to be hiding.
21: That would
20: in the
21: be
20: trees,
21: like, do right? you allow people naked in your restaurant?
24: Well, this one is a little opposite. It's like no shirt, no shoes, extra service.
21: Yeah. Because I know.
20: And avoid the Rambos in the ground.
24: Yeah, right.
21: You can't show up naked at the Funny Bone.
23: No. Thank you.
20: You never hosted one of those naked shows, right? Or you couldn't do it. You legally can't do it right there.
23: No.
20: Can you?
21: Yeah. A naked Colorado women's skiing event billed as Full Frontal Freedom has been canceled.
20: It's
21: outraged. They're outraged. It's in outside of Glenwood Springs, a little place that I go to from time to time. called Sunlight. It's a mom and pop ski hill. And they canceled it because there's no damn snow.
4: Oh, not because...
21: Not because...
4: No,

0: they objected to this particular event. No, they canceled it because there's no snow happening. They call it the Boot Tan Fest. Announced its decision to pull its annual event for female and non-binary skiers. Festival began in 2021, offers a weekend of skiing, live music, vendors, and a famous naked lap dance, which attendees strip and ski. This is the first I've heard about this. This year, unusually warm weather has meant many resorts.
1: You go there, Todd.
0: Right, have been closed, forced to close early.
2: Who are they doing the lap dance for? Yeah. Each other?
0: There's too many questions here.
2: Yeah.
3: Well, I'm not a doctor, but if you get going down the hill fast enough, wouldn't there be whistling involved?
0: Yeah, there would be some flapping.
4: Flapping.
2: Oh, nice, Todd.
1: Well, Todd means the boobs, I believe. Yeah. But I think whistling comes from the crotch. I don't know. Maybe he doesn't, right?
0: The video of the naked skydiver, right? There's a lot of flapping going on with the naked skydiver.
1: Dogs are running around. What's going on? A lot of whistling.
0: You can achieve 30-40 miles an hour on skis.
3: Servers are showing up.
0: Right.
3: Hey, what's going on? I thought
0: that
3: you needed something.
0: Cause people to flap a little bit.
1: Yeah. Well, you got to be a damn good skier, though, because all skiers fall once in a while.
3: Yeah.
1: Naked, that's not going to be fun, you know?
3: I remember when I was 10 years old, I went water skiing. My mom brought us to this thing, and we met this guy that I'd never met. And we go out on the boat, and I'm supposed to be the spotter. My mom and I are spotting this guy while he's skiing, and he had cut-off jean shorts on. I never forget this because I'm traumatized. He pulled his pants down and showed his naked self to me and my mother, and I go, "That's when you're 10, you don't think much of it. You go, what the hell is this guy doing? What? And then you realize, your mom was a floozy. You get to be an adult, and you go, my God, she brought me to a hookup. What a jerk.
1: So did she know the guy?
3: Yeah, she knew him, yeah.
1: Oh, so she wasn't married to your dad at the time?
3: Oh, she was. That's the whole confusing part.
1: So the guy just got in front of you?
3: I don't think he thought I was looking, right? My mom makes this face. I see her face, so I turn around and see what she's making the face at, and there it was.
1: Now, they weren't doing anything, right? They were involved, right?
3: I have no clue.
1: Oh.
3: But, I don't know why else you do that.
2: Right.
3: So anyways, I'm waiting till my mom...
1: Did your mom pull out her cans right there? That'd be embarrassing, too.
3: Yeah, that would have been awful. I'll tell you what, I wouldn't be here. I'd still be bobbing around in that lake. That jumped right out of the boat. Baywatch style, while it was moving.
4: Okay. Yeah, I'm looking at the website for this place, Todd, and they just call it the Naked Lap. It's not the lap dance, but you ski down the hill naked at 12:30 Friday afternoon. It's totally optional, but...
1: And it's only women.
4: Only women.
1: You know why there'd be way too many dudes out there.
0: I'm seeing a photo here where they're, digitally, they're scrambling a butt, they're scrambling a boob, so, maybe they do.
4: Yeah. Apparently at 12:30 Friday.
1: Can you tell by the scrambles, is it all shapes and sizes? There's some big ones floating down there.
0: Sunlight Mountain Resort, south of Glenwood Springs, not far from where I lost my companion water bottle.
1: Right.
0: They were forced to end the season on March 22nd, 2 weeks earlier than planned. And now they're going to go ahead with the festival from April 10 to 12, but the chairlifts won't be running. So you got to walk up the mountain. That would suck.
3: Oh, wow.
1: That'd be some rubbing.
3: Yeah, I'm just going to recommend some sunscreen. Because,
4: a lot.
3: Your boobs aren't getting a lot of sun anyway, and now you're closer to the sun.
0: Oh, yeah, especially with the snow. Right. Like, yeah.
1: And the area around your vagina is not getting a lot of sun either.
0: Right. One time I was skiing. What
1: is it, Colleen?
0: I didn't want to get the raccoon
1: eyes.
0: She's
1: being quiet right now.
2: Depends on the day.
0: So I removed my goggles when I was riding on the chairlift, and by the end of the day, I'd like burn my retinas.
4: I was going to say, weren't you blind?
0: Yeah, I went temporarily snowblind. I mean, I wasn't completely blind, but it affected my sight.
1: Yeah. Why don't they let the girls ride naked up the chairlift trails?
0: They're not running the chairs because they've closed the mountain.
1: I know, but in the normal situation, all these naked girls be riding up on the chairs.
4: Yeah, there's photos of these some of them do it just topless. Like, I'm seeing a picture from behind of two women that have, like, thong bikini bottoms on, and they're riding the chair up and...
0: Yeah, but they're going to have to, walk their way up the mountain.
5: Where the hell are all these pictures?
1: I know.
5: My screen doesn't have any of this.
1: I don't got anything here.
3: I'd like to tell you that I think it's dangerous to ride a chairlift up naked because I remember when you stick your tongue to a frozen pole.
2: True that.
4: Maybe that's why they're wearing the bottoms on the chair.
3: Yeah,
1: you got a wet lip.
4: They take them off before they ski.
1: You got a wet lip attack there. You pull it off. Yeah. Like your tongue, that's pretty cool.
0: Okay.
1: Imagine that visual.
0: Nudity is entirely optional, but the founder said most participants want to be clothed by the end of the day. I've seen guys in shorts, you know, on nice spring days, wipe out on that corn snow, that pebbly snow.
3: Absolutely.
0: And it's like landing on gravel.
3: Sure.
0: Yeah.
3: Road rash.
0: It tears off, you know, several layers of skin. Yeah, so you don't want to fall.
1: Heterosexual men skiing down with shorts, you think so?
0: Yeah.
4: Yeah.
0: I saw that, in fact, a couple of weeks ago.
1: Yeah. Did you ever ski with shorts?
0: No, I never have. I've always covered up my legs. And there was a time when I lived in Oregon, and there's a permanent ice field above Timberline Lodge, so you could go skiing all throughout the summer. So we'd go a couple of times a summer. Pretty limited run, but, you know, I still wore pants.
1: I think if anybody, if any, like, high school age kids live anywhere near that place, they are walking over to that mountain.
3: Oh, without question.
1: Yeah.
0: Yeah, but it's kind of middle of nowhere.
1: I figured that. But then you're driving. The high school kids know that's a road trip for four guys in a Jeep. Let's go see the naked chicks. Come on. We all know. We were that age.
0: This isn't one of those resort kind of places. Yeah.
4: Well, maybe that's why they do the naked ski at 12:30 on a Friday afternoon because school isn't out yet.
1: Who's skipping school, man? I'm telling you, something's going on there. Besides the Rambo guys, like Chad said. I'm just picturing that, too. They're all coming up.
3: It's got to be hard to explain your double black eyes when you get back to school. You're like, what happened to you? Oh, I was touching myself while trying to use binoculars.
1: Oh, well, you couldn't lie either, by the way.
3: Yeah, that's right.
1: If that happened to you, you couldn't lie. Can you imagine having that no lie thing when you were a teenager, Chad?
3: Absolutely not.
1: No way.
3: Absolutely no
1: way.
3: Yeah.
1: You lie to your parents, you lie to your everybody you lie to at that age.
3: Yeah.
1: I don't think that lie thing's getting good until you're probably, like you said, your age. Oh, no, you started at, 10 years ago, maybe?
3: Yeah, I was probably 40.
1: Okay. Maybe we'll start
3: 41,
1: that.
3: 41, maybe?
0: Boot camp began unintentionally as aims to provide a safe, private space where women can feel free. That's the organizer of this event.
1: Mm-hmm.
0: And I mentioned nudity is entirely optional. Founder said most participants won't want to be clothed by the end of the day. There's not a single person with clothes on by the end of the day.
1: Yeah, because you're going to feel like you're being the jerk.
0: Yeah.
1: You know, right? Mm-hmm.
0: She explained women drive the, will typically ride the ski lifts closed with clothes on. And then,
1: because what Chad said, the frozen.
4: Exactly right. Good point, right. Chad.
0: And head back to the resort's facilities fully dressed.
1: I just hear like maybe like you know 100 whistles coming down. That's just
0: he told the outlet female staff extra security would have been on the mountain while women ski, but male employees would have their phones confiscated for safety.
2: Ah.
3: Sure, that makes sense. By the way, they'd have their old phones confiscated for safety.
0: Right. Yeah,
3: their new phones are still in their sock.
1: Right.
0: Oh, and offered a private slope, no intersecting trails to ensure privacy despite the heat wave. She hopes it goes off. So they're still thinking about doing it, even though you're going to have to hike up the mountain.
1: Chad Daniels with us.
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8: I'm Jeff Moats, a Lincoln's Pure Rock Alternative, 104.1 The Blaze. Police arrested a 26-year-old Lincoln man following an abduction and pursuit Sunday afternoon that started near 48th and Y Street, with Stephen Schroeder allegedly forcing a woman with blood on her face and a child with her into the vehicle. Police say Schroeder's vehicle was seen by officers near 48th and Pioneers that led to a pursuit and ended up with Schroeder's vehicle hitting another vehicle at 56th and Old Cheney. He was taken to jail. A woman was in a Lincoln hospital for injuries that she suffered during the incident and the crash. The driver of the vehicle suffered minor injuries. Several Lincoln streets are going to be closed this week, including for students moving back into dorms on UNL's city campus. That includes 14th Street between W and Vine Streets and Vine Street from 14th to 60th through Wednesday. Carpet Lamp Post 500 from Lincoln East is on the national semifinal of the American Legion Baseball World Series. They defeated White House, New Jersey 4-2.

0: Sunday afternoon in Shelby, North Carolina. Carpetland will play Midland, Michigan tonight at 7. That'll be on ESPNU. Blaze weather for today will be mostly sunny later on in a high around 84. I'm Jeff Moats on 104.1 The Blaze.
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15: I got this story. Trying to find it out. Plus, can you look it up for me? I just saw the headline real quick. I was trying to type it right at the end here. It was man tries to trade ghost in Tupperware container at a GameStop.
16: Okay.
15: There's some headlines you go, what? What? I think he probably thought it was like, you know, Ghostbusters. Remember, you could catch a ghost in some sort of thing, right? And he walked into GameStop, which takes a lot of trading. You know, they usually trade games. And he tried to trade. Is this a true story?
17: I don't think so.
15: Oh, really? Okay.
17: No.
15: But you know what?
17: No.
15: You can't tell anymore.
18: Well,
15: headline,
18: No,
15: I didn't get a chance to look it up, Todd.
18: Here's
15: That's why I didn't
18: look.
15: Yeah.
18: All right. If it's only available on Facebook and Instagram.

0: Instagram, and you can't find it anywhere else.
1: This was
2: bingo.
0: Yeah. Nope. Facebook, Instagram.
1: But that's we do like, that once in a while. Go ahead, Chad.
3: I was going to say that's like when my mom, she called me and she goes, "Well, you know, I here's what I did today. I got an email from Netflix, and they needed my card. I guess my card had expired. They needed my new one."
1: Oh,
3: and
1: your
3: I
1: mom go, calls
3: can you,
1: this.
3: Yeah. I go, "Can you send me the email?" And it starts with, "Dear beautiful customer."
1: Oh.
3: And I was like, "Oh, mom."
0: Does she, in fact, have a Netflix subscription?
3: Yeah.
0: Oh, okay.
3: So and, yeah, but then you go, like, I don't think Netflix is starting, "Dear beautiful customer."
1: That sounds no.
3: Like, that I sounds get, like it was lost in translation.
0: You know, that fish in every once in a while, like Allstate contacts me. And, trouble with your blah, blah, blah, blah. Give me a, and I'm thinking, I don't have Allstate.
3: No.
1: Yeah. No, I know that.
0: So that's how I know they're trying to scam me.
1: We should call your mom and ask who that naked dude was. Him.
3: We should call my mom and tell her we're Netflix. pay for our weekend.
1: Yeah, but there's some headlines. I usually have time to look. I didn't have time to look, but that story sounds true. It did. We've read stories before that you sound fake as hell, and you go, "Oh my God,
0: well,
1: that's true."
0: Anymore, they all sound true.
1: I know, it's just crazy, man. Especially with drugs
0: good,
1: out
0: good
1: there.
0: Good rule of thumb. If it's only on Facebook.
1: I didn't get a chance to look at it.
0: Or Instagram or Twitter. And you can't find any other news source to verify it. It's probably fake.
1: Yeah, usually if it's under a local TV website, then it's true.
0: There was a rash of servers who overreacted to a lack of tipping. Remember that series?
1: Yeah, I first read the first one.
0: Yeah, and they were all fake.
1: Yeah.
3: Normally happened at a Hooters.
1: Yeah.
0: Oh,
3: where
0: yeah.
3: they dumped hot wing sauce on this guy.
0: Right.
3: The tip said John 3:16.
1: Right.
3: Better yourself.
4: Right.
1: We had this one, though, that we think really happened. It was in Williamsport, Pennsylvania, Chad. And a guy was working in the, it was an Olive Garden. And he tried to commit suicide by shoving his head in the vat of in the fryer.
0: No.
1: Yeah. Now, everywhere we looked, it seemed true, except Williamsport.
4: Well, we originally got the story from Smoking Gun, and Smoking Gun is generally a trusted source.
1: But I went down, you know, Williamsport. I swear, because Williamsport is like an hour and a half from where I'm at. I'm so pissed at this story sometimes. I'm just going to drive up there.
4: No, I'm
1: going to go to this Olive Garden and ask, where the hell did this dude die here?
0: You should, because it sounds like Olive Garden's trying to cover this all up.
1: It does. Well, at least Williamsport tried to keep it down. I couldn't find it on a local news site in Williamsport all weekend.
4: I found it just now on New York Post, Newsweek.
1: Yeah, they all had it back then.
4: That's a legit story.
1: Yeah.
3: To me, it sounds
1: so Williamsport tried to keep it down.
3: To me, it sounds like Unlimited Breadsticks isn't working anymore. So now they have to go like, "Hey, one of our guys tried to fry his face off. Well, come check it out."
4: And Chad, not only did he dunk his head in the fryer, like somebody tried to pull him out, and then he went, "No, I'm going back in." Twice.
3: Well, here's the deal. If you start that, you do not want to get pulled out.
4: No.
3: Right?
4: No.
3: I mean, because then it's like you think you had problems before.
1: Then you're Elephant Man the rest of your
0: life. You're disfigured the rest of your life.
3: But also, here's a question. Like, isn't it Italian? Isn't it Italian? What do they have fryers?
0: Oh, well, you're like raviolis. Cheese sticks. Ravioli.
3: Ah, sure.
1: Yeah.
4: And even if the small ones, like if you take the baskets out, that's big enough for one human head.
1: Puss,
5: what a way to
1: that's
5: go.
1: Very Dexter-esque there, Puss. As you asked me, sure.
4: I'm learning from Chad.
1: I know.
3: I love how this guy was like, "Hey, man, suicide pact?" And he goes, "Oh, that fryer is only big enough for one human head. Sorry, you're going to have to go first."
1: Yeah, Puss, that sounded really creepy, Puss, because Puss used to work at a grocery store as a kid, right?
4: Yeah.
1: It sounds like you know how to put a head.
4: Well, we didn't have the deep fat fryer, but we had the chicken broaster,
1: which was
4: much bigger.
0: When you make it up to Williamsport, ask them if they changed the oil since.
4: Yeah.
0: I would think that would taint the oil.
1: But like I said,
0: there's some human hair in my ravioli that looks kind of fried.
1: I guess you don't want to scare the kids to the Little League World Series or something like that. But it was not a local. I couldn't find it on the local TV station.
0: No, that's typical small town suppression of news.
1: Right.
0: If all these other sources are reporting it, I'm inclined to believe it.
1: Right, I am too. But, you know, I don't really ever drive to Williamsport. Probably actually never. I drove through there two football seasons ago. My son played.

0: the game against a college further up north in Pennsylvania, so I went to that game. And but if I ever get close, I'm going to stop in that Olive Garden and say, listen.
1: Is it true?
0: It's funny that the guy's still working there with his face all jacked up.
2: Oh, yeah. No, he died.
0: Oh, he did die.
2: Oh, he died. Yeah, he died.
0: Yeah.
2: He was eventually successful with his
1: What a
2: plan.
1: Way to check out.
2: Yeah.
3: No kidding.
4: Yeah, why would you choose that?
2: Yeah.
1: Well.
2: Brutal.
0: Yeah, he had a great job at Olive Garden. Clearly. Yeah,
3: no. Also, what a great excuse not to go home for Thanksgiving, where they're like, why don't you want to come home? And you're like, did you hear what happened when a guy worked at a place where it's family? No, thank you.
1: Who did those commercials originally? We're just family? Adam Ferrara.
0: Oh my God.
3: That's
1: Adam
3: old school.
1: Ferrara.
0: Yeah, Adam was all over those, man. We used
1: Back
0: to give so much
1: day.
0: Crap about that. But he was cashing checks.
3: Absolutely.
0: He laughed at us all the time. But I said, we always, when he was in the studio with us back in all those days, we'd always give him crap about that one. Yeah.
3: That dude texted me not too long ago to be on his podcast, and I was like, I would love to.
0: Out of far?
3: I haven't heard back, and I go, he probably thought it was somebody else. That could be a message for someone else.
0: Now you got to be honest with him now.
3: Yeah. Be like, hey, man, I'm ready. I got all my topics. Let's go.
0: How long ago did you do this?
3: Probably about a month.
0: Call him, puss.
1: He's just busy.
0: See if Ferrara answers his phone. See if Ferrara answers his phone.
3: Oh, I hope so.
0: Hey, so do I.
1: So
3: let me get my glasses out. And
0: yeah.
3: Sure this is.
0: Yeah. Do you have his phone in there, Puss? I know you do.
2: Yeah, I got his number. All right. Just got to look it up here.
0: Because Adam is a really nice guy. So you know he's going to go.
3: Nice.
0: No matter what he's doing at that point, he's going to go, ah, you bastards. Hey, pal.
2: Here's the thing. I got to text him ahead of time because he will never pick up if I call from the studio lines.
0: Oh.
2: Because there's no chance.
0: Call your cell phone.
2: Well, I'm gonna text him first real quick and see.
0: Say we got Chad Daniels in the studio, and he has some questions.
1: You have the 516?
3: February 17th.
2: Yeah.
0: He texted you. So he got a hold of you February 17th?
3: February 17th. How are you, my friend? It's Adam Ferrara. Hope all is well with you and the family. Let me know if you have time to come back and laugh with me on my pod.
0: So you've done it before?
3: Yep. Things are good. You would love to. Red, February 17th. He left me on red.
0: Oh.
3: Wow. Well, I mean, what is he, my child?
1: No.
0: That's like my son.
3: Yeah, it's
0: Man.
3: Crazy.
0: I'd like to hate that.
3: 15 messages to my daughter, right. And then it'll be she'll get back to me like a
0: K.
3: Ha ha ha, so funny, rent is due.
0: Yep.
3: And it's like, aha.
4: Oh, at least there's multiple syllables.
3: Yeah. Yeah. Right.
4: Multiple letters.
0: Yeah, both my kids are that way, and they're 22 and 21. It's like, yeah, the text, it's red, and it's the next day maybe, you know.
1: They're very busy.
0: Yeah. No. Well, my daughter maybe a little bit. My son's not that busy. Yeah.
3: My daughter's much better at, I got to read. I mean,
0: yeah.
3: My son.
0: What'd you write, Puss?
2: I just asked him if he was up and had time for a quick call, and Chad's in studio with us.
0: Okay, got it. And he's got
2: depends on which coast he's
1: Chad
2: on.
1: Chad who?
4: Yeah, he's splitting time.
0: Yeah, he's by coast, no kidding. Right.
2: I said Chad Daniels.
0: Yeah.
1: Oh, okay.
2: Yeah.
3: So here's the thing with my son. Monday, March 16th, right. I text him a picture of the new dog.
0: Okay.
3: Wednesday, March 18th.
0: Now, does he live near you?
3: He lives where I used to live in northern Minnesota, Fergus Falls.
0: Okay. Got it.
3: That's where he lives up there. So then I send him 2 days later a picture of the new dog in the kennel who was whining, and then our old dog lays down right next to the kennel and everything's going great.
0: Right.
3: And I wrote all this stuff. This is kind of a cool pic. I mean, it's like a scroller message.
0: Right.
3: Then March 19th, another picture of the dogs. Sunday, how's it going? Sunday later, let me know if you're mad at me for something. Otherwise, I'm going to keep bugging you to make sure everything is okay.
0: Right.
3: And then he just wrote back, not mad.
1: Oh.
3: After a week. After a week of pictures and all this stuff, not mad.
0: That's it.
3: Yes.
0: Is he that busy?
3: No way. No chance. He's probably still remembers the kitchen table divorce talk. He's mad about that.
4: Well, he's busy texting his friends.
0: Yeah.
3: Yeah, of course.
4: Yeah. They don't have time for you.
3: That's the thing. Like, when he was in college, I had to learn how to play video games so I could talk to him while him and his buddies were playing video games. I would jump on the game, get killed immediately, but right. I'd have my headset on and still talk to everyone.
4: What'd you play?
3: We played the first shooter game.
4: Call of Duty?
3: Yes, Call of Duty. Yeah. Okay. And then we actually played some fun games like
4: you would do it
3: like
4: remotely.
3: Risk.
4: You'd have the headset on.
3: Yep.
4: You'd have your own game console.
3: Yeah, I went out and got the game console.
0: Were you all swearing at each other like their kids did at that age?
4: Right. Berated by 12-year-olds?
3: Well, you're on there and you go, I'm learning something. How am I learning words that I didn't know before? This is crazy.
4: I've watched my son play Call of Duty, back in the day, and there's the language that went back and forth.
3: It's wow. It's crazy.
0: Yeah. Yep.
4: They're very competitive.
0: Mm-hmm. Yep. All right, so people are checking about the other. There's some more horrible stories. Come on, we'll do this next week. Who's on the show with us next week, please?
2: Heather Jones is stopping by on Monday, and then later on in the week, we are talking to Hank Azaria.
0: All right,
2: on the road with his Springsteen tribute band.
0: Yeah.
2: Also, comedian David Cross. He's got a new special coming out.
0: Cool.
2: Zach Peterson will be here. I believe we may actually also be talking to, I'm still waiting on confirmation, Ted McGinley.
4: Oh, good.
2: Ted's always a great conversation.
0: Whoa. Also, probably a good chance Adam Ferrara is going to call next week.
2: Yeah, maybe.
0: And then we'll get to the bottom of this, Chad. We'll get to the bottom of this when Adam Ferrara phones a program next week.
3: Thank you very much.
4: Take a chance Adam calls right after we say goodbye.
0: He's just Adam's going to text you back and say, not mad.
4: Isn't that how it always works?
2: Or he's going to leave me on red.
0: He's going to go, not mad.
1: Because he's not a liar. He's family.
0: Is it Chad Daniels? Is it ChadDaniels.com?
3: Sorry, that's right. Yep, absolutely.
0: Okay. And congratulations to you and Kelsey, too, by the way.
1: Chad's one of my three banger comics. He's been in all three clubs.
3: Oh, yeah, that's right.
0: Oh, yes.
1: Really?
0: That's right.
1: That's special.
3: Yeah.
0: Oh, wow.
1: That's a limited edition.
0: Oh, that's right. He does go back to the
1: all
0: original.
1: All three clubs.
0: Yep. Yeah.
3: Well, that makes me feel bad because I remember sometimes I'd introduce guys and they'd go, tell them I was on Carson and Leno. And right. I'd go, okay, dinosaur. And now I'm getting the three club and I go, oh, no. That's tough. You get old. I got these candies in my pocket right now. I can hear them wrinkling. And if I move funny, it sounds like I have a diaper on. So I got to be careful with all this.
1: Stop.
0: Thank you, Chad. Appreciate it, brother.
3: Thanks a ton for having me. Appreciate it.

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2: I'm Jeff Motes, a Lincoln's Pure Rock Alternative. 104.1 The Blaze. Police arrested a 26-year-old Lincoln man following an abduction and pursuit Sunday afternoon that started near 48th and Y Street, with Stephen Schroeder allegedly forcing a woman with blood on her face and a child with her into the vehicle. Police say Schroeder's vehicle was seen by officers near 48th and Pioneers that led to a pursuit and ended up with Schroeder's vehicle hitting another vehicle at 56th and Old Cheney. He was taken to jail. A woman was in a Lincoln hospital for injuries that she suffered during the incident and the crash. The driver of the vehicle suffered minor injuries. Several Lincoln streets are going to be closed this week, including for students moving back into dorms on UNL's city campus. That includes 14th Street between W and Vine Streets and Vine Street from 14th to 60th through Wednesday. Carpetland Post 500 from Lincoln East is on the national semifinal of the American Legion Baseball World Series. They defeated White House, New Jersey 4-2 Sunday afternoon in Shelby, North Carolina. Carpetland will play Midland, Michigan tonight at 7. That'll be on ESPNU. Blaze weather for today will be mostly sunny later on in a high around 84. I'm Jeff Motes on 104.1 The Blaze.
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11: Losing someone to a drug overdose or fentanyl poisoning leaves a void that words can't fill. 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
21: Nick's here, by the way.
20: I know. That's why I brought this up now. You know, I was saving for the story for Nick to get here. This guy stole... over about a 6-8 month period between somewhere in Florida, he would go up to, he'd take these, because Pokemon cards are huge now. And so he would buy the box. It was at various Target stores. He'd buy the boxes. He'd have the boxes with him. And then he would pick up these 99 cent taco seasoning. And he would beep that as he ran it under. He held the seasoning underneath the box and beep that 99 cents. And put those in a bag. But it lasted for a long time. Over $10,000 worth of...

0: at the self-checkout.
1: Right.
0: And it looked like I had just taken something and not scanned it.
1: Yeah, you're right.
0: Yeah, so, you know, there were people hovering around me.
1: Oh, they saw that? Really?
0: Yeah, the camera caught it. And, it, you know, it totally looked like I stole something and didn't scan it. But, no, I, in fact, paid for it at the pharmacy. I was just putting it in a bag.
2: Dude, just give me my pills.
0: Yeah. Right.
1: A guy's got to get a boner. Come on. That's what you should have said. Give a guy a break. I got to get a boner here.
2: You tried to scan your boner?
1: Hey, that's the first thing you said when you walked in this morning, basically. Nick. The second thing was scan your boner. Yeah, this guy got caught.
2: How much does this weigh?
1: You might get. I always love when they say he could get, if found guilty, he could get as much as 90 years.
2: 90 years?
1: That's not gonna, what the hell does that mean?
3: Well, did he steal enough that it counts as some sort of grand theft or something?
1: I don't know. He murdered a guy in the parking lot afterwards.
2: Does he have previous convictions?
1: I don't know. It says, extraordinarily, the maximum punishment of Wallace is found guilty is 90 years in jail.
2: Man, hope he got some good cards.
1: Yeah. Well, he sold a bunch. He made $10,000 selling them, you know. And he had some good taco seasoning, too. You know,
3: yeah, with all those things.
2: Yeah, plus taco seasoning. It's not a bad deal if you get away with it.
0: He's got a lot of extra taco seasoning. Mm.
1: It's old El Paso right here. Looking at it right now. Yeah, that was they got some good pub out of this story. Taco, old El Paso.
2: I'm surprised the weight doesn't throw. Like, cards don't weigh much, but they definitely weigh more than taco seasoning.
1: Oh, when you put the box of cards in the bag, you're right. Man, maybe it doesn't really ring it up that. I don't know.
3: I think
1: Try it today. It's at
0: Are some of those counters like weight sensitive?
3: Yeah, I think most of them.
0: Yeah. I thought so.
3: Because that's another way that they catch you putting stuff over you didn't pay for. It weighs the wrong amount.
1: Well, also the guy, not that he's supposed to look at your register, but the dude standing there, there's always somebody standing there at the end. If it's busy, though.
0: There's never somebody standing there.
1: Oh,
0: there's
1: a mind.
0: Because then they would go over and help you out with your alcohol purchase, but you're always waiting.
3: Target is better, Todd, than the grocery store.
0: Okay.
3: Target, there's one person standing in they've kind of got the self-checkouts in a big, you know, square there that's kind of self-contained, and there's always a guy there.
2: I go to a grocery store whoever's around the self-checkout looks like they're just kind of waiting for their ride.
1: Yeah. Yeah.
2: I don't think that they drive themselves to work.
1: No, it's just a kid doesn't give a crap, and I wouldn't care if I worked there either. I'm just a kid just standing on the end there. This job sucks, dude.
2: Yeah, where I go, it's an adult, but if they drive there, I think they have very wet windows.
1: I get it. I know what you're talking about. Yeah, they're not going to spot you.
3: Really, you cracked his
1: At
3: code,
1: least on their
3: huh?
1: side of the car, you mean. All right, that's what you mean.
2: Pretty tough coat.
1: Nose prints. Yeah, nose prints in the window.
2: Tongue.
1: Do you have a dog? No.
2: That's me.
3: But I mean, if you're that guy pulling that scam, don't you assume that eventually you're gonna get pinched? Like,
1: oh, hold on. He resold the car. He stole $10,000 worth over the months, but he resold those for $40,000 on eBay. Dude, you got to take your profits and quit.
3: Yeah,
2: flip.
1: But if you're
2: boxes.
1: Not being stopped, you know.
3: But I mean, you have to know that eventually that's gonna be one time too many.
1: Right.
3: You know.
1: Right.
3: They're going to catch up with you.
1: It's called greed, though. You know, 40 grand's a lot of money, but it's not 70 grand. It's not 100 grand, you know.
3: But I mean, you're smart enough to come up with the first scam. Let that one go. Come up with a new scam because the first one's going to fail eventually.
1: Yeah. I love this comments on this.
0: A lot of guys don't have a backup plan.
1: Yeah.
3: I suppose.
1: Yeah, you're right. If it works, it works, you know. Yeah. I love this one, guys. There's a bunch of comments in here. One of them said, this is the least troubling story I've read all day. It is harmless crime. The guy's going to go to jail for it. But it's completely harmless.
3: It is victimless.
1: Right. Yeah.
0: Well, you took
1: totally victimless.
0: Took a little money from Target.
3: Yeah, they got it.
1: Oh, come on. Don't they write that off?
0: I suppose.
3: Yeah.
1: Every year, those big box stores, when it comes to boop and stuff, they write that stuff off.
0: Oh, sure. They figure that into the cost of doing business.
3: Right. Haven't we had emails from like people who are like Walmart managers that say that there's a certain percentage of loss every year that's just, that's expected.
0: Yeah.
3: As long as you're within that tolerance of loss, you're fine.
1: Yeah. Or they still, what was that? Didn't you know a guy that was masturbating in the food aisle of Target recently, Nick?
2: It was a grocery store he worked at.
1: That's right.
2: Got busted in the break room. They went back and looked at the film. Turns out he was also doing that in the liquor department.

0: Oh, it was.
1: Yeah.
2: So have you heard any follow-up on that? Because you know that guy personally, right?
1: I think his wife's probably upset. His,
0: oh, he's married?
1: His kid's probably disappointed.
2: Yeah.
1: Wondering why dad's home a lot.
0: Bringing great shame to the family.
2: Dad was horny, son.
3: Yeah, I got asked at my grocery store the other day if that guy was working at their grocery store. They think that guy was working there.
1: Really?
3: Yeah, because the one of the guys at the meat counter is a listener, and he plays in our golf tournament, and he say hi every now and then. He's like, hey, Nick was talking about, was that here? I was like, I don't know. He's like, we think it might be here.
1: We'll have to talk.
2: Wouldn't you if you worked at a store, you would know the local scuttlebutt, you know?
3: I mean, that's,
2: like if somebody was caught masturbating in our studio, we would know who it was.
1: They might just be like, hey, remember that guy? Yeah. He doesn't work here anymore.
2: Yeah, but he was a manager, yeah. Right?
1: And they're like, why? Like, we don't want to talk about
2: why is that guy's picture down from the front of the store?
1: His was sticky. He had a hard time getting his down.
2: He masturbated on his own picture. That's
1: I think you
2: weird.
1: Just tell your wife you got caught stealing or something. You don't tell if you're fired for that.
2: Yeah, you got to go home. And I lost my job. I'm masturbating in the liquor aisle. Yeah. But I was thinking about you, honey. And she goes, aw.
1: You know how you're always so on my mind?
0: Yeah, yeah, she's probably not going to say, that's so hot.
1: I wonder if she'd be surprised.
2: Yeah. Oh, good point. If she doesn't know you're a freak at all, right?
0: Oh, she probably has a good idea.
3: Yeah, you think.
2: I read this
1: she's probably woken up to that.
2: It was a list of stuff that proves you're healthy. And what something in your body that means you're healthy. And one of them says that if you're not horny, you're not healthy. I mean, not all the time, but if you're not horny.
0: No, that's ever, when I know I'm healthy. Really sick when right. I just don't feel horny at all.
2: Yeah, but this is not even like you have a cold. I'm talking just your daily life. You're actually not, you don't have a cold, but if you're not horny, there might be something, you know, you're not healthy. So that's one good thing I got for myself. I'm pretty damn horny. You guys know that.
3: We all are seemingly very healthy to people.
2: Yeah. Oh, we are. Well, at least I got that going for me. All those things on the list, you know, blah, blah, blah. But if you're still horny, that means you're pretty healthy.
0: Yeah. Or somewhat.
2: It's one of the lists. All I saw was that one. I said, okay, I'm done reading the list.
3: Yeah.
2: Okay. I'm pretty damn horny.
1: I'm good to go.
3: Your arteries might be kind of clogged, but whatever.
1: Yank.
2: Yeah. Yankee.
0: From Omaha Scanner. This came in at 11:22 last night. Medics transporting a male who blew a .44, but is standing, talking, and has stable vitals.
1: That guy's got a problem.
0: That guy has a lot of experience.
3: Professional.
0: He's been training all his life for this.
2: A long time, man. I know we all have. I know our tolerance kicks up when we drink. I know mine does.
3: But do you think you could do that?
2: No, God, I'm on a 4.4.
3: And be walking, talking, somewhat probably making sense? I don't know.
2: No, not even anywhere near that.
0: No, that's probably not a record we should try to achieve.
3: No.
0: Although it would be interesting.
2: And he didn't throw up, because we've talked about this before. I saw it again the other day. Throwing up is your body, on alcohol, means your body is saving you from dying.
0: Right. It's rejecting the poison.
2: Right.
0: You know,
2: right.
0: That you put into your system.
2: The poison we love.
0: But 4.4 and standing, talking, and has stable vitals.
2: Was he driving?
0: I don't know how how they snagged him. That's all
2: walking
0: the details
2: out of the bar?
0: I'm getting.
2: Yeah. I never had to blow in one of those things.
1: Probably was driving.
2: Although I have one of those at the house just to keep one around.
3: Yeah, I mean, if you're not driving, are you
0: otherwise
3: breaking a law at that point?
1: Why? If you get a breathalyzer for drunk in public?
0: You
2: could, yeah. If he was endangering himself, you know.
3: Drunk and disorderly?
0: Drunk in public. Or they could toss him out of a bar.
2: That's probably what it was, you know. Oh, I got a story about that, too. Some woman was served 14 tequila shots on a boat, a cruise, and then sued. But she didn't die or anything, did she? No.
1: She's alive to sue.
2: Yeah. She 14 shots of tequila later, cruise passenger wins damages from Carnival Cruise. Yeah.
1: She suffered injuries.
2: California woman won a lawsuit against a giant cruise ship, Carnival, in which the Florida-based company was found negligent for serving her at least 14 shots of tequila in an 8.5-hour period. That's a long time.
3: That doesn't seem to be that much to me.
2: And liable for subsequent injuries she suffered while inebriated on board. Was it the same bar? Because she leaves that bar and goes to another bar. Yeah.
1: Who knows?
2: Because this, could you go and fake this? There's a lot of dudes out there I know can drink 14 shots of tequila, especially at 8 hours.
0: Especially 8.5 hours.
2: 8.5 hours. I could do 14 shots at 8 hours.
1: She suffered a severe fall. Injuries included but not limited to a concussion, headaches, a possible traumatic brain injury, back injuries, tailbone injuries, bruising, and other injuries.
2: She was hammered, man.
1: Yeah.
2: No, you're right. You'd probably have to actually fall and hurt yourself. And not like just say, you know, wear a neck brace to the trial.
3: But they did say
0: they
3: that
0: it was... They tracked her here. 14 shots of tequila between 2:58 p.m. Happy hour started a little early. And she lasted till 11:30.
2: Diana Saunders, 45-year-old nurse. She's fun. You know she's fun.
1: Is that really over 8 hours? Is that crazy?
3: It doesn't seem to be.
0: No, I think if
1: it's
0: you're...
1: Just a little over a shot an hour?
3: If probably you're, eating in there. And...
0: If you're experienced, you could probably handle that.
2: I don't think the cruise ship... Listen, I'm all against big corporations losing money, but come on. I don't think they did anything wrong here.
3: Well, they
2: First
3: did...
2: of all, it's a cruise ship.
3: The jury found that it was only 60% the Carnival Cruise's fault, 40% her fault.
0: Yeah, so they're going to appeal that.
2: Well, all they needed was a majority to win then, because she won.
0: The guy who
1: they're
0: has
1: appeal it.
0: A 4-4 last night is laughing at this woman. What a freaking lightweight.
3: Yeah, it says cruise ship bartenders don't typically cut off guests from drinks the way bartenders do on land. Yeah, because that's why you're there.
2: Well, and nobody's driving.
3: Yeah.
2: On land, you got to worry about somebody walking out and getting a new car.
3: It says.
2: Nobody's getting into a dinghy and taking off.
3: Consuming large amounts of booze is one of the biggest appeals of cruise ships, and alcohol is a moneymaker for cruise lines. So, yeah, of course they're not going to cut off people.
2: No, especially 8 hours of tequila shots. That's no big deal.
3: No.
1: I thought Richard Reese was the drunkest guy I'd heard of on a cruise.
2: Yeah.
0: Oh.
2: And he passed out in the hallway.
0: He just curled up.
2: And
0: right
2: he was on. Performing on it. Never called back again. That's my favorite cruise ship.
1: I think he woke up with barbecue sauce in his hair.
3: I thought it was wing sauce. Yeah,
2: and that revenue stream gone. Yeah, poor old Richard, man. The first cruise ship he did. And, you know, Canner's on those cruise ships all the time. He's making pretty good bang.
1: But he ran into somebody the following day.
2: Yeah.
1: And he was like, they looked vaguely familiar. And he's like, oh, remember dancing at that club? They were like, I remember watching you dance at that club. He said he was the only guy dancing. They said he would dance. The only guy in the place on the dance floor. Like, they were at the bar. He was the only dude on the dance floor. Yeah. He would really throw down and run back to the bar, get another drink, and run back out to the dance floor.
2: He's a comedian friend of ours. He performed first cruise ship he performed on. That was found passed out outside his hotel. Excuse me, outside of his room in the hallway.
1: Wait.
2: And then they didn't ask him back. Right.
1: Yeah. Wait, I think when he woke up, there was just a security guard outside of his door. And he was like, oh, they're really looking out for me.
0: Yeah.
3: Is that...
1: No, they just...
3: you confined to quarters at that point?
1: Yeah, pretty much.
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8: I'm Jeff Moe. 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Police arrested a 26-year-old Lincoln man following an abduction and pursuit Sunday afternoon that started near 48th and Y Street. With Stephen Schroeder allegedly forcing a woman with blood on her face and a child with her into the vehicle. Police say Schroeder's vehicle was seen by officers near 48th and Pioneers that led to a pursuit and ended up with Schroeder's vehicle hitting another vehicle at 56th and Old Cheney. He was taken to jail. A woman was in a Lincoln hospital for injuries that she suffered during the incident and the crash. The driver of the vehicle suffered minor injuries. Several Lincoln streets are going to be closed this week, including for students moving back into dorms on UNL's city campus. That includes 14th Street between W and Vine Streets and Vine Street from 14th to 60th through Wednesday. Carpetland Post 500 from Lincoln East is on to the national semifinal in the American Legion Baseball.

0: World Series. They defeated White House, New Jersey 4-2 Sunday afternoon in Shelby, North Carolina. Carpentland will play Midland, Michigan tonight at 7. That'll be on ESPNU. Blaze weather for today. It will be mostly sunny later on in a high around 84. I'm Jeff Motes on 104.1 The Blaze.
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18: Lynn Dog has got a little insight into the guy who blew a .44.
19: Right. Does he know him?
20: Has he been there?
18: For the guy who blew a .44, if he had poorly controlled diabetes, it can throw off the breath test.
19: Oh.
18: I would be curious what the blood test showed. I know this one personally. I blew a .36.
20: Wow.
18: When I was arrested, but they tested my blood sugar, and I was out of the normal range, so they couldn't charge me.
19: Oh, good, buddy. Good for LD. Find a loophole.
20: Reckless
19: there.
20: Driving?
19: Yeah, yeah.
21: Sounds like he didn't get charged with anything.
18: Sounds like he didn't get charged at all. I'm curious how drunk he really was.
21: I'm glad he didn't get charged. That would have affected the great rates and great coverage he's enjoying now.
18: Oh, yeah.
19: Oh, you, LD's, that's right. LD's your...
21: Right, saved him lots of money.
19: Your insurance guy, right? I used to drink a lot of margaritas back in those days, LD did. Remember, he used to go to that Legion and drink margaritas all damn day.
21: Well, didn't he have the 9-beer lunch?
19: Yeah, he's 9-beer lunch.
21: Right. How long was that lunch?
19: I don't know. He can answer. He's listening live, obviously.
18: Yeah, he went to some VA on Taco Tuesday.
19: And
18: drank a lot there. Or, yeah, it might have been a Legion. Right.
21: And did he go back to work?
22: I think the 9-beer lunch was a Saturday. I think he
21: Oh, said. That's good.
19: Yeah.
21: I can't go back to work. Why? I ended up having 9 beers at lunch. Things got a little out of hand.
19: Yeah, exactly. So is there already French fry crust on the Tombstone pizzas, or is this the new version just with garlic parm on it? French fry crust on a pizza. Tell me that doesn't sound great.
18: Well, it would just be potato crust, wouldn't it?
19: Yeah, well, true, but it probably tastes like a French fry.
18: Yeah.
19: And it's got pizza on it.
21: It's like crinkle?
18: I'm willing to try it.
19: Oh, in a heartbeat. But apparently...
18: Would it be like dipping your French fries in a marinara sauce and throwing a piece of pepperoni in?
21: French fry style crust.
19: Tombstone just gave its viral pizza a major upgrade. Apparently the pizza already existed, but the upgrade, you could get it also in Parmesan flavored French fries, I guess. Yeah.
21: This is crunchy outside, soft inside crust.
19: Yeah, for anyone who loves pizza and loaded fries, it's your dream mashup. So the crust is actually French fry flavor, but the pizza is, you know, pizza stuff on it.
21: A golden, crispy bite with a soft, fluffy center.
19: That sounds good.
21: Did we talk about the Pizza Hut putting a hot dog in their crust?
19: No, are you kidding me?
18: Oh, well, one of the stuffed crust things?
21: Yeah, I think it was Pizza Hut.
18: I like the cheese stuff crust pizza, but I don't know.
19: Tombstone French fry style pizza that's already out there, garlic parm. Yeah.
22: Yeah, I'm so curious about this.
19: Yeah.
22: Because I like French fries and I like pizza. And
19: frozen this is Red Baron, too.
22: Tombstone.
19: Yeah, I'm looking at Red Baron ones, too, here.
18: Oh, they also have a French fry crust.
19: I'm not sure, but they list them along with the Tombstone here, but they must be the same company or something. I don't know.
21: Looks like this hot dog crust for Pizza Hut is available only in Canada.
19: So it's hot dog crust?
21: A full hot dog baked into the crust of each slice.
19: Oh.
21: So just like the outside, the in
19: the tube at the end is a hot dog.
21: So where the cheese would go in a stuffed crust.
19: Well, that's your dream,
21: hot dog.
19: Nick.
22: Are you booking a flight to Toronto right now?
21: You know, so if you could look past my wet reckless.
22: Oh, that's right.
18: Yeah.
22: You can't go to Canada.
19: Oh. If you eat pizza the whole year, like we all do, we eat it up to the crust, and then you get to eat the hot dog in the crust.
18: What's the rule there? Why can't you go to Canada?
19: High eating that? What?
21: They don't
18: like drunks?
21: They're picky. Nope.
18: I mean, you can still get a passport.
19: They don't like convicted drunks,
18: and
19: regular
18: go somewhere
19: drunks.
18: Else.
21: Yeah, and I think you can pay a fine or whatever to go. Like, I think there's things you can do to get in, but there's hoops you have to jump through.
19: Okay.
22: Yeah, typically makes you criminally inadmissible to Canada.
19: If you have a DUI?
22: Yep.
21: Oh, or wet reckless.
19: Yeah. Oh, that's right. Yours is a wet reckless, right?
21: Either one. Did you see that link I sent you guys to the super stuffed Pop-Tarts?
19: Oh, what's super stuffed? Just twice
21: Pop-Tarts
19: as much stuff
21: with more
19: in it?
21: Filling in the middle.
19: Oh, my God.
21: It looks like about twice as much.
19: And then with some Icy on the top, right?
21: Oh. Yeah, same Pop-Tart, just 50% more filling.
18: Right. Do they come in the unfrosted version?
22: No, because nobody wants that.
18: Nobody wants the extra frosting. You should be getting enough flavor and sugar and sweetness from, especially if it's double stuffed.
21: Well, this is right? The same amount of frosting, just twice as much inside.
18: Well, you don't need the frosting.
21: It's just like more cherry goo.
22: See, I want the double stuffed Pop-Tart.
19: Cherry goo.
22: I want that with the frosting, like, you know, half an inch thick, like some of those like sugar cookies you get.
19: So basically you're eating a that's what it is now. It's going to be a sugar cookie. Basically.
22: But with filling.
19: With cherry goo.
22: Yeah. You say that like it's not a great thing.
19: No, that sounds great. No, there were some Pop-Tarts. I was digging through my son's girlfriend left some Pop-Tarts in there, and they were, you know, covered with cream on them. Man, they were good.
22: We were on the way home.
19: I was searching through when I ate that gummy the other night. I'm thinking, I need something to eat.
18: 5 years, Nick. You can apply in 5 years.
19: Right.
22: Oh.
19: To get into Canada?
18: Yeah. Right. If 5+ years have passed since the completion of your full sentence, you know, you're done with all the fines.
21: Well,
18: are you done with the probation?
21: There wasn't any probation.
18: Okay. You're right. You can apply for a rehab. If approved, this is a permanent solution, and you're no longer considered inadmissible. For that offense.
19: What if they try to draft you? Are you still on that list they talked about? Didn't he raise it to 44 or something like that?
21: Oh, I'm trans.
19: Yeah. That's the best part about that bit. There's not going to be a draft. That's not the point. But the point is when they brought it back up, I saw that everybody could just say they're trans.
21: Yep.
19: Yeah, you think you're a girl, or you think you're a guy, and whatever. I'm trans. And since they made it so homophobic, the Army, because that's a hex death, he's a piece of crap. They made it homophobic. Okay, well, I'm just trans. Yeah, yeah.
22: Just call me Klinger.
19: Yeah.
18: Going for what was Klinger I was going for?
19: He went to Section 9.
18: Section 8.
19: Yeah, that was just because he was nuts.
18: Section 8 discharge.
19: Yeah. Right. Yeah. Just say you're trans, Nick.
22: Oh, these Pop-Tarts. We were on the way home the other night from somewhere. We'd been out, and both of us are kind of hungry, but you know you can't find fast food open anytime after like 9 anymore.
19: No, COVID killed that.
22: And so we ended up...
18: Not even Taco Bell?
22: It was to the point, like, anything that was on the way home from where we were, it was all closed. So we ended up stopping.
19: It's crazy. Because kids, they don't remember the days.
22: No.
19: When everything was open till midnight. 11 midnight at least.
21: Like, there's a McDonald's right off the interstate that's open 24 hours.
19: Yeah. Oh, Nick, oh.
18: I thought that Taco Bell would stay open, you know, after the bars closed.
22: There wasn't a Taco Bell.
18: But I haven't closed a bar in a while.
22: We ended up at a gas station looking for food, and we got Pop-Tarts.
19: Oh, man.
22: We got Pop-Tarts and took them home.
19: You were hungry. You were hungry.
22: Yeah. But, I mean, you can't find late night drive-through hardly ever.
19: No.
22: It just kind of sucks.
19: You're right. I've left the bar in the past couple of years around 10, 9:30, 10, looking for a fast food place.
22: Done.
19: Nothing.
22: Done.
19: Yeah.
18: 50% more filling.
19: Yeah.
21: You guys had ubi ice cream?
19: What's that?
21: A popular Filipino frozen dessert made from purple yam?
22: Nope.
21: Known for its vibrant purple color? The same website that showed this Pop-Tart has a lot of interesting stuff on it.
19: Man, you should do a podcast.
18: Made from yams?
19: Yeah.
22: All those times I've been to the Philippines, and I've never tried that.
19: Yeah.
18: And what is the difference between a yam and a sweet potato?
21: They're both probably gross.
19: Mm-mm.
18: Oh, sweet potatoes are good.
19: I'm not a sweet potato fan. I hate that.
22: I like sweet potatoes.
19: I hate sweet potatoes.
18: I mean, given the choice, I'll take the regular fries over the sweet potato fries.
21: Oh, yeah.
19: Oh, by far. No competition. None.
21: That's one of those things, the sweet potato fries... people in my family will get up, they'll be like, try one. I'm like, I'm all right. Well,
19: yeah,
21: they're really good. I'm like,
19: they hate
21: sweet potatoes, and I've tried these before, and I hate them. I don't think this one's going to be different. Thank you for offering, but like, I don't want that. They're like, just try. Come on.
19: No. So we did a date rape bit, and now we're doing a food bit to lighten things up a little bit here. Yeah. Although a date rape bit was kind of fun. You had a phone call, Puss. I saw you saying, oh, wow. You mouthed, oh, wow.
22: Oh, yeah. No, he couldn't go on the air, but talking about the guy who blew .44.
19: Yeah.
22: Right, right. This guy said he's now sober, 28 months sober, but when he checked himself into rehab, they do a full workup on you when you get there. Said the next morning, his wife got the results of his blood work.
19: Mm-hmm.
22: Walking into rehab, fully of his own power and able to comprehend everything, he was at 0.442.
18: And that's after a night of sleep?
22: I don't know what time of the day he walked into rehab, but he said he was to the point where he was basically drinking from wake to sleep. You know, as soon as he got up in the morning, he was drinking.
0: What was he drinking?
22: I didn't ask him. Okay. But when he walked in on his own power to rehab at 0.442.
18: Was he right there with Kendrick Perkins smoking his pound of weed a day?
0: Man.
22: And that's blood work, not breathalyzer.
18: Has Kendrick retracted that statement?
0: I haven't seen anything.
18: I haven't heard anything about it. No one called him on it?
22: No.
0: No. I'm sure his buddies called him on it.
22: Yeah. I don't think anybody at ESPN has the frame of reference to say that's inhuman, Perk.
0: There's a bunch of young jocks on that
18: anybody
0: station.
18: Anybody doesn't have that frame of reference because a lot of the guys who work at ESPN
0: are young ex-football players
18: in the NBA, and there's lots of weed.
0: And the NFL.
18: In the NBA. There's lots of weed in the NFL.
0: Yeah.
22: But all the host people, the journalist people on ESPN.
0: All the nerds.
22: Yeah.
18: But a guy like Jalen Rose would know you can't smoke a pound.
0: Right, Jalen Rose would know that, right?
22: Yeah. I don't think, is he on ESPN anymore?
18: I don't know.
22: I don't think he is. I think he's with CBS.
0: They all know each other. Yeah, they all know each other. I had something else.
18: But he could still speak up.
0: Yeah.
18: If he has the platform. Somebody needs to call BS on Kendrick Perkins.
0: Well, you did.
18: Or Kendrick just needs to say he misspoke.
0: Or maybe he did smoke a pound a day. Yeah.
18: No. absolutely impossible.
0: That guy had the wherewithal to realize that was his last day, Puss.
22: Yeah, done. I mean,
0: I think was he drinking to hit 4-4?
22: No, he just that you know, when you go to rehab, I guess they do a full workup on you, and that was his results walking into rehab.
0: So he basically knew he was going to quit drinking and spent the last couple of days drinking before he went in.
22: Well, no, but I think that was just how bad it had gotten for him. Was to the point where he was drinking from the time he woke up to the time he went to sleep every day, all day, and okay, I have a problem, and then you go to rehab, and
0: she was arresting 4-4, maybe.
22: Basically.
0: Wow. Man, that's some booze.
18: Everybody on the panel at TNT. Yeah. Could call BS on that. Charles Barkley knows. Shaq knows.
0: They all know.
18: Ernie Johnson knows you can't smoke a pound of weed a day.
22: Ernie's been around.
0: He's done blunts with Charles, I'm sure. Yeah. They're all good buds.
22: Kenny Smith.
0: Kenny Smith.
18: And all the people who surround Kendrick and his broadcast. Chauncey Billups. Doris Burke knows you can't smoke a pound of weed a day.
22: She parties.
18: Right. Wilbon probably doesn't know.
22: No.
18: Wilbon doesn't have a clue.
0: And Kornheiser probably doesn't know.
18: No.
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20: I'm Jeff Motes, a Lincoln's Pure Rock Alternative, 104.1 The Blaze. Police arrested a 26-year-old Lincoln man following an abduction and pursuit Sunday afternoon that started near 48th and Y Street, with Stephen Schroeder allegedly forcing a woman with blood on her face and a child with her into the vehicle. Police say Schroeder's vehicle was seen by officers near 48th and Pioneers that led to a pursuit and ended up with Schroeder's vehicle hitting another vehicle at 56th and Old Cheney. He was taken to jail. A woman was in a Lincoln hospital for injuries that she suffered during the incident and the crash. The driver of the vehicle suffered minor injuries. Several Lincoln streets are going to be closed this week, including for students moving back into dorms on UNL's city campus. That includes 14th Street between W and Vine Streets and Vine Street from 14th to 60th through Wednesday. Carpetland Post 500 from Lincoln East is on the national semifinal in the American Legion Baseball World Series. They defeated White House, New Jersey 4-2 Sunday afternoon in Shelby, North Carolina. Carpetland will play Midland, Michigan tonight at 7. That'll be on ESPNU. Blaze weather for today will be mostly sunny later on in a high around 84. I'm Jeff Modes on 104.1 The Blaze.
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14: So that amputee cornhole dude is a... Shut up, Nick. Cornhole dude is also a cokehead, apparently.
15: Yeah.
14: There's video of him snorting coke and then jumping up and shooting his gun. Isn't he doing like a nub stand?
15: Yeah.
14: I call it a handstand.
15: Nub stand.
16: Yeah, he is.
14: He's on a nub stand.
17: Yeah, he's standing on his head, and then a buddy of his is holding a dollar bill from which he can snort the coke. So he's standing on his head snorting coke.
16: Does that make snorting?
14: And he's got man boobs, too. I kind of feel bad for him there because man boobs usually are something you can get rid of if you lift, right? Yeah, and he can't lift.
17: I have never snorted coke in an inverted fashion, so did you just pour it down your nose?
16: Yeah, that was my question.
17: That's probably what he does.
14: When he was nub standing, he was doing coke?
17: Yeah.
14: I couldn't tell.
17: Look at the picture. The guy's holding a dollar bill.
14: Right.
17: And, I guess it's above his nose because he's in an inverted position, so they must just pour the coke down his nostrils.
14: Oh, there he is. And there's a guy helping him, right?
16: Yeah.
14: Well, that's what they're doing. They have the bill in like a folded position, and it slides down.
17: I'm surprised we never tried that.
14: We should do
17: coke upside down.
14: Yeah. That doesn't help with his man boobies either, by the way.
16: Yeah, it's hard to do chest presses when you don't have elbows.
14: Right. Todd, if you'd have done that, you still would have pooped.
17: Of course.
14: You would have had an inverted poop like 10 seconds later.
17: Because of the ingredients that they put
14: in
17: the
14: cocaine. But an inverted poop would just come out and just lay there.
17: Well, it takes a couple of minutes. I could get out of the inverted position and then walk to the bathroom.
16: Or kind of nub to the bathroom.
14: That is wild, man. It's like he's doing a keg stand with a Coke stand.

0: You know, he's upside down.
1: Yeah.
2: Right.
1: Yeah.
2: And then there's a...
0: Check it out, the video. It's in the New York Post. It's all over every place.
2: Is the video there? All I'm seeing is still images in that particular article.
3: I saw the video on Twitter yesterday.
0: Yeah.
2: I don't know where the video is.
0: He jumps down, grabs his gun, starts shooting out the window. Yeah. I think he's shooting at.
2: That's what I saw.
0: This guy is just crazy, man.
1: Said he shot his friend in the head twice.
0: And he's a great cornhole player.
2: And he shot his friend in the head twice because what they said was... It was a high school argument.
0: Really?
1: Yeah, wow.
2: It was an argument about previous high school BS.
0: Wow.
2: Said
0: come
2: one
0: on.
2: Of the guys that was in
0: this
2: the
0: This guy's going to go to prison.
2: Yeah.
0: Lundholm will be speaking to this guy in about 2 years.
1: Yeah.
0: Hey, you're the nub guy. I heard you on the show. Todd talk about you. You're the nub guy.
1: How did you snort coke upside down?
0: He's going to be in jail for a while.
1: What I don't understand, so it was him, the guy he shot, and two backseat passengers in the car when he did
0: they
1: this.
0: Ran, right.
1: When he stopped to ask them for help, dragging the body out of the car, they took off. And it said they found the body later after it was dumped. How did he dump the body on his own?
0: Probably opened the door and got in the back seat and just started kneeing him out, you know?
2: Yeah, this guy
0: and drove away.
2: He's capable of a lot more than you would have thought.
0: Right.
2: How does he shoot a gun? Well, obviously he needs help to do his cocaine.
0: Yeah, he does.
2: But he
0: doesn't
2: need help to shoot his gun. He was driving a car.
0: And do nub stands.
3: I would think the nub stand would be easier than a full-on handstand.
1: Yes,
3: you don't have as much. You don't have as much body weight because you don't have the full length of arm.
0: I think it would basically turn into a headstand.
2: To do the nub stand, you'd kind of be helpful to have legs for leverage to throw yourself up.
3: Yeah, but to hold the nub stand, I think it would be easier. You'd have a more solid base.
0: Yeah, a nub stand would be it'd be very easy for
2: you
0: him.
2: You have
0: to
2: a
0: do
2: smaller
0: a nub stand.
2: Center of gravity.
3: Yeah,
2: and your center of gravity is lower to the ground. So
0: and your head is only like a half inch from the ground if you're just on your nubs.
3: Yeah. Mm-hmm. Yeah.
1: Do you think this guy has his toothbrush attached to the wall and just moves his head back and forth?
3: The visual on that was disturbing.
2: Right. Just stuck to the wall.
1: Yeah.
2: With a suction cup.
1: What would you do?
2: And cleans his teeth that way.
0: Good point.
1: He's got to have a bidet.
0: How do you wipe? He's got to have a bidet. You can't wipe your ass.
2: Yeah, I thought
0: especially if he has a coke problem, if he poops right away like Todd used to poop.
2: They were considering those two guys as accessories. The guys who just ran away.
0: I think we said that.
2: And wouldn't help him.
0: I think we read into that.
2: I read some reports, too. And this is how he finally got caught. He was arrested, charged, after being found at a nearby hospital seeking treatment for a medical issue, cops said at the time. They don't elaborate on that.
0: Probably trying to pull the guy out of the car.
2: Yeah. You know?
3: Pulled a muscle.
2: Right. I strained a nub.
1: Does he have to fill out paperwork in the ER? How would you do anything?
0: Oh, and do they have cornhole in a yard at prison?
1: Well, lots of cornholes.
3: That's inside, though.
0: Hello. I set you up for that one, right? Yeah, he walks in and he says, let's play cornhole. They go, okay, yeah.
1: That's our favorite game.
0: Yeah, Ben, you can't fight back. He's going to be the cornhole.
3: I would have. They would have to have that guy in some sort of protective custody. They're not going to. He's a sitting duck in Gen Pop, isn't he?
0: Yeah, you can't kick or punch anybody.
3: Right. I mean, they have to
0: flip him over to lube him up, you know?
3: There's got to be some accommodations for a guy like that if they put him
0: there
3: in prison.
0: There has to be.
2: He might be a hero, too.
3: I think he's a target, if anything. Come on.
0: Yeah, if it's a big prison, he's going to be both.
2: Yeah, you're operating under the premise that all guys in prison are bad.
3: Well.
0: They're not.
3: A fair percentage.
0: You'd be bad to each other.
2: Yeah.
0: Some try to protect each other, I'm sure.
3: And it only takes one.
1: Harden to survive?
0: Yeah. Well, maybe he's just a boyfriend of some dude. I guess all we ever go to is prison sex. That's all we do. That's all we do. And people call us all the time and say there's not as much prison sex as you'd hope there was.
2: Here's a text message. Handy's and Earl happen in the visiting room.
0: I figured they do.
2: The sad thing is sometimes the parents use the children as a shield so the guards can't see.
3: Oh, man.
0: Well, turn your back.
2: Right, whatever you got to do.
0: Yeah, to get off.
2: Yeah.
0: And it can happen. Right. Like Nick said, most wives will say, no, you're in prison. I'm not tugging that
2: for you.
0: Look
2: the other way and help daddy out.
0: Yeah.
3: And so I'm assuming the other prisoners in the room know exactly what's happening.
0: They don't care.
2: Sure.
0: Yeah.
3: Is there a line forming? Can you be my visitor next?
2: They're not going to rat anybody out.
3: No.
2: You're a little bitch if you rat someone out for making
0: How about
2: that
0: the guy
2: happen?
0: That goes in there that say he only gets a certain amount of visitors and he's getting a handy? I would choose her every time. And her mom would say, Mom, why can't I come, son? Yeah. Right. You can come, but there's a job for you.
3: Oh, man.
2: Bring the sentry.
3: It's definitely a Friday.
0: Yeah, it is. I just talked about your mom giving you a handy. Right? And we went, wow.
3: Yeah. It didn't even faze us.
1: No.
3: We are so numb to each other's crap.
0: So there's a... I haven't seen it. I don't think, are they in Omaha yet? I haven't seen it anywhere around here yet. But these Uber Eats delivery robots.
1: No, I don't think so.
0: They're in major cities now. That's in Philadelphia. And I read this whole article. Only a couple of them got vandalized right away because nobody's used to it. People try to stand in front of them, see if they'll stop. And they just, apparently the robots just wait until you leave. I don't know how they even work. Because in a major city, they have to still cross streets. And if you look at the robot, it's just a little small thing on the ground, basically, and somebody shoves a pizza or the food in there. I'm sure there's a lock on it, but people are tipping them over, though.
1: I love that Philly, especially, there's like...
0: I know, in Philly, I know.
1: F this robot, kicking it over.
2: Yeah. So like the little robot cabinet?
3: Yeah, basically.
0: They're not that small, actually. They go about probably up to your waist, looks like here.
3: It's like a rolling footstool. It just
0: right, they go about to your waist. Yeah. There's four wheels on it.
1: Mini fridge on wheels.
0: Right. And this is going right down the street in Philly.
3: The college visit we went on a couple of weeks ago, Northwest Missouri State University, they apparently have this on campus.
0: Okay.
2: Really?
3: That was one of the things they said. You can get automated robot delivery for food late at night.
0: Wow.
1: Can you have it deliver weed?
0: Great question. In Missouri, you're right.
1: Yeah. It's legal.
0: It's legal. Probably.
1: Booze, weed.
0: Probably. We have a lot of Missouri listeners. Let us know.
3: Well, I think this one was just on campus.
0: I realize that. But
3: on campus dispensary.
0: Yeah.
3: But it'd be a lot cooler if they did.
0: Yeah. Yeah, they got a bunch of cities. Austin, Dallas, Jersey City.
2: Weed might be illegal on campus because don't you have to be 21 or going to a weed shop?
0: You can be 21.
1: You do.
0: Yeah. You can be 21 on campus, though.
2: I know, but a lot of people aren't.
0: Yeah.
2: Many are 17, 18, 19,
3: do most
2: 20.
3: College
0: the robotic
3: campuses.
0: Service in Philly is only from 10 a.m. to 10 p.m., so you're not going to get the stone midnight robot going down the street.
1: Well, then what's the point?
0: Yeah. Yeah, they're pretty cool, though, but this is crazy, man. This is the world.
3: Well, there's
0: I've been ordering the last couple of days. My fridge has been kind of empty. I've been lazy. I haven't gone to the grocery store. So actually, I've done it 2 days in a row now. I'm into this certain wrap. It's some chicken wrap from a Jimmy John's. It's right up the street. And about 9:30 every morning, I've been just ordering a wrap, and it's at the door when I go upstairs. It's pretty cool.
1: What do you get, the Caesar wrap?
0: Not the Caesar one. You're quick now.
1: Well, I just Googled it. Kickin' Ranch?
0: Kickin' Ranch wrap is amazing. Don't sleep on that, Nick.
1: I'm looking at it now.
0: Yeah.
3: Yeah, I'm looking at this Northwest Missouri State thing. They have campus, they have some commercial restaurants that have campus locations.
0: Yep.
3: And you can get delivered to your dorm or the classroom.
0: Wow.
3: The delivery robot will
0: Mr.
3: roll
0: Hand
3: up.
0: Says,
3: yeah.
0: Mr. That's my pizza, Mr. Hand.
2: And in general,
3: that's awesome.
2: Weed is not legal on college campuses, even in states where recreational or medical is legal. It's because of the federal crap.
0: That's funny. I smelled so much weed in my dorm. Yeah. And I've been in college a long, long time ago. And there was dudes smoking weed up and down my dorm all the time, and nobody cared. Nobody cared.
2: No, now that was back in the days.
0: Completely illegal, too.
2: Yeah. We would put a towel.
0: Put a towel underneath, right?
1: Yeah.
0: The old towel underneath the dorm.
2: Don't forget to bring a towel so you can put it underneath your door.
0: Yeah.
1: I remember doing that in my friend's bedroom. We would put a towel down and then take 3-foot bong rips and blow them through a paper towel tube stuffed with dryer sheets.
0: Out the window?
1: Thinking that was going to make it not stink. A 3-foot bong rip.
0: Yeah, I would think, the dorms were pretty solid because they were cinder blocks. So I think that's why they worked there. And I remember at least my dorms were, and I remember the door was like steel. I mean, it was tough. But you're right. A bedroom... You can put towels underneath it all you want, Nick. And blow through dryer sheets?
1: Yeah.
0: That's the
1: best.
0: His
1: mom would bang on the door sometimes and just go, I know you're burning in there.
0: Of course she did.
2: Kelly writes us, and she didn't include a picture this time. But, she's actually got stuff to talk about as well. Wichita State, the campus, has the robots.
0: So the Shockers do?
2: Yeah, cool. She said they're nice food at any time. My kid spent $200 his first week there.
0: Oh.
2: So he ordered robot food a lot.
0: Yeah. I'm sure that Lincoln probably has one, too, if you think about it. Okay, yeah. You probably has one, too. I don't know.
3: That'd be so nice, though, to not even have to leave your dorm room and just there's the robot food.
0: Well, it's still available. I mean, you still get just an Uber guy to deliver it, too. You know,
3: yeah.
0: Maybe it's cheaper. There's no tip in this thing.
3: Well, the one place on this on the Northwest campus where we were at, there's like three big dorm buildings, like high-rise dorm buildings,
0: right.
3: And right in between them, they had a Buffalo Wild Wings location.
0: Wow,
3: like
0: that's dangerous.
3: I asked the girl who was doing our
0: Stone
3: tour.
0: Stone College students and Buffalo Wild Wings.
3: I said, "Is that place ever not slammed?" She's like,
0: "No." Yeah.
3: It's always busy.
2: Is there a law that the dispensaries have to be so far away from the college campuses?
3: Probably high
0: state, probably.
2: Like the school and the church rule or whatever.
0: No, the bar or the church rule back in the day.
2: Yeah.
0: A bar couldn't be near a church, which is weird.
3: Yeah, I'm guessing it's that way for high schools, maybe, but colleges, I think that's just good marketing.
0: Yeah, they're adults. They're adults, man.
2: Here's the hang-up, the federal thing, because a lot of colleges receive federal funding, and weed is federally illegal. It's still a Schedule I. So
0: how are those college kids going to get their weed?
2: I know.
3: is it the same with booze? I mean, if you're over 21, can you still not have booze on campus? If you live on campus?
1: If it's a dry campus, a lot of campuses are just dry.
0: The actual dorms are dry, they say that. But that does, how do you get beer in your dorm?
1: Yeah. Ooh. Yeah. I wonder how these kids will find a way.
3: And how many RAs are just looking the other way because they just don't care?
1: Because they're drunk.
2: All of the cool ones.
0: We used to bring kegs up. Kegs. The fifth floor of my
1: house. Would they hide it behind your head?
0: Yeah. Why'd you come in there?
3: Why'd you barely come did.
0: In? Drew Lynch later on. And he's leaving early, too. Drew Lynch is coming in there.
2: Yeah. Put it on top of your head and then put a hat on that.
0: Shut up.
2: And no one will know the difference.
0: Guys are dick.
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6: I'm Jeff Motes, a Lincoln's Pure Rock Alternative. 104.1 The Blaze. Police arrested a 26-year-old Lincoln man following an abduction and pursuit Sunday afternoon that started near 48th and Y Street, with Stephen Schroeder allegedly forcing a woman with blood on her face and a child with her into the vehicle. Police say Schroeder's vehicle was seen by officers near 48th and Pioneers that led to a pursuit and ended up with Schroeder's vehicle hitting another vehicle at 56th and Old Cheney. He was taken to jail. A woman was in a Lincoln hospital for injuries that she suffered during the incident and the crash. The driver of the vehicle suffered minor injuries. Several Lincoln streets are going to be closed this week, including for students moving back into dorms on UNL's city campus. That includes 14th Street between W and Vine Streets and Vine Street from 14th to 60th through Wednesday. Carpetland Post 500 from Lincoln East is on the national semifinal in the American Legion Baseball World Series. They defeated White House, New Jersey 4-2 Sunday afternoon in Shelby, North Carolina. Carpetland will play Midland, Michigan tonight at 7. That'll be on ESPNU. Blaze weather for today will be mostly sunny later on in a high around 84. I'm Jeff Motes on 104.1 The Blaze.
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0: Remember that that dude in Long Island a couple, maybe a year or so ago? He went into an MRI machine with a big chain around his neck, and it just killed him. Yeah. It's like, I guess it's the magnet. I don't know what happened. They throw the guy around.
1: Well, I think his wife was in the machine.
0: Oh, that was it. That's right. She was in the machine.
1: And he
0: walked in.
1: Yeah, he walked in. Even though he was told not to, and he was wearing a 20-pound chain around his neck.
0: Right.
1: And of course, the giant magnet grabbed that chain and smashed him into the machine.
0: Yeah.
1: And apparently, he was stuck there for like an hour. Had multiple heart attacks while he was stuck to the machine. And yeah, he died, obviously.
0: Yeah, so she's filed a lawsuit. She might win that because that door should probably be locked. You know, he was dumb, I get it, but he might not have seen it. You know, those things are crazy that they're that magnetic. Can throw you across the room just having a chain on, you know.
1: A 20-pound chain?
0: Yeah. I know.
1: What is he, a lumberjack?
0: No,
2: he could be that guy he saw in Fargo.
0: Yeah.

0: Nick is the harbinger of what's gay.
1: If it's shaped like a penis, then it's, you know, at least it's gay.
2: And it goes in you.
0: Yeah.
3: I didn't know this. It also says those things can superheat metal objects that can cause burns to the patient, too.
0: That would hurt, too.
3: Ow. Yeah, I don't know what kind of chance she's got on this, because, I mean, I think it's pretty known that you're not supposed to walk into an MRI.
1: But if he was told not to.
2: Right.
3: Yeah.
0: Yeah, but you know what? You can be told a lot of things. People are still going to be responsible for stuff. If you look at the building, though, there's actually a picture of this. It's called Open MRI. It's just like a building at the end of a strip mall looking place.
3: Yeah.
2: Oh,
3: in Long Island.
0: Yeah. I'm sure it's fine. It just looks kind
2: of
0: weird.
2: Right. A lot of those imaging places aren't in hospitals. They're in strip malls.
3: Right. Yeah.
2: And that's what they have, is an MRI or whatever other imaging machine you might need.
0: What happens you put...
1: Right next to the massage chair?
2: Yeah.
0: It kind of looks that way, right?
1: Our strip mall is different than a mall.
0: No.
3: I mean, at some point, where's the line between, you know what, you did something dumb. You know, it's not our fault. You did something dumb.
0: People have done stuff dumb and have won lawsuits.
3: I know.
0: Years,
3: it's just...
0: You know?
2: It's the system.
0: Right.
3: I know.
2: Yeah, there should be billboards out there. Did you do something dumb? We can get you some money.
3: Do you not want to take responsibility for your own actions?
0: I think if it was a relative of yours, you'd sue, too.
3: Probably. I know.
0: I know I would, too. Yeah.
2: Right. And Clinton would be happy to help you. For 33%.
3: Well, he may have some free time this year.
0: Yeah. He would have it. All right, speaking of relatives, somebody sent this. It's you got to pick one. I don't know. This is tough. Just shows a guy looking at a lake with alligators in it. And it says you can only save one. Now, granted, the alligator makes it worse because that means they're going to get chewed up. But your friend... this is one or the other here, unless you got both, and some guys do. Girlfriend, wife, $450 million, or your mom?
2: Which one do you save?
3: So a friend, your girlfriend or wife, or the money, or your mom?
0: Girlfriend, girlfriend and wife are two separate things. They're showing two different people out here, but I guess that's for people that don't have a wife and have a girlfriend, and people that don't have a girlfriend and have a wife.
2: Oh, yeah. To make this scenario even more emotional, they should have thrown in dog.
0: Well, yeah, they
3: I thought that's where it was going.
2: Yeah, so did I.
0: Okay, let's throw dog in there now,
2: I thought
0: too.
2: For sure.
1: So you have to pick one to sacrifice?
2: No,
3: one to save.
1: One to save.
0: Mother, $450 million. Wife, girlfriend, friend. Friend is dead.
3: Yeah, okay. Not even a consideration.
0: Yeah. I mean.
1: So is the girlfriend.
3: I think it comes down to the money.
0: Well, for you, I got a girlfriend. She's probably listening live right now.
1: Well, so, she wasn't.
3: Yeah, pretend she's not.
0: My mom's dead, so it doesn't matter for me.
3: Yeah, I think it comes down to the money or the dog, honestly.
0: Wow, man. I'd probably take the money because Chloe wouldn't live longer anyway, but Jesus, I want my dog back so bad. But I'd probably... and this is scenario. She's in there alive. You're right. She's not coming back from the dead. Oh, jeez. I think you got to take the $450 million.
1: They're all watching you make this choice?
0: Well, I don't know.
3: Yeah, but they're dead pretty quick.
0: All the kind of scenarios you can put in there if you want. I don't
1: Everybody's
0: care.
1: Like, hey, pick me.
0: Now, you guys' moms are still alive. What are you going to do here? So you had to pick between your mom or your wife.
3: I think the moms would tell us to, you know.
0: No.
3: They've lived a long, healthy life.
0: Nobody's talking out loud. They've lived a long time. To ask your mom. I know how your mom is, but she's not that old.
2: I
0: know Nick's mom is not that old either, man.
2: They're watching you make the decision.
0: You're putting too many caveats in this.
3: No, I'm just rationalizing it in my head.
1: Everybody's in there about to be attacked, and you get to pick one. They're all looking at you to see what you're going to decide.
2: But if your dog's looking at you.
0: The money's not looking at you.
2: You're going to save the dog.
0: Well, you added the dog.
2: Yeah.
0: Well, are you going to save the dog over your wife?
2: That should be, I know my wife would save the dog over
0: me. That's not the point.
3: Yeah, your wife would tell you to save the dog over her.
0: Right. That's true.
2: $450 million will get you a new dog. You know, you could probably
0: get you everything.
1: New wife, five girlfriends.
2: Yeah. You could probably rent a mom for a couple million dollars.
1: Yeah. I think if you have kids, you have to go wife. You can't be standing at your wife's funeral with your kids, be like, "Hey, grandma's here."
3: Well, but I mean,
1: like, you'd pick, you like, "Where's
0: my girlfriend's over there?" Right?
2: With your kids and say, "You're going to get $50 million."
1: Yeah, I think you got to go wife.
0: Depending if you're what your relationship with your wife is on that any given day, you know, you fell into the lake on the wrong day, honey.
1: Well, that gives you, like, you've got this card forever then.

0: hey, do you want to? No, remember when I picked you?
1: Yeah, the bitch could still leave you though, so I'd take the money.
0: You know? Well, your dog's huge.
1: Take,
0: yeah.
1: take the money.
0: What are you gonna do?
1: Yeah, take the money. Now, granted, my mom's still alive in this situation. If that'd be tough, you know, that'd be tough. But yeah, that's why this is really tough. So what are we picking now?
0: I'd go wife.
1: Okay, you're going wife.
2: Is she listening right now? Is that why you're saying that?
0: No. Yeah. She's enjoying the entire
1: million.
0: To herself.
1: $450 million. Of course you're going to take your wife. I get it, Nick. But how many lazy rivers is that?
0: It's
2: all of them.
1: Plus, your wife will be dead, and you could move out of that neighborhood and buy into a really rich neighborhood.
0: I do think that's. I think that
1: your neighborhood's fine, but if you have $450 million, you don't want to live there.
0: And your choice might be different if you don't have kids.
1: I get
0: it. Factory kids that do
1: it. You're right. You want, You don't want anything to happen to the mother of your children.
3: You could hire your own personal hot dog chef.
1: Yeah.
3: Who's manning that machine 24/7?
0: Is he cutting assholes out of pigs? Right.
3: The whole staff.
2: I think that if you have just a girlfriend, the girlfriend and the best friend are immediately out of the running.
1: Probably.
2: You're not even
1: but the
2: considering.
1: Problem with a girlfriend, sometimes you're really into them right away.
2: Yeah. But, you know.
1: And you're not really into your wife after a while. You guys are. You guys laugh. Don't laugh at that.
2: No,
1: don't
2: I just laugh because it comes from you, and expect that.
1: But there are guys going nodding their head, yeah, I'm not really into my wife.
0: But
1: right
0: you
1: now.
0: Can't be head over heels forever.
1: Yeah, you're right. You're not head over heels.
2: You
1: could be head over heels
2: with
1: a girlfriend.
0: Well, you've got to stand up and do some stuff.
1: Yeah. Yeah, you're not head over heels. That's just a long-term thing. You're in love, but you're not head over heels for sure. But you could be head over heels with a girlfriend. So you want to put caveats into this. Hot girlfriend. Yeah. $450 million still looks really good to me. Friend is dead. Sorry, you know.
2: You got $450 million. You can find another hot girlfriend.
0: Yeah.
1: Well, that's
2: that'll
1: true,
2: happen.
1: Too. That's true, too.
0: She probably has some friends.
1: Yeah.
2: Yeah, you could probably find a few.
1: But the girlfriend likes you for who you are at this point.
2: So will the next one.
1: Yeah, who cares?
2: So will the next one.
1: Wife, you guys have wives. I don't. You guys, Todd didn't pick his wife. He picked his dog. Todd threw a dog in
0: and you have a lot of dogs.
2: Yeah. You got to pull them all out quick.
3: Oh, that would be a whole other scenario. Yeah. Which dog? Well, that'd be an easy one for me.
1: Well, we added dog to this scenario. Yeah, yeah. We did. Well, this scenario is money, mom, friend, wife, girlfriend.
3: That dog should have been in there in the first place.
1: And by the way, what they didn't put in there is a kid. Especially if you have a young kid. Young kid wins.
2: Then it's not an easy
1: every time.
2: Yeah.
3: Right, then it's not a fun game.
1: Yeah.
2: Mike,
3: unless you're a total dick.
2: Right. Mike on the email said, yeah, my mom's lived a long life.
3: Yeah,
2: so I think
1: she better be 80 plus if he's willing to kill her,
2: or maybe just not in good health or something. You know, whatever. If the end is nigh, anyway.
1: Mom's been limping.
0: The look of disappointment on everybody's face when you're not picking them would be brutal.
2: Yeah, yeah. But then
0: as you're pulling somebody, whoever you pick out,
1: especially
0: of the
1: if you're
0: water,
1: taking the money.
0: Yeah,
1: especially you grab the bag of money.
0: Well, you could toss some money at them.
3: Corey,
0: they wouldn't be able to do much with it as they're being eaten by alligators.
3: I would suggest couples therapy for Corey. She yelled at me last night. I'll exchange her life for $450. Wow.
2: Yeah, you should talk to somebody, Corey.
1: And
2: yeah.
1: By the way, ladies, you can answer this question, too. It could be husband or boyfriend. Just to put that in there.
2: The alligator thing does make... Because that's a very gruesome death.
1: I know. I know.
2: Really
1: I wish it would just be drowning because that's a little better than getting eaten by an alligator. But in this visual, it shows two alligators in the water. You have to save one.
3: Oh yeah, and they put you in the in their mouth, and then they do the roll.
1: Right.
2: The death roll.
3: Yeah, because they don't bite you to death. They take you down deep and they drown you.
0: Yeah, yep. It's brutal.
2: While they're eating your head.
3: Yeah.
1: Yeah.
0: I wonder what Corey got yelled at for.
1: Yeah. Probably nothing. I'm sure Corey does nothing wrong.
0: Being too cool.
1: He's the man. He does nothing wrong. And being too cool. Right. Thank you, Corey. His wife didn't email us. He did. So Corey did nothing to get yelled at last
0: night.
1: Yeah.
0: Pick your friend, Corey.
1: Yeah.
0: Or the $450 million.
1: No, he would do it for $450.
0: Oh, yeah.
1: I guess he's throwing his mom under the bus, too, you know.
3: Lessons I learned a few days ago.
0: I'm on drugs this morning.
3: From an x-ray, I have metal fragments in my hip. I was shot by a crazy ex in the side. They cut me open in the front and around my side to find all the bullet fragments. They told me I can't get an MRI. So they must not have found them all.
0: Who said this?
3: An emailer named Les.
1: His crazy ex.
0: I wonder
1: shot
0: why.
1: Him.
0: Yeah.
1: Well, he's not picking her if she's getting about to eat by an alligator.
0: Oh. What did he? What? How'd that happen?
3: Well, that's a crazy ex. So yeah, the crazy ex. You're going to sacrifice her immediately.
1: Oh yeah, she's a dead bitch.
0: In the hip. Yes. Was she trying to shoot his balls?
2: You're just oozing with romance today.
1: By bitch, I mean a general term for any human being. In that case, his wife.
2: I don't think you did.
1: No, I've called guys bitches before.
2: I think you just had somebody in mind when you said that.
1: No harm there. But yeah, the $450 million.
0: That's a lot of money.
2: That's an amount that makes this a debate.
1: Yes.
2: You know?
1: Yeah.
2: Because you can replace a lot of things in your life with $450 million.
1: Well, you can't replace a mom. You can replace a wife and a girlfriend. And you can replace a friend.
2: And a dog.
1: Most of us have more than one friend.
2: Right.
1: So.
0: I think girlfriend's out. I know, do you have a girlfriend? But...
1: Well, once again, it's the girlfriend alone. The wife wouldn't be in this situation. So the girlfriend's out there, the friend's out there, the mom's out there, and the money's out there.
2: Yeah, I think
1: so. You're going to have to say, you're probably going to pick the mom over the girlfriend. You're probably right, Nick, even if it's the beginning of a relationship, like when you're head over heels and stuff. Yeah. If your mom's still alive. Now my mom's dead.
0: I'm just picturing these funerals you would have to go to. If you were at your mom's funeral, people are like, you show up in a really nice car. Like, was it worth it, man?
1: Well, first of all, you'd have to
0: go
1: to
0: your mom's funeral.
1: If you pick the money, you have to go to 3 alligator funerals.
2: Yeah. Well, that's if they recover the bodies.
1: Yeah, right.
2: I mean, you know, there's a good chance they won't.
1: Good point. Won't be open casket.
3: With your money, you throw a lavish party. You throw a lavish celebration of life.
1: One big funeral celebration.
3: All these people.
1: Because there's no open caskets for these.
3: And then everybody gets paid for showing up, so nobody's going to bitch at you.
2: Buy their forgiveness.
0: Yep, you'd have to.
3: That's absolutely what you could do.
1: Yeah.
0: You're like, hey, we catered Burger King sliders.
1: And the best best lazy river ever. Ever.
2: Right. Everybody takes home a Kiss pinball machine.
1: You guys can weigh in on this. I'm sure everybody has a different take on this. But feel free to weigh in on the email or the phone, all that kind of stuff. Yeah. And I like the stories about... why you would choose. And give us why you would choose. Because some people don't like their mom.
2: That's true.
1: At all. And some people don't like their wife at all. And some people don't like their friends at all. So they might just go for the money and say hell with it. You know?
3: That information, by the way, the email is TNT at TNTRadioEmpire.com. And then the phone number, the text, 877-931-4868. 877-931-4TNT.
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6: 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Police arrested a 26-year-old Lincoln man following an abduction and pursuit Sunday afternoon that started near 48th and Y Street, with Stephen Schroeder allegedly forcing a woman with blood on her face and a child with her into the vehicle. Police say Schroeder's vehicle was seen by officers near 48th and Pioneers that led to a pursuit and ended up with Schroeder's vehicle hitting another vehicle at 56 and Old Cheney. He was taken to jail. A woman was in a Lincoln hospital for injuries that she suffered during the incident and the crash. The driver of the vehicle suffered minor injuries. Several Lincoln streets are going to be closed this week, including for students moving back into dorms on UNL's city campus. That includes 14th Street between W and Vine Streets and Vine Street from 14th to 60th through Wednesday. Carpetland Post 500 from Lincoln East is on the national semifinal of the American Legion Baseball World Series. They defeated White House, New Jersey 4-2 Sunday afternoon in Shelby, North Carolina. Carpetland will play Midland, Michigan tonight at 7. That'll be on ESPNU. Blaze weather for today will be mostly sunny later on in a high around 84. I'm Jeff Motes on 104.1 The Blaze.
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1: Good comedian Rachel Ware in the studio with us. Hi, Rachel.
0: Good. It's going to get a lot less bitchy now and a lot more fun.
2: I can't talk to the bitchiness, but I can talk to the
1: Oh, you can
2: fun.
1: Talk to the bitchiness. I'm yeah. sure you can.
3: Todd had a brutal weekend.
0: Yeah,
4: he's pissy this morning.
1: Some of the runs were closed on the ski. He couldn't get his bag on the plane.
0: I got a lot to
2: you
0: bitch
2: know
0: about.
2: What, though? When he saw me outside and I waved, he waved back. So that's big for me and him.
1: Okay.
2: He's right. acknowledging me off, in right? public yeah. now. Yeah. So, yeah. I don't know.
1: Did he say you smell good? Last week, earlier in the week, Nick and Topper walking in. There was a girl walking in front of them across that ramp over there to the station on the parking lot. And Todd goes, "You smell good," to some girl in front of him. Yeah.
2: You know her? Did you know her?
0: I'm familiar with her. I've seen
2: don't
0: her
2: say
0: before.
2: That. That's worse.
1: Yeah. Now, we've had a 50-50. Most women checked in
2: I'm
1: and said
2: familiar
1: that
2: with
1: they don't
2: her.
1: Mind if you say you smell good. Does that bug you? A stranger says you smell good.
0: You assume they're hitting on you.
2: I need, like, lube into it. You know what I mean? I need, like, at least a, like, good morning. How's it going? You smell nice. That feels way better than just like,
1: you smell like lube. How about that?
0: Right. So you need a little foreplay before.
2: I need a little bit before you just dive in.
1: Nick, did Todd say good morning? He just said you smell good.
3: I think that was the only communication, wasn't it? See? Just as we before we parted ways, he's like, you smell good. And
0: I'm pretty sure because, you know, I had seen her before and we were familiar.
2: But had she seen you before?
1: That was Nick. That's the one that went,
0: yes, we'd seen each other and acknowledged each other before. Like, I opened doors for her, she opened doors for
1: and she
0: me.
1: Did say one thing that made a sense. She said you'd smell okay too if you showered. That means she might be listening
3: like, that's
1: to the
3: what happens when you shower.
2: That was quick
1: or either you didn't or you stunk.
0: She
2: that's
0: had
2: kinda hot.
0: An indication of how things worked in this particular office.
1: Have you seen her since then? It's been a week.
0: No,
3: she's
2: quit.
3: Been hiding in her car, making sure we're not walking down the ramp at the same time.
1: She quit.
2: She's like, you know what? I was already on the edge. Yeah. I think that's all I
1: well,
2: needed.
1: Well, I guarantee you she's listening to the show and walking in while we're live, so nobody's in the parking
2: you
1: lot.
2: You really think she's listening to the
3: reason
2: show?
3: Reason for leaving
1: no.
3: last job.
1: No, Todd. I don't think so. You used to listen until Todd creeped her out in the hallway.
0: I don't think so either, but whatever.
1: You smell good.
2: You smell
1: so
2: good.
1: You need more than that?
4: If you say it like that, especially.
2: I was going to say, for the record, that is a nice compliment, but out of nowhere to someone you don't, do you know her name? You probably doesn't.
0: No, I don't know her name.
2: See, there we go. Yeah. You need a little more information before we're lobbing those out there.
1: I'm familiar with her by looking at her when she walks through the hallway. I love that term. I'm familiar with that girl. Why? Just the way I look at her in the hallway.
2: Just the way we're familiar with each other. Oh, really?
4: I've leered at her before.
2: Yeah.
4: I'm familiar with her.
1: Works down the hallway from the stages with all the other businesses.
2: Right. We pass in the dawn.
1: Yeah. I forgot to even ask you, Nick. How old was this girl? He said she smelled good. Somewhere in her 20s?
3: Probably late 20s, mid-30s, somewhere around there.
2: Okay. Oh, man. Yeah. All right. I was imagining not that age.
1: Somebody closer to Todd's age? Well, they wouldn't smell that great. I'm joking.
2: Sure.
1: I'm joking.
2: You know what?
1: I'm joking.
2: What?
1: She smelled like farts.
3: She was full of life. I'm not sure if she still is.
2: What a weird thing to say. She was full of life.
3: Well, yeah.
2: Was she dying? Was it at her funeral?
3: No, she looked
2: and you
3: like
2: said
3: she just
2: was full
3: walked.
2: Of
3: she's
2: life.
3: Ready for the day, and then Todd's like, "You smell good." She's like, "Oh no."
0: I didn't really notice that was a life draining.
3: No, she did have the comeback just ready to go.
1: Comeback is great.
3: Todd doesn't smell. He's the only guy that doesn't smell.
1: Yeah, Todd's got that
3: Todd
1: weird thing.
3: Never wears deodorant.
0: Smell. Yeah, I have no body odor.
2: We've talked about this before.
3: Do you think that's why people might not want you like reaching up for your bag by your seat?
1: Oh yeah,
0: because I have no body odor.
3: Well, because you know deodorant.
0: Oh, well, no.
2: Yeah, surely they're upset that you're not wearing deodorant. That's the reason.
3: Yeah. Right. You're like, you got to walk back there and
0: because
3: lift your arms up back
0: there's
3: there.
0: There's no need for me to wear deodorant.
2: Right.
0: Because I have no odor.
2: Okay.
1: Well, your pubes are going to stink eventually, so you mean armpit odor, right?
0: Right.
1: Yeah.
3: Yeah. And when's the last time you put deodorant under your pubes?
1: Well, I'm just saying.
2: Guys, I'm so tired. This is just...
1: Good morning, Rach.
4: Yeah, there's no ramp-up period for this.
2: Where's the lube?
1: Now, I did see from your socials, you and Tyrell took some time off and went out and enjoyed the beach for a little bit in California.
2: Oh,
1: that looked cool, man.
2: It was fantastic.
0: Yeah. You were in the Carlsbad, California?
2: I was in Carlsbad.
0: I love that area.
2: Oh, man, if you go to California, skip L.A., skip Hollywood, just go down there. It's amazing.
0: Somewhere between San Diego and Los Angeles. Yeah, it's great.
2: Yeah, every morning was chilly and cloudy, and every afternoon was sunny and hot.
1: Got it. And how's the new the warehouse happening?
2: It's great.
1: Good.
2: We did a full week of shows.
1: All right. The Nick.

0: for him? He retired.
1: Yeah. He retired. We were begging, begging for him to come back, and he said no dice. Well,
2: He's waiting for you to throw that number out there. He has a number. Everybody has a number.
1: Maybe I'll get to that number.
2: Yeah.
0: Uh-oh.
1: Can he count that high?
3: I don't have that many jokes.
0: That never stopped you for 19 years.
3: True.
1: I will say, I know you've already mentioned it, 19 is so funny. Like,
0: they quit like a month before 20.
1: Yeah, I think that's great.
0: You could have scheduled one more show to hit 20 years of comedy.
3: I would have been 20 this month. I had to get out when I did.
0: Okay.
1: You did, yeah. Funniest thing you've ever done?
0: You can't take that from still working comedians, Nick. You have to fire back. Say, I saw this joke you said, it was not funny at all, you know?
3: Well, they're working. Yeah.
1: Every comeback is going to be like, you'd smell nice too if you showered. And you're like, that doesn't make sense, Nick.
3: I was like, I hope it goes well.
0: So make sure Tyrell's having an orgasm 21 times a month. Either by himself or you're helping him.
1: Oh, if it's also by himself, it's way over that.
0: Of course. It's
4: every he's guy. A dude.
1: Yeah, how many days in a month? At least that many.
0: Right.
1: So.
0: Oh, yeah.
2: Nick, write these down. They're all coming in. TNAflix.com. Mm-hmm. ThePornDude.com. XXX.
0: I see that Jesus didn't take a church yesterday, Nick, because you're looking up all these free porn sites that you need to...
2: TNA Flix, you got that one?
3: Yeah.
2: The Porn Dude. Uh-huh. And then XXX Buell, BULE.com.
0: No, I don't know that one.
2: No, I'm not familiar with that.
4: He sounds sketchy as all hell.
3: Yeah, that one sounds sketchy.
4: You're going to get so many viruses on your computer from these sites.
3: If you're in the private browser, you can't get a virus in there.
0: Yeah, you're fine. You're fine. Your phone never
4: blows. Sounds like something they told you in junior high.
1: Yeah,
4: you can't get pregnant if she's on her period.
1: Yeah.
0: So, yeah, make sure your guys, ladies, and dudes, by the way, masturbate at least, ejaculate 21 times
2: a month. Get off 21 times a month.
0: Yeah. And then you will have a 22% less chance of prostate cancer, which is big, you know.
3: That's important.
1: That is important.
0: Yeah.
1: I love that you guys care.
0: Well,
1: a lot of other people don't care like you guys care.
0: We care about guys getting off. We always have.
2: No.
3: Listen. You especially.
1: Yeah.
4: we might want to workshop that verbiage.
0: Yeah, probably, right, yeah. Well, what are they calling it, puss?
4: Oh, beat cancer off the campaign.
1: Oh, that's wonderful. Yeah.
0: Is that going to be on TV or just think the internet?
4: It looks like an internet thing. Yeah.
0: Okay.
4: I don't think we're going to see commercials.
0: I don't know, man. We got
1: in
0: some
1: your
0: prime
1: head,
0: time.
1: Is there a way that they could do that on TV? Or
0: there's a lot of hardcore commercials anymore. If you think about it,
1: that's fair.
2: Yeah, but now like the networks are afraid to air anything like that.
1: Beat you mean off. Like advertisement?
2: Yeah.
0: Yeah.
1: Oh, I thought you meant like the thing, and I was like,
0: no,
1: that's
0: just
1: boring.
0: Beat cancer off.
1: Gotcha.
3: No. I saw a commercial over the weekend that freaked me out because there was a dog. There's a new Febreze ad that has a dog that looks just like one of our dogs.
0: Well, dogs like, content. Yeah,
3: we didn't. She didn't film a commercial.
0: Well, dogs
3: when did she do
0: like
3: this?
0: Each other, man.
3: I mean, there's some times where she's home by herself during the day, but I didn't know that she was on set.
0: Maybe she's got an agent or something.
4: Is she now the breadwinner?
0: Yeah.
3: Doesn't take much.
0: No. Great rage.
3: Yes.
0: Great rage guy.
2: LetMeJerk.com still works in Kansas.
1: Hell yeah.
2: This guy doesn't know. If it works here.
4: I will double down on my previous statement about viruses on your computer.
1: Because you guys are in Nebraska. Is that
2: yes.
1: it?
2: Yes.
0: Ah. Yeah. I don't think you masturbate in Iowa either. Can you, Rach?
1: Oh, it's so easy, guys. Yeah. Over there, there's no... They're just like, are you 18? And you hit okay. And they're like, all right. Here you go.
2: In Iowa, you can access anything? Yep. I thought for sure they'd be... You know, like all the other red states.
1: Nope.
0: Well, they used to be a purple state.
1: I get it free and easy over there.
0: Yeah, Tyrell is so easy. Free and easy, okay.
4: Yeah.
0: Yeah, just drive across the river there, Nick. Sit in the park and masturbate.
1: Honestly.
3: It's like an hour round trip.
0: Yeah, true.
1: Yeah, you how, no,
3: from where I live, it's going to be half an hour there, half an hour back. And
1: is
3: then
1: it worth it?
3: You have tug time. And,
2: right.
3: Yeah,
0: tired on the way back.
3: Right. Yeah. I've got I have insurance to sell. I don't have time for this.
2: You can high five a guy coming across the bridge who can't use his underdog fantasy app in Iowa,
3: right.
2: But he can in Nebraska.
3: So you got to wonder about those dudes in the parking lots there. Are they betting or are they tugging?
2: Yeah.
1: Yes.
4: Yeah. Why limit yourself?
1: Yeah.
3: True.
0: I don't think you're allowed to masturbate in your car.
3: Well, that's what you say.
2: Yeah, I believe that's a public space.
4: You're not allowed to get caught masturbating in the car.
1: Yeah,
0: most guys masturbate in the car at once, I'm sure. Yeah.
1: And I think most of it's about like having your junk out, not necessarily like what
0: that's
1: you're
0: a good
1: doing.
0: Point.
1: You know what I mean?
0: Big pajama pants, you could probably go to town in the car and it's probably legal, you know?
1: I mean, like, it's already sad right enough, so why not?
0: Yeah, you might as well be in pajama pants in your car masturbating. Right.
4: That actually does make it worse.
0: It does make it sadder.
1: Just because you weren't doing anything before and have no plans to do anything after. Oh, yeah, you can't.
4: A guy who had to undo his suit pants, you know, at least he had something going on.
0: Think about it.
3: If you're just staining Cookie Monster.
0: But you also, if you have your partner in a car and you bang it out, nobody's going to care, you know. But you and yourself masturbating, stop that.
4: Well, I think you can still get arrested for the other, too. Yeah.
0: You can, but nobody's going to care.
1: Also, location.
0: Nobody's going to high-five you. Yeah, we got busted having sex in a car.
2: That probably doesn't make the news. You know, one of us masturbates in the car.
0: Yeah. That's top.
2: It's headlines.
1: Does it really make a sound?
2: It's a bump.
0: You want to hear that sound?
4: No.
3: Good God, no.
4: Okay.
0: I do that simple.
3: Now the boxes are being unpacked quicker.
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1: So I'm reading this piece about, is it good if you, your dog sleep with you?
2: Oh, mine did all the time.
3: I would say
2: and
3: so.
2: I miss her so much.
3: Ours do.
2: Yeah.
3: I think it makes it easier to sleep.
2: Right.
1: Yeah. Well, there's that argument.
4: Well, if you have big, huge dogs, I get why you want them on the floor. I totally understand that. But any kind of small dog, man, of course they're going to sleep with you.
1: No, dogs apparently disrupt your sleep more than cats. And I think that's it's probably because they're bigger. And, if another dog is barking in the neighborhood, they're going to respond to that. Cats probably aren't. They're going to ignore that.
5: Well, do your dogs do this, Todd? Do they like to make you part of the puppy pile? Or do they like to sleep right up against you when you're in bed?
1: No, there's one.
2: In the wet spot.
1: All of our dogs are right around 70 pounds.
2: Yeah. And you got some big doggies.
1: Yeah. Usually there's two in the bed. And one of them, rather than sleeping vertically like most people would, likes to lay herself out horizontally.
5: Yeah.
1: And take
2: at the bottom of your feet or in the middle of
1: it? Yeah, toward the bottom of the bed and take a lot more.
2: Oh, you have the same size bed I got, yeah.
1: Real estate.
2: Big bed, Zotan.
1: Then she probably should.
5: Yeah, that's my main gripe is our dogs will like to, they'll like to scoot right up against you, and then you get really hot.
2: Yeah.
5: Because there's a 60-pound dog laying up against your legs.
2: Right. Your dogs are that big, Puss?
5: Well, the one of them's about 60, 65 pounds. Yeah. She's not too tall, but she's dense.
1: But mostly, it's good.
2: Like, as in dumb?
5: Right.
1: Yeah.
5: Well,
1: it's comforting.
2: They are dogs. Oh, yeah.
1: If you went into a sleep study, you could see where maybe a dog would disrupt your sleep once in a while.
5: Yeah. Or they get up and they readjust and then they flop down and knock into you and it does wake you up momentarily.
3: There are times though where if you wake up like in the middle of the night, there's just a dog laying next to you. It's very comforting.
2: Oh, Nick, I'm going to start crying here, man. It's brutal. Mm-hmm. It's brutal not having Chloe with me. I mean, it really is, because she spent for 14 years she slept in bed with us, but then for the past 2 years it was just me. It was just she was comforting as hell every day, just right there. So I get it totally.
3: We have our little dog. If she'll do that, but if you fart, she takes off.
2: Really?
3: Yeah.
2: Is it that bad?
3: Well, any fart, just the sound of it.
2: Oh, the sound. Like, of it. Does she take off if it's a silent but deadly?
3: No.
2: Like the smell.
3: I don't think
2: like hot dogs are good last night, Nick.
3: I noticed that, but yeah. Our other dog, their dog that passed away, like he would hear it. He'd like nose in the air and be like, "Oh, what's going on here?" Roxy hears it and she's just like, "Nope, not my thing."
2: What's that term again? Hot box. What is it? What your wife did to you, Puss?
3: The Dutch oven.
2: Oh, did she have a Dutch oven? Your dog.
1: They don't care.
5: We had a dog that slept under the covers.
2: Yeah, they licked their butts, man.
5: Yeah, she would get Dutch ovened.
2: Okay. Right.
5: And I do kind of feel bad, like that same dog that'll sleep up against my legs.
2: Right.
5: If I'm laying on my side and I happen to fart, I do kind of think, oh, man, sorry about that.
1: I don't think there's any...
3: it's right in the dog's face.
1: Is there any sort of smell that offends a dog?
2: I don't think so, because they love smells of... Yeah, they like horrible smells,
1: they're
2: right.
1: They're super sensitive. I mean, they live in an olfactory world, so they smell absolutely everything. And they don't seem offended.
2: Yeah, if a dog wouldn't even turn his nose away from stink bait. You're right.
1: No.
2: And humans pass out on that stuff. I almost did.
5: If you've watched a dog stick its nose into something dead, obviously bad smells don't affect them.
2: That's right.
5: I mean,
3: do you think their sense of smell is so advanced that they find something good in there?
1: Maybe so.
5: Maybe.
1: It is really
2: well,
1: advanced.
2: It's good to them. It's good to them. Right. We might think it's disgusting.
1: Like
2: right.
1: Their noses are a million times more sensitive than human noses.
3: I'm glad we can't smell like dogs.
2: So am I.
1: Oh, yeah.
5: Yeah.
2: Because that lady would have smelled you guys walking down the hallway yesterday when you said you smelled
3: good. Well, she probably did.
2: You're not. Yeah. I do wish we'd all smell each other's butts like dogs, though. That'd be kind of a cool human thing to have. You know, we just had to do that all the time.
5: Really?
1: Just a way to greet each other?
2: Well, the opposite sex's butts, you know.
5: Yeah, but that's not how dogs do it.
2: No, they don't. They sniff everybody's ass, right?
1: Yeah, they're not discriminating.
2: I mean, and some women have some nasty asses, too. What am I talking about?
5: I had our dogs out for a walk yesterday, and it was, where there was another lady coming the other way on the path, and she had two dogs, so she pulled over. You know, it's how you do so that the dogs don't
2: go the other way,
5: so the dogs don't get into it. And her two dogs, as soon as she stopped, one of them was like, "Oh, we're stopped," and just stuck his nose right in the crotch of the other dog. Just got up under the undercarriage and just was like, "What's going on over here?"
2: I thought I stuck it right in your crotch.
5: No. But that just, you gave these dogs 1 second of there's nothing to do. Nah, yep. I'm just going to go sniff his crotch.
2: Yep.
5: You know?
2: Let me smell your balls, dude.
5: Yeah.
2: That's what they're saying to each other, too. You know that. In their own little doggy language. Let me smell your balls, dude. Yeah.
5: I like Corey's email. He says he sleeps with two bulldogs. It's like sleeping with two overweight 90-year-olds who both need a CPAP.
2: Oh, yeah.
3: I can imagine that. Problems,
1: right? They are prone to that.
5: Yeah.
3: It's like,
5: they snore bad.
3: But it's like every time they breathe.
5: Yeah.
1: Yeah. They snort a lot.
5: Yeah, I think aren't all varieties of bulldogs kind of like that? Yeah, the French bulldogs, the English. Exactly.
3: Their faces are too flat.
1: Anything right. with a mashed up nose. I think pugs.
5: Yeah.
1: Susceptible to that as well.
2: Yeah. Nick, you said the story, and it's about professors, how they can tell if college kids are using AI.
3: Yeah.
1: Pretty obvious.
3: Like there was like one word.
2: No, it's not really that obvious.
1: Isn't it?
2: It's not. That stuff's really, really good, man. AI is really good when it comes to writing stuff for people. Now, granted, they might say, that kid's too dumb to write this. I get that. But this is something else, right?
3: They said the biggest tell was if the word moreover shows up in a paper, there's a 99% chance that AI has written it.
1: Moreover.
3: Yes.
2: What does that mean?
1: Yeah.
2: That's why. You're right. What's moreover mean?
3: Moreover.
5: It's kind of like in addition to or...
2: I get it, but nobody ever says that.
5: Exactly. That's right. The giveaway.
3: Yeah. As a further matter or besides.
2: A further matter... Well, what if you do type that way, you know? What if you're an English major and that's how you write stuff, you know?
3: Yeah, I'd probably stop.
2: Yeah.
1: Yeah.
3: Like, you gotta use a different word.
2: Like
3: I think that would suck. I mean, I'm sure a ton of kids use AI. It would suck to actually write something and be accused of it being fake. How do you prove that it's real?
2: That is true, especially if you're actually a really good writer. My buddy was an English major, and he actually writes short stories, and he's really, really good. I mean, I couldn't do that, and... You're right. So how they even tell that? But you know, there was my son hit one of his classes in high school. There was like 15 out of 20 kids were using the same program, and they figured it out. So nobody flunked it. They said, "Do it again." You know.
5: But here's my question: like in college, you're supposed to be being prepared to go out and take on your career, right?
2: Right. AI is used now.
5: You get into the working world now, and you're encouraged to use AI to make your work easier.
2: My daughter is a pretty good paid copywriter for a company in Kansas City, and I've asked her about that. So you're afraid for your job? She goes, no, they want us to use AI.
5: Yeah.
2: Now, granted, the clever stuff they have to write in there, and she does the studying. And she writes some copy for radio and stuff like that, too. But the bottom line, you're right, Puss, is AI, they're encouraged to use it. Right. Thank you, Puss.
1: Because it can give them the basics, right. You know, and they can jump off from there.
5: And even if you're not writing as your job,
2: right.
5: There's more and more, you're just encouraged. Like, if you have this at your disposal, use it, make your job easier and quicker, and move on. So, in college... But you can't use it for there. But once you get out of here, you're going to use it all the time.
2: I'm guessing, I got two. Well, one kid's still in college, but he won't know. I can ask you. No, he actually probably does know. Because I'm guessing a lot of kids are using AI just to cheat, which is fine. You know, just get through college. You know, C's get degrees, or is it D's get degrees? Technically. Yeah.
3: That's one thing I've never understood about tests. Like, why do you have to know something off the top of your head?
2: I never got it either. And we talked to your dad about this. You know, your dad's, I mentioned that to him one time. I said, is college for you changed as being a teacher? Because I always thought, unless you're, like you said, you have to pass the bar, or if you're a doctor or an engineer, but if you're just doing some business or some liberal arts, communications, I mean,
3: even with that other
2: just
3: stuff,
2: learning,
3: just,
2: isn't about just learning.
3: It
2: up?
3: Yeah,
2: isn't about just learning, right?
1: Yeah, but
2: because some guy could stay up all night, take Adderall, and remember stuff. He's going to get better grades because he just remembered it better than you did. If you're engaged in class and you know you should pass at that level.
5: But
2: if you can get into college, you got to pass. At
3: but
2: that
3: if
2: level.
3: You know where to find information, like once you're actually out doing a job, you're going to have access to all
2: everything.
3: Those resources.
2: Everything's changed, right?
5: Yeah, I mean, you've said that before, Todd. It's about just knowing the right search terms.
1: Yeah.
5: And I think that's really it.
2: But we all grew up
4: memorization.
5: Right. I get it, but the world has changed.
4: I think that was wrong.
3: Did you forget it right away?
1: Yeah, you don't need to remember stuff. You just need to remember the proper search term.
5: Yeah.
1: Right. I mean, and you plug that in, and you'll get your answer.
5: Yeah. The information is out there. You just need to know how to get to it. You don't need to actually know it.
1: There are certain situations where you have to think on your feet.
5: Sure.
1: Yeah. Or you're going to be tested like that, and you
4: but
1: you can't
4: a lot of those people, we've all known bad test takers. Yeah, that are actually pretty smart people.
3: I don't know who. There was some comic that had a joke that's like somebody's like, "I'm bad at tests." Like, "Oh, do you actually have to prove you know something? You have a hard time with that?"
4: I don't know. Professors have to check in on this one. You know, we've been out of college a long time.
3: I had to take the test recently for these insurance licenses.
4: Yeah, you had to memorize that, right?
3: Yeah, so I not just enough to pass the test.
4: And you were surprised you passed, right?
3: Yeah, first time on both of them.
1: Tests now, they let you bring reference materials in.
4: Oh, yeah.
1: And they will tell you, the answer is in this section. And I think that's just to test your resourcefulness.
4: Oh, both my kids have had classes online in college, just online, and they're at home, and you can do what you want. You look up the answer.
1: Well, that's just a matter of using your resources.
4: Right.
1: You know, which is an important thing to teach people.
4: And doing it.
5: I think that's an issue that college is going to have to figure out in the next...
4: I think they probably are.
5: In a short period of time here.
4: Yeah.
5: Because you can't...
4: Plagiarism back... Because AI is technically a form of plagiarism, but plagiarism back in the day, it was just F. You know, I was in junior high school, and I did a... I just took the file. I literally opened the book and wrote down the foreword.
1: Word for word.
4: Yes. Except more like seventh grade.
1: Yeah.
4: And the guy handed me the paperback and it said F. I go, oh, okay. I felt like Bluto, you know, saying, oh, okay, 0.0. And I'm thinking, oh, he just opened the book.
3: This guy read the book.
4: Yeah.
3: The teacher read the book.
1: Yeah. Did he tell
4: it
1: you
4: didn't matter.
1: Drunk, fat, and stupid. No way to go through life, son.
4: Well, I was drunk and stupid. I wasn't fat.
3: Yeah. That was puss's name.
4: And I wasn't even drunk. I was just stupid. Yeah, I was seventh grade.
3: Did you drink in high school, puss?
5: Yeah. About junior year, I
4: I didn't drink in seventh grade, Nick, you know.
3: Pussy.
4: So I was just stupid at that point. Yeah. I remember walking up and just said F. And you knew exactly why I got the F, too. I said, oh, I didn't write that. That's right. I just copied that.
5: You figured it out. Didn't even question it.
4: You know, sometimes you get an F, you get bummed out. You go, damn it, I screwed that up. But this was like F. I thought,
5: You agreed with him?
4: to me. I mean, it's just a memory I've always had because how dumb was I just to copy the foreword of the book?
1: I had a feeling you'd catch me.
5: That's dumbass. Probably how this was going to turn out,
4: Hey, Kyle, it's an F, dumbass.
3: Okay.
4: That's what he said. Yeah. So
5: I think it would be tough to be a professor these days trying to figure out how to navigate through that.
4: Yeah. I do think a lot of professors are just like your dad is, though, in a way.
3: Looking for young boys on Grindr?
4: Yeah, exactly. Yeah, a lot of them are like that. Yeah. And then when it comes to teaching.
3: Of age, of course.
5: Not in his class.
3: Right.
4: You get so mad that old men get laid, man. No. You just really do. You really do.
3: Can't be the only
4: and
3: dude.
4: You're going to be an old man someday hoping you're getting laid.
3: Grandfather of their children banging a dude who just got out of high school.
4: He ain't back. So? He's not one of your...
3: No, but it's whatever.
4: No, it's hot. For him, it's hot.
3: Is it? Well, for that poor kid.
4: Your dad probably knows what he's doing between
3: the sheets. He might be into it in the moment, but is that kid going to get older and be like, oh, yeah, that was glad I did that.
5: Nick, have you ever considered that your dad is a good lover?
4: Yeah.
3: I have to let me know, puss.
4: Ask your mom.
5: I mean, yeah.
3: Well, I think that's a tainted study.
5: Yeah. That probably wasn't his best work.
3: Yeah, right. Yeah.
4: All right. Quick break here.
1: You should ask a couple of guys, though. Yeah. He may be very attentive.
3: He might be.
4: Well, I think
3: he might just be, I don't know, tied up and gagged, too. Who knows?
4: In the morning.
5: Or do you think week D is a family thing?
3: I'll
4: give your dad credit. First of all, your dad gets an 18-year-old boy between the sheets. He's probably excited, you know.
3: Yeah. I'm sure.
4: So things are going to happen. Stuff's going to get licked.
5: Right. Nobody had any clue how to respond to that statement. There was
4: That's why I said it.
1: My response would be, well, who among us wouldn't be?
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Guns N' Roses on 104.1 The Blaze. Good morning. It's Lex. Happy Monday. We are going to kick this week off with a whole lot of news. Plus, I got to tell you about a contest where you can win $2,000. Yes, that is correct. $2,000 with Too Cool for School, brought to you by Nutrition Authority. We will dig into it here in a little bit. But we've got the official word on Sid Wilson, kind of a little bit, from Slipknot. I'll tell you about it. Don't worry. Just be a little patient. Plus, Skillet has announced a new EP, and Ice Nine Kills will score a haunted attraction at Universal Studios Horror Nights. I'll tell you all about which one and what exactly they're going to be doing, because it's very unexpected. 104.1 The Blaze, let's get things kicked off with Queens of the Stone Age.

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Greta Van Fleet on 104.1 The Blaze. Sid Wilson, about 2 weeks ago, it was reported that he will no longer be a part of Slipknot, but TMZ was the only one who reported it. Sid Wilson himself never confirmed, neither did Slipknot, until last Friday evening. It was officially confirmed on the Slipknot social pages. Slipknot released a statement that said, moving forward, Sid Wilson will no longer be associated with Slipknot. We wish him the best in his future endeavors, which that last line, man, that usually tells me something went down, but we still don't know what. And the statement was deleted like an hour or two after it was posted. So like, maybe we kind of got confirmation because everyone was asking. I'm not really sure what happened, but apparently it's official. Sid is out of Slipknot. I don't know. 104.1 The Blaze, Linkin Park.

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1: Can't draw, can't drown him away. 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

Doom loop from President on 104.1 The Blaze. Skillet has announced a new EP titled After the Storm, along with a release of a brand new single called Lift Me Up. Now, the last song Skillet let out was pretty heavy. I do not know about this one. I have not heard it yet. It just came out like late on Friday, so it is brand spanking new. We're going to have to listen to it and figure out what we think about it here. I'll be interested for a new EP from Skillet. It's been a while, but EP usually means it's going to be a shorter album, so only just a few songs. I'm excited. Personally, I like Skillet. I used to listen to them all the time. So we'll see what is to come of brand new music from Skillet. But for now, let's play something we know and love. Foo Fighters, 104.1 The Blaze.

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0: Listen, I realize that I talk about Halloween really early in the year, but I do not have that same energy for Christmas. But some people do. However, this kind of marries both for me, so I'll talk about it and be excited. Ice Nine Kills has officially been announced to score the Hollywood Horror Nights attraction Terror on the Tram with Art the Clown. Now, you may be saying, Lexi, that is all Halloween. What makes that Christmas at all? Well, if you haven't seen the Terrifier movies, there is a holiday twist to Art the Clown, and Ice Nine Kills will be doing twisted and metal versions of classic Christmas songs. So I'm going to be very interested to hear an Ice Nine Kills Christmas album, but it is supposed to be an original scoring. I don't know if we're going to get a release of this, but I feel like we're going to have to at some point, in my opinion. But I'm excited to see it. Plus, the Terror on the Tram, if I read the attraction correctly, it seems like it's going to be like a backlot tour of Universal Studios, all directed by Art the Clown. So I can only imagine how crazy that's going to be. I cannot wait to watch the walkthroughs of these attractions this year. I'm really excited. 104.1 The Blaze, Bill Murray.
1: 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Oh, yeah.

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My name is Lex. Thank you for hanging out with me on your Monday morning. 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Animal is popping in the studio next, so he will guide you through the rest of your workday. 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

The legendary 10 album from Pearl Jam. Oh, yeah, I know. It's, you know what it is. Hi, great to be with you. And thanks for taking me along with you, whatever you've got going on today. Some answers, some questions of the day left over from last week. And in this particular case, you will accept these leftovers because, well, you don't have to eat them. What else? Oh, we've got some ticket giveaways to talk about. And we got a couple of fun things happening this week, stuff that you can go out and do. A crazy rockiversary and a birthday to throw into the show today. 3 days grace on the place.

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What have you done with your life up to now? We've got a new Guinness World Record, and why haven't you at least attempted this? I do not have blank man for today's show, which I always figure there's something over the weekend that people can throw at me that, you know, they're scrolling around and they go, oh, animal, I love this. We'll have a great time with this.

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Disturbed.

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Stone Temple Pilots, Son of Blaze, for your eyeball pleasure. Those of you that have seen the latest Spider-Man movie, Spider-Man Brand New Day, is now past 2 billion. 2 billion with a B on the global box office. If you are a sci-fi fan, they have now set The Mandalorian and Grogu. It'll make its debut on Disney Plus on September 2nd. FYI. And I did catch up with, you know, when a show is really good, I don't want to pound through it during a weekend. And Tires, of course, debuted this, the season 3 debuted this past weekend on Netflix. And it is such a good show. Such a good show. If you have not seen Tires yet, you know, my sense of humor runs along the line of Letterkenny, Always Sunny in Philadelphia, and Tires is now up in that block of laugh. When I need a laugh, I can watch Tires or any of those other shows. So it's up, and if you want to watch Shane Gillis and Tires, yeah, you won't be sorry. Nickelback, Rattle the Cage, it's a new track on The Blaze.

day in Nirvana history, as it was on this date in history, August 17th, 1991, that the video for Smells Like Teen Spirit was shot. And it's neat seeing the flyers that the band put out. Nirvana needs you to appear in their upcoming music video, Smells Like Teen Spirit. You should be 18 to 25 years old and adapt a high school persona. Preppy, punk, nerd, jock. No clothing with name brands, logos will be allowed. You'll need to be at the studios there in Culver City, Stage 6, Saturday, August 17th at 11:30 a.m. And they shot the video. The cool thing about this is the director, Samuel Bayer, who shot this. He believed he was hired because his test reel was so bad. The band anticipated his production would be kind of punk and not corporate. Yeah, right. So, yeah, August 17th, 1991, a bunch of kids get together with Nirvana and they shoot the video for Smells Like Teen Spirit. Breaking Benjamin on the Blaze.

0: voice of Mudvayne and Hell Yeah, Chad Gray. 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Chad Gray. September 2nd, 30 Years of Madness. 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

311 out of the Blaze Library. You know, you just needed something a little bit smooth on your mud day, as we, well, as I call it around here, because it feels like you're slogging through the mud. Linkin Park here in just a second. Tickets to be won this week. Stuff to do this week. Actually, let's do the stuff to do this week. First off, you have John Mulaney, who is at Pinewood Bowl on Friday nights with Mike Birbiglia. And then you have Saturday night, Brews at the Zoo is back. You've got another week at Brews at the Zoo. AMFM will be your musical guest for the event. That always seems to sell out. You can get tickets for both events, KIBZ.com.

0: Sleep Token, Lincoln's Pure Rock Alternative, 104.1 The Blaze. Animal, what's going on? The Blaze Rock Buzz, powered by Vinnie Creek, actor, State Farm agent. Evanescence, Amy Lee, Poppy, and Courtney, of course, dropping that bombshell last year with their collaborative single, End of You. In fact, the one-year anniversary of that is coming up in a couple of weeks. It was actually all produced by Jordan Fish, who used to be the main one of the main guys and one of the writers for Bring Me the Horizon. So it's interesting because they are, Evanescence are out on tour. They had Sanctuary Tour, which they were just down in Kansas City not too long ago. And, yeah, they're actually being submitted for a Grammy on that particular song, too. Very, very good. Good stuff from them. Also, it seems that the new CKY song, Beware of the Heartless, Brent Hines, posthumously being featured on this new CKY song. You can check that out for yourself, Beware of the Heartless. It's your Blaze Rock Buzz, powered by Vinnie Krikac, your State Farm agent.
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What have you done with your life? Yes, another world record broken. And why do I feel like there is someone listening to my voice right now that is going to go, you know what, animal, I can beat that Guinness World Record. A baby in Cleveland, Ohio, passing a major milestone at a record pace because of her dad. So Stephen Biebelhausen, who is an emergency room doctor, and his daughter, Blake, participating in the annual Guardian Mile Stroller Mile on Saturday. He completed the race pushing his baby in a baby stroller. 4 minutes, 17 seconds, which they believe this is a new world record for this feat. Last time this was done was last year out in California with a time of 4 minutes, 26 seconds. This guy beat it by, what, you know, a full 9 seconds. So we have a new world record holder for a guy pushing a baby in a baby stroller and the fastest mile. Again, what have you done with your life? What are you doing today? You got to be in the Guinness Book of World Records. The band is The Warning. This is Kerosene on The Blaze.

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0: Thank you, miss. It is Baby Boomers Recognition Day. Okay, Boomer. Okay, Boomer. Okay, Zoomer. We're all into calling each other's names now to show our disrespect for our other's ages. Okay, Boomer. It's Black Cat Appreciation Day, and it's National I Love My Feet Day, which, again, some people have great feet. I don't have a foot fetish. I guess I kind of get it. Some feet are nice. Some feet are not nice. They're feet. You walk on them. But, you know, you've heard of people having a foot fetish before. To each their own, it's not my thing. I don't understand that because they're just feet. And, you know, maybe somebody who has, like, stinky feet, like their feet smell. I was gracious enough to get whatever DNA chain thing that came down to me that I do not have stinky or sweaty feet. So maybe that's considered sexy.
1: Got those.

0: Greta Van Fleet on 104.1 The Blaze. At the Rockiversary today. Today is the anniversary of the inaugural Knot Fest. The first one went down August 17th, 2012. I remember this distinctly. I know Sparky and I were giving away tickets for that. So August 17th, 2012, the first Knot Fest, Council Bluffs, Iowa, at the Mid-America Motorplex. They had two dates. They had one there in Iowa and then another one in Wisconsin. The bands on that bill included, but not limited to, Death Clock, Cannibal Corpse, Lamb of God, Deftones, Serge from System of a Down, and of course Slipknot. Carnival theme, amusement park rides, Slipknot Museum. Yeah. So maybe you went to that August 17th, 2012, the inaugural Knot Fest in Council Bluffs. Getting you where you need to be, that's our friends at Certified Transmission.
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Happy Mud Day. We're all slogging through it today. Great to hang out with you. Thanks for taking me along, whatever you got going on. Our State Fair Shinedown show is coming up fast. Crazier to think that we're, you know, just a couple weeks away from Nebraska football as well, which, yes, we'll be at JJ Hooligans with all of the fun and our very own pep band and, yes, all the amenities you would expect from Saturday game day out of the Blaze. So Blaze Army will expect you to come down to JJ's and at least have one with us and do a little root toot toot with the pep band. Be a good time. Shinedown, State Fair, September 5th. He's young again.

0: The band Presidents, who have made a pretty big impression on the Blaze audience over the last, what, 3-4 months? Yeah. The new album is Blood of Your Empire. It'll be out on the 4th of September. Doom Loop from that band. Getting you pumped up where you need to be. 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
1: 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Well, Evanescence, it's coming up on a year since Amy from Evanescence, Poppy, and Courtney from Spirit Box gave us that collaborative single, End of You. The anniversary coming up here in September, and of course, produced by Jordan Fish, used to be with Bring Me the Horizon. Made history. First song led by three women to hit number one on the rock airplay chart since that started out in 1981. And now, of course, they're posturing for a possible Grammy win for that song. Evanescence are out on tour on the Sanctuary Tour. Two new Rise Against songs are out. One is called Katie Bar the Door, and the other one is called Living Undercover. You can check them out on the band's YouTube channel, Rise Against, premiering two brand new songs. Chipotle's Rock Buzz, powered by Vinny Krikac, your State Farm agent.
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Nate Nation is on the way. He does have the 9 o'clock news tonight, 9 o'clock. And he also has your chances to win Black Label Society tickets or Chad Gray. Chad Gray, voice of, hell yeah, Mudvayne. He's going to be here on the 2nd of September. We're doing a show with him. I will have an interview with him tomorrow, and we will put that up on our social channels. So we'll get to talk to Chad Gray. Yeah, getting ready for that kind of like a best of tour for Chad Gray. Tomorrow, we'll have it up on the socials later this week. From ashes to new, it's Die For You on The Blaze.

Metallica on 104.1 The Blaze, Nate Nation, Monday night, starting the week off strong. We got concert tickets to give away, got your chance at some cash, some gift cards, and of course, New Rock here from 3 Days Grace.

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New rock from the Foo Fighters. Here at Just a Bit, got a double host of Dave Grohl for you. All this week, looks like we got some concert tickets to get you hooked up with. Your chance to go see Chad Gray from Mudvayne and Hell Yeah. He's coming to town playing the Bourbon on the 2nd with Butcher Babies. It's going to be a solid show. 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
1: You know, I don't understand. I'd like to learn how a house burns down. Yesterday, it took me forever to try to start a fire in a fire pit with wood. Lighter fluid, matches. It took me forever. And then some houses just start on fire out of nowhere. Doesn't make any sense to me at all. I had to borrow a blowtorch from my neighbor.
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5: 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But remember, you're not alone. 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